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1: The Holy Spirit will take hold together with you and intercede and give supernatural results. Now, the significance of this is it doesn't happen automatically. You have a part to play in this. Now, that's significant because, see, there's some people that just say, well, all things work together for good. No, it's not working together for good if you aren't operating in intercession, and I mean not just a human intercession, but an intercession where you are energized by the power of the Holy Spirit. Operating in the power of the Holy Spirit, when that happens, then when this Holy Spirit gets involved and you are operating in supernatural intercession, then you can say that we know that all things will work together for good. And then there's two other qualifications on it. In verse 28, it says it works together for good to them who love God. And this verse is constantly taken out of context and just said, well, God works all things together for good. This example that I mentioned earlier, a man said that these two teenagers who were doing drugs and alcohol and missed a turn and died, that, well, God works all things together for good. Those kids didn't love God. I'm not trying to be mean towards them, but you can tell by your actions. A person that says that they love God and doesn't live like it, they're a liar, is what the Bible says in 1 John. If you're out doing drugs and alcohol and breaking the speed limit and going against the law of inertia, going too fast around a corner, you know what? You can say what you want to, but there is no indication that these kids loved God. And he says, well, we know that God took them. We don't know that. There's people that die and go to hell. Not every person that dies automatically goes to be with God. It depends on your decision. I remember Jamie and I were over in England in France when Princess Diana died in that car wreck. And we were in England, and a Baptist pastor was asked by one of the kids in the church about, did Princess Diana go to heaven? And he says, well, it depends on whether she knew God or not. And they took that out of context. They put on the headline of all of these paper in the UK, Baptist pastor says Diana in hell. And people got mad. I mean, literally, they were fearing riots and things like that in England because somebody challenged and said if she didn't make Jesus her personal Lord, she went to hell. And man, people got upset over that. But that is absolutely true. And there is no indication. She went to a seance or a palm reader the week before her crash and stuff. There's no indication that she was truly born again. If she wasn't born again, she went to hell. Not because of all of her individual sins, but because she didn't make Jesus her personal Lord. Now that's offensive to some people, but it's the truth. You have to believe in order to receive. And for somebody to even approach the fact that a person could die and go to hell, man, some people get offended at this. And so therefore, at funerals, they just sit there and say, well, two kids, high on dope, drinking, rebellious, staying out late, violating all of the rules, God worked this together for good, and we know that they're in heaven. And it's not true. God didn't do that. As far as we know, those two kids went to hell. And you know what? There are consequences for your actions. You know, really, what I believe that this religious doctrine about the extreme teaching on the sovereignty of God, what it is, it's the same thing we see in the secular world where people are refusing to accept responsibility for their actions. And rather than say that I've got a problem with drinking, no, it's a gene. I can't help it. It's in my genes. They now have supposedly diagnosed a gene that makes you depressed. A gene that makes you for everything. You aren't responsible for anything. You just blame somebody, everything. You blame your society. You blame the color of your skin. You blame your lack of money or somebody else is at fault. In our society today, nobody is responsible for anything. If you can't find anybody else, just blame your dysfunctional family. But the Lord said in Deuteronomy chapter 30, verse 19, "Behold, I call heaven and earth to record against you this day that I set before you life and death, blessing and cursing. Therefore, choose life." He not only gave you this quiz, but he gave you the answer to it. Choose A, life, B, death. And then he says in parentheses, A is the answer. Amen. Choose life. But notice that he gave you the choice. You have the ability to choose. Satan didn't make you a jerk. You chose to be a jerk. You may have had some bad things happen in your life that, you know, made it harder on you than somebody else, but the devil himself, cannot do anything to you without your consent and cooperation. You know, according to psychology today, I can't be normal because my dad died when I was 12 and I grew up in a home without a father and I'm bound to have all of these problems. Some of you probably seriously wonder whether I'm normal or not. But my mother just turned 95 2 days ago and she said that, you know what, that I never gave her a moment's problem. I didn't go through rebellion. I grew up loving my mother and not going through rebellion and doing this. And part of the reason is I didn't know that you had to be messed up if you didn't have a father. Nobody told me I had to have these problems. I tell you what, in our secular society, nobody's going to accept responsibility for anything. It's your fault that I'm the way that I am. There are some people today that want to look at the terrorist. And instead of blaming them for attacking this nation, oh no, it's the United States that made these terrorists the way that they are. Give me a break. Don't even get me started on that. That's not right. But you know what? This extreme sovereignty of God is the religious church's counterpart to this secular world that refuses to accept responsibility for anything. We just blame God. God's in control. All things work together for good. No, God can take things and work them together for good, but God doesn't cause those. First of all, it's dependent upon the Holy Spirit has to be interceding through you. Second thing, you have to love God. The third thing in Romans 8:28, it says, "For them who are the called according to His purpose." 1 John chapter 3, verse 8 says, "For this purpose was the Son of God manifest, that He might destroy the works of the devil." The purpose of God is to destroy the works of the devil. So if you aren't resisting the devil and fighting against this problem, if instead you've embraced it as, "Oh God, thank you for giving me cancer," then that's not going to work together for good. It only works together for good if you are resisting it, out to destroy the works of the devil. If you love God and if you will let the Holy Spirit work through you, then you can take anything that the devil throws at you and it'll work together for good if you're doing those things. But if you are embracing it and saying, "God, thank you for sending these trials into my life," it's not going to work together for good. It'll kill you. It'll kill you. You know, my oldest son, Joshua, when he was just 1 year old, I was loading lumber one day to make a little bit of extra money when I was pastoring this church in Sigaville, Texas, and it was hot, and we were in a lumber yard that was paved, it wasn't paved with asphalt, it was just dirt, and Joshua had been out running and playing. It was over 100 degrees, and it came his nap time, and he wanted to lay down in this dirt and take a nap. And he was sweaty from running around, and I knew he'd be a mess. I knew Jamie wouldn't like this. And so I took him and put him in the cab of this semi-truck that we were loading, and the window to that cab was up over my head. And when I put him in there, I rolled the windows down because it was so hot, and I told him to lay down and take a nap in the cab of this truck. Well, he revived when he got up in the cab of that truck. He'd been wanting to get up there all day long, so he woke up, and now he was looking out the window and waving at me in the rear view mirror and the side mirror and doing these things. I went up and told him to lay down and take a nap. He got up and disobeyed me. I finally spanked him and told him he had to lay down and take a nap. And yet Joshua leaned out of that window and was trying to wave at me in the side view mirror, and he fell out of that truck, 1 year old, hit his eye on the running board and landed on his head right on that ground. And, you know, it could have killed him, could have broken his neck, could have caused some serious damage. And, boy, he was laying on the ground crying. I went up and hugged him and held him and prayed over him. And when he finally quit crying, then I said, Joshua, this is what I was telling you. If you would have obeyed me, this wouldn't have happened. And I used that negative circumstance to teach him a lesson. But if Joshua would have been like most Christians, he would have gone out and told all of his friends, oh, my dad is such a wonderful dad that he pushed me out of the cab of that truck and he gave me a black eye and made me land on my head to teach me to obey him. You know, if anybody could prove that a parent does stuff like that, I guarantee you the welfare would come and take you away and lock you up, because that is not the right way to discipline your children. And yet this is what Christians are saying. Oh, God's the one that made me quadriplegic, because this glorifies God. And I know I'm getting real personal here. You know, there are people who are quadriplegics and blaming God for it. And the truth is that they jumped off of a rock into a pool of water that had a sign there, do not swim. And they went ahead and disobeyed, broke their neck, became quadriplegic, and then said, God did this to me to get my attention. There is no doubt that God used it, because this person turned to the Lord when they were laying there quadriplegic, and now there was nothing else to do but listen to God. And God has used it. And this person glorifies God and gives a lot of glory to God and leads people to the Lord. But God didn't do that to them. That is a misrepresentation of God. God didn't do it.
0: That's all the time we have for today, but be sure and tune in again as Andrew continues to teach on the balance between grace and faith. 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
1: Hello, this is Andrew Womack, and I just would like to encourage you to help us get the gospel out through social media. We've sent out over 42,000 ministry responses to people who have contacted us through social media, and we would just like to see this increase. So we would like to see you like our Facebook page to share it with other people. We've had 9 salvations that we know of. Of course, there could be a lot more. 13 people baptized in the Holy Spirit, and many testimonies of healings and things that have happened through our live stream broadcast. So we would like to ask you to take just a few seconds to share our Facebook page, and you be a minister of the gospel by sharing this with someone else.
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0: Why don't you lift your hands heavenward one more time? Well, Lord, this is that ocean. This is that place, Father, where you lead us. Faith without borders. Lord, I pray tonight in Jesus' name, as we step out and into all that you have for us, as we have the courage sometimes to step into the great unknown, that there we meet Jesus and we meet the will of God and we meet the purpose of God and we meet the promise of God and we meet the goodness of God. Lord, give us that courage. Give us that Holy Spirit boldness to keep on trusting you, to walk on those waters. Lord, to go into that great unknown at times, but knowing that the God of all knowledge, omnipresent, omniscient, omnipotent God, that you lead us, you take us. Father, we thank you for what you've accomplished here tonight. Lord, it's only the start. We're excited about Jerusalem, the temple, just a couple of days' time. Father, we thank you in Jesus' name. Amen. Amen. Amen.
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0: What the enemy meant for evil, he'll turn it for good. 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

Today's June 13th. Pastor saying to us, He brought us out to bring us in. Our opening scripture comes from the book of Deuteronomy, chapter 6, verse 23. And He brought us out from thence, that He might bring us in, to give us the land which He swore unto our fathers. There is always divine intentionality behind God's actions. When He brought the children of Israel out of Egypt, it wasn't to abandon them in the wilderness. The Exodus, or coming out of Egypt, was never the end goal. It was the pathway to their inheritance. The bringing in was the ultimate purpose. His purpose for bringing them out was to take them in. This foreshadows what God accomplished for you in Christ Jesus. Salvation is far more than deliverance from sin. It is the entrance into righteousness.

So, if it is not enough to celebrate that he brought you out of sin or out of darkness, the real deal is where he brought you into, where you are now. He brought you out of pain, sickness, disease, and infirmities, that he might bring you into health. He brought you out of poverty, that he might bring you into wealth. In Acts chapter 26, verses 17 to 18, we see this divine pattern again. It says, "Delivering thee from the people and from the Gentiles, unto whom now I send thee, to open their eyes, and to turn them from darkness to light, and from the power of Satan unto God." He emphasizes the transition into something higher, a divine relocation. He's brought you into himself. You are in him now. You live in the realm of divine authority, love, glory, and power. Therefore, reign and rule in righteousness, dominating the force of this world. Blessed be God. Please say this confession with me. I live in righteousness, health, abundance, wisdom, and dominion. I'm in Christ, and I've embraced my inheritance in him. I reign in life, fully aware of my translation into the kingdom of God's love Son. Thank you, Heavenly Father, for the redemptive work of Christ and the glorious life it has ushered me into. In Jesus' name, amen. For further study, please read Deuteronomy chapter 6, verse 23 of the Amplified Classic, 1 Peter chapter 2, verse 9, and Colossians chapter 1, verses 12 to 13 of the New International Version. For the one-year Bible reading plan, please read Acts chapter 4, verses 1 to 31, and 2 Chronicles chapter 16 to 19. For the two-year Bible reading plan, please read 2 Corinthians chapter 3, verses 1 to 10, and Songs of Solomon chapters 5 to 6.

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9: One thing is certain. If you stick to the word, you will come back with a testimony. What God wants to give you in your life is not a healing. What God wants to give you in your life is not a job. What God wants to give you in your life is not money. What God wants to give you is the word of God in your spirit. It'll make you what it talks about. And you are shining. And you are shining by the power of the Holy Ghost. You are shining by the power of the Holy Ghost. You are shining and nothing can stop you. It is your season. It is your time. Nothing can hinder you. This is your time. This is your hour. Favor is yours.

0: This is the continuation of May Rapathon with Pastor Chris.
1: What a life he's given us. You know, the genius of Christianity is Christ in you. In fact, why that's coming to my mind, it's quite interesting because that's a word in English we got from the Latin. In Latin, it's genius. Genius. And genius actually means a spirit, a guardian spirit or deity that's responsible for someone's life right from birth. In some ethnic groups, they have something like that. In Nigeria, the Igbos call it chi. Okay, thank you. In Christianity, the Holy Ghost is that guardian deity who's responsible for your life. The beautiful thing about this is he lives inside you, he lives in you. Glory be to God. Okay, why am I telling you all this? This is my introduction. I've not started preaching or teaching yet, but just to say welcome to you, it's Rapathon. Yeah, it's always an opportunity to celebrate the Word of God, celebrate the Word of God and the amazing things that we are doing around the world with the Word, especially through Rhapsody of Realities. I think that God's given us a treasure, an amazing book. When I read Rhapsody of Realities, sometimes, especially when I take some old ones, okay, and I say, what? Did I really tell them this? Because, look, there's so much in God's Word. There's so much. You need to know what you have heard, what you have received. It's a lot. Your life is the outworking of all that you have received into you. You'll never be different from the words that you imbibed. You cannot live a life that's greater than the words you've digested. Your daily life is a reflection of the words you have received. Remember that. How can you read Rhapsody of Realities and live a different life? Don't let it happen to you. Don't let it happen to you. You're dealing with a material. And by the way, you know, it's all from the Bible, really, because every single article you'd see, we've got scriptural references there for you to see how those statements came to be, why they're there. So we've only brought it out for you in an easier format, just so you see what God is saying. Okay, can we just take a look at a couple of articles, right? So I thought I'll just pick two or three for you. really, really, really, really amazing. Really amazing. So, I'm going to pick one from February, right? Are you ready? And this one, the title of the article is Administrators of the Christ Economy. How could you read that in Rhapsody and ever be the same as you were before it? No. No, no, no. A thousand times no. It changes you. It changes you completely. Okay. Can I start reading? Boy, this is huge. So it goes with the opening verse. But ye are come unto Mount Zion, and unto the city of the living God, the heavenly Jerusalem, and to an innumerable company of angels, to the general assembly and church of the firstborn which are written in heaven. And it gives us the reference to that verse, Hebrews chapter 12, from verse 22 to verse 23. Then the article opens with this. Think about the country or nation where you live. Who plans its economy? You have the executive branch, Congress or Parliament, as the case may be. They decide what happens. The Bible lets us know that we belong to a higher assembly called the General Assembly and Church of the Firstborn. That means we're part of the divine body that determines what happens in the heavenly economy. The economy of Christ. Did you know that? Did you know that? Wow. We are part of the General Assembly. I just read it to you. The Bible says so. And each one of us is important. And we have a hearing before God. That's amazing. Then it goes, each of us has our name registered in heaven. That's, I just read that to you. In that, the last part of that verse in Hebrews. We're not outsiders or spectators. We're participants in the administration of divine resources on earth. So what are you doing about the Christ economy? Yep. What are you doing about the Christ economy, which is God's divine system of supply and resources intended to be used to bring salvation, blessing, and transformation to the world? The Christ economy was designed for the salvation and prosperity of nations, and we are its dispensers. Hallelujah. Doesn't that say something to you about who you are in this world? You're not an ordinary person. This is addressed to you. This is addressed to you. Stop thinking like someone waiting for financial miracles. Use the name of Jesus. When you speak, resources align, doors open, and supply flows. In the Christ economy, abundance never stops. It flows ceaselessly. That's where you live, in superabundance and overflowing grace, where everything you require is continually supplied for you to administrate for kingdom growth and expansion. How wonderful that is. How could I read this and ever be broke in my life? That'll never happen. That'll never happen. How could that be? I just read who I am, where I belong. It's one of the reasons I teach a lot about who Jesus is. Because except and unless you actually know who Jesus is, everything about the gospel will be nonsensical to you. It will have no meaning to you. Except you know who Jesus is.
2: We trust that you are blessed by the message you just listened to. We invite you to make Jesus the Lord of your life by saying this prayer. Oh Lord God, I believe with all my heart in Jesus Christ, Son of the living God. I believe he died for me and God raised him from the dead. I believe he's alive today. I confess with my mouth that Jesus Christ is the Lord of my life from this day. Through him and in his name, I have eternal life. I am born again. Thank you, Lord, for saving my soul. I am now a child of God. Hallelujah.
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6: Praise God forevermore. I'm Ebudage Anointed. I want to bring the word of God to you again today. You see, I want to show you something very remarkable in the Bible. In John chapter 14, verses 27, I read, now Jesus is speaking. He said, peace I leave with you. My peace I give unto you. Not as the world giveth, give I unto you. He said, let not your heart be troubled. Oh, glory to God. Oh, glory to God. Look at the statement of the Lord Jesus speaking to his disciples. In John chapter 14, verses 27, he said, peace I leave with you. No one talks like Jesus. He said, peace I leave with you. And my peace I give unto you, not as the world giveth. Then he said, let not your heart be troubled. That means don't worry over anything. Refuse to fear. Let not your heart be troubled. Why? My peace I give unto you. If you believe in Jesus, you are a man of peace. If you believe in Jesus, you are a woman of peace. Peace have been granted unto you. You see, peace have been granted unto you. If you don't know it, you will not be able to walk in the light of that peace. That is why I'm bringing it to you. Especially in this time and in this season, where there is fear in the air, there is fear in the society, there is terror in the society, there is havoc in the society, there is chaos in the society. Any news you turn into is bad news. Everywhere you go is evil news. And I'm bringing the word of God to you as a Christian. And you must have this scripture in your spirit. John chapter 14, verses 27. And Jesus said, peace I leave with you. My peace I give unto you. Not as the world giveth. No. Not as the world giveth. Give I unto you. He said, let not your heart be troubled. You see, as a Christian, you must learn to guide your peace. You see it, irrespective of what you are reading on newspaper, irrespective of what is happening everywhere, you must learn to protect your peace. If you read Philippians chapter 4, verses 7, it says, and the peace of God that passeth all understanding shall guide your heart and your mind. The peace of God. So there's the peace that is of God. You see, there's the peace that is of God. You know what that peace is called? It's also called peace in the midst of chaos. That peace is not the absence of chaos. That peace is not the absence of trouble. No, it's the peace in the midst of chaos. So it doesn't matter what is happening. Peace in the midst of chaos. He said the peace of God that passeth explanation, that passeth all understanding, shall guide your heart and your mind. You see, this peace, let me define it for you. We are talking about remaining calm. That means you remain calm, trusting, secured in God, even when life around you or things around you are in turbulence. I'll repeat again. We are dealing with remaining calm, trusting, and secured in God. Not in your government. In God, your government, even though they have failed you, you have to have trust, calm in God, even when life around you or things around you are in turbulence. That's why it's called the peace that passeth all understanding. Because people can figure it out, why you are still calm, why are you still okay. If you read Psalm 119 verses 165, Psalm 119 verses 165, the Bible says, it's a great peace have they which love the Lord. You see, they love the word of God. They love the law of the Lord. It's a great peace, not just peace. Great peace have they, that means they have, those that love the word of God. Peace, as you are reading the word of God, as I'm preaching to you right now, peace comes with this word to your heart. Peace comes with it. You see it? Peace comes with it. So check it, Psalm 119 verses 165. It's a great peace have they which love the Lord. If you read Philippians chapter 2 verses 14, it says, for he is our peace. He's talking about Jesus. He is our peace. You see it? Money is not your peace. You can have 100 security people guiding you and you will still be killed. You can have escort following you everywhere and you will still be killed. The Bible says, it puts it this way. It said, the builder that builded the city without God builded in vain, and the watchman that watched the city without God watched in vain. So it's not how many people are guarding your street or guiding you. It's God that is guiding you. Does that mean government should not do their work? Of course, they should do their work. That's why they are there. They should do their respective work. But you see, you must not put your faith in human beings. Don't put your security, your faith, your peace in humans like you. The Bible says, woe unto you when you put your trust in the arm of flesh. You see it? So, Jesus is our peace. I know some of you may have a question. Okay, Pastor, you are saying we should have peace. Jesus said he give his peace to us. But what about Christians that are killed? We've had situations where people go to church and kill people or kill a certain Christian or kill a pastor. Does that mean Jesus didn't give them peace? Even in the Bible, some apostles were crucified. Some apostles were killed. Does that mean Jesus didn't give them peace? First, you need to understand we are talking about peace in the midst of the storm. That's what we are dealing with right now. You see it? Fear will not help you. Running up and down will not help you. So first and foremost, get it correctly. We are talking about the peace of God that passeth all understanding. That's number one. Then number two, did you notice even in the Bible, those apostles that were killed, while they were being killed, they were smiling, they were happy, they were not crying. Did you notice? Go and read your Bible. Even Apostle Peter and some of the disciples that were flogged, the Bible said they were happy and thanking the Lord for counting them faithful to suffer for Christ. They were not in fear. They were not in fear. They were happy that they were being flogged for Christ. Apostle Paul, remember in the book of Acts, Apostle Paul was stoned in the market. He was stoned to death. And the Bible said the people that stoned him to death, when they discovered he was no longer responding, they left him. And they left. And the Bible said, later on, his life came back to him. He got up and he continued to preach. Okay, where were all the injury he sustained from stoning him? The Bible said he continued to preach after being stoned to death. What happened? Because there's a certain level of peace that was with him that causes you not to respond like other people, that causes that glory of God to come upon you. And if you demand for deliverance, that means you don't even want to go through that, because there are some Christians, they love it. They want to go through that. They want to suffer for the gospel of Jesus Christ. Even if they are being killed for the gospel, they are okay with it. They've agreed. They've already concluded that in their spirit. So God give them grace to go through that with joy in their heart while they are going through that. There are some that are not as strong as those other Christians. They don't have the strength to go through that. They ask for deliverance. And you know what? God gave them deliverance. And you can find that in the book of Hebrews. The Bible says, some God stopped the mouth of lion. Some God stopped the edge of the sword for them not to be killed. Some God delivered them. He said, and yet there were some who rejected deliverance. Who didn't want God to deliver them? They wanted to die for the gospel. Why? There's a certain level of peace that they have.
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8: 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I repeat, 080-768-30891. God bless you.
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6: Let me quickly show you something in the book of Isaiah. Isaiah 26 verses 3. It said, "Thou will keep him in perfect peace, whose mind is stayed on thee, because he trusted in thee." You see, he's saying God will keep you in perfect peace if your mind stayed on him. Why? He said, because you trust in him. You trust he's able to protect you. He's able to keep you. So what will God do? He will keep you in perfect peace. Look at it. I just quoted to you Isaiah 26 verses 3. He said, "Thou will keep him in perfect peace, whose mind is stayed on thee, because he trusted in thee." So when you trust God to protect you, when you trust God to keep you, and you put your mind in him, your mind stayed on him, you are not vacillating. That means you are not speaking fear today. Tomorrow you are saying, "God protect us." Tomorrow you say, "I may not kill everybody." Then your talk is not consistent. Your trusting in God is not consistent. So we are dealing with people that put their complete trust in God. He said he will keep them in perfect peace. He will make sure nothing happens to them. Why? They trusted in thee. You see it? But when you are a Christian and every time you are speaking fear, every person is speaking fear. You too, you are speaking fear. Everybody is speaking discouragement. You too, you are speaking discouragement. Then what will happen is, you will experience what others experience. You will go through what others are going through. Because by your word, you shall be justified. By your word, you shall be condemned. So you must learn to reject fear. That is why you find it in the Bible, all through scripture. Fear not, fear not, fear not, fear not. Even if an angel appears to you, you are about to fear. The first thing the angel will say, before he starts giving you the message from God, he will say, "Fear not. From a fellow servant like you, fear not." God doesn't want you to live in fear. That's why he gave you peace. I know somebody says, "Okay, what about other Christians that bad things happens to?" That's what I'm telling you. You don't know what they say. You don't know what is going on in their heart. You don't know if they have that, if their mind is stayed on God. For example, like Job. Let me quote it to you. Job chapter 3, verses 25. Job chapter 3, verses 25. Let me show you something in the book of Job. So look at this. He said, "For the things which I greatly feared is come upon me. That which I was afraid of is come unto me." Look at this. It's in the Bible. Before Satan tempted Job, Job was always afraid. What if I lose all this prosperity one day? What if I lose my children one day? What if this bad thing happened one day? What if that bad thing happened one day? Job was a man that was filled with so much fear. Look at it in the Bible. So he said, "For the things which I greatly fear have finally come upon me. For the things which I was afraid of has come unto me." Verses 26, he said, "I was not in safety, neither had I rest." Then look at the next one he said. He said, "Neither was I quiet." He said, "Yet trouble came." That means he was not even quiet about it. He was telling everybody. His own fear, he couldn't keep it. He was speaking out his fear. He was telling everybody, "I'm serving God, though. I'm a Christian. I don't want Waiting they happen to people may happen to me. I don't want to lose my prosperity. I don't want to lose my destiny. I don't want to lose my children. Then Satan saw the fear in him. And then the next thing is, Satan is telling God, because you protect him, you give him this, that is why he's serving you. Take them away and see if he will continue to serve you. And God says, Satan, go ahead. I know him. He will keep serving me. But look at it. Job said, the things which I greatly fear has come upon me. And the things which I was afraid of is come unto me. He said, I was not in safety. But when Satan tried to touch him, Satan couldn't touch him. Satan said, have you not made an edge around Job? But yet Job was saying, I was not in safety, even though God had made an edge around him. The same thing that is happening to many Christians today. They don't know God has preserved them. God is guiding them. God is protecting them. Angel goes with them to the market. And when they go to the market, when they come back from the market, the Spirit of God is watching over them. But you see, they keep saying bad things. They keep speaking out of fear. I beg may they not kidnap me. I beg may they not catch me one day. I beg may this thing not happen one day. Don't speak such fear. Exactly what Job said. He said, I was not in safety. Neither had I rest. He said, neither was I quiet. He was not even quiet. He said, yet trouble came. Quickly, let me show you another scripture to help you understand. Proverbs chapter 1, verses 33. He said, whoso hearkeneth unto me shall dwell safely and shall be quiet from the fear of evil. Did you hear that? I'm quoting Proverbs chapter 1, verses 33. You know why I'm repeating it? So that you write them down and check it again. Not just you hear from me, you conclude. Read it again by yourself. Proverbs chapter 1, verses 33. He said, whoso, that means whosoever, anybody, whoso hearkeneth unto me, when you hear the word of God, look at it. Whoso hearkeneth unto me, he said, shall dwell safely. The word of God will keep you. You will dwell safely. He said, then the next thing you must do, he said, you must be quiet from the fear of evil. Don't speak evil like Job. Don't speak your fear like Job. Don't say the things which I'm afraid of. Don't speak what you're afraid of. Remember what the Bible says. Remember what the Bible says. Let the weak say, I am strong. The weak should not say they are weak. Don't speak who you are. Don't speak what you are going through. Speak what you want to experience. He says, so let the weak say, I am strong. Then he said, let the poor say, I am rich. Let the poor should not say, I am poor. The poor should say, I am rich. That's what the word of God says. Speak what you want to experience. So Job was speaking his fear. And that is why he said, the things which I greatly fear has come upon me. But he didn't know in the book of Proverbs chapter 1, verses 33, he said, whoso hearkeneth unto me, shall dwell safely. He said, he shall be quiet from the fear of evil. You must be quiet from the fear of evil. You cannot be pregnant and say, I bet me cannot go use operation born. No, don't speak like that. You are, the Bible says, he that breaketh the edge, what happened? The serpent will bite. Don't put hole in your own life. If you read the book of Proverbs, it says, a wholesome tongue is a tree of life. It says, perverseness therein is a bridge in the spirit. Perverseness means crookedness. That means today you talk positive things, tomorrow you are speaking negative things. So my body is just giving me a sign. I cannot go miscarriage you. No, Christian, don't talk like that. Miscarriagement is not your portion. Miscarriage is not your portion. Right? Sickness is not your portion. Untimely death is not your portion. Accident is not your portion. Gunshot is not your portion. So you'll not die by gunshot. In the name of the Lord Jesus. As you are hearing me right now, say amen to that. So I want to pray for you specially today. So I don't want you to live in fear. That's why I'm bringing all these scriptures to you. And that's why I was resounded. So that you can write them down and go through them again. Is that okay? Write them down and go through them again. And even if this broadcast, you listen to it or you meet it halfway, go to my YouTube, Pastor Nathan Odago on YouTube. I'll make sure they post it on YouTube so that you listen to it again. You can listen to it many times and take notes. Write those scriptures down and read those scriptures and memorize them so that they can become strength in your heart. Jesus said, my peace I give unto you. You are a man of peace. You are a woman of peace. You see, you are a man of peace. Hallelujah. I want to pray for you. But I pray for you. I also like to invite you to find a time to come and fellowship with us. Look for a time. This coming Sunday, make a time. Come and fellowship with us in Christ's gospel to the world. 49 Urbano Street, off College Road, Adoawa. 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So wherever you are coming from GRA, from Mugbowo, from TED, from whichever place. So just get a bus or whatever if you are driving to Ramat. When you get to Ramat, just ask for College Road. You get to College Road, ask for Urbano Street. Christ's gospel to the world, Pastor Anointed. And they will direct you. And then you can sit down and hear the word of God. You see it, and your life will never remain the same again. And I can promise you, you will not regret it. So find time, fellowship with us. Or you see someone that is telling you is looking for a church where they teach the word of God, where the presence of God is so real, then tell him, invite him, direct him, give him the address. Or you can send us a WhatsApp message. We'll respond to you. Then we can send the address to you. 080-768-30891. I repeat again, the phone number is 080-768-30891. So you can come and then your life will never remain the same again. And then we have a program that is coming up. You remember, if you've been listening to or you have heard of the program, Instant Miracle Saturday. We do it in once every 3 months. Instant Miracle Saturday. The last one was amazing. You see it? By 7 a.m., everywhere was already jammed. And we had a lot of miracles upon miracle because in that particular service, we don't preach. That's why we put it on Saturday. So that those that go to work, wherever they work, whatever you do, you have time to be there. And then from the beginning, from the moment we start from 8 down to 3 or 2, it's all about miracles, healing people. You see it? You don't even need to spend your money. You don't pay for anything. So we are glad that God is using us to wipe away the tears in people's face. That's what I'm born for. You see it? And the Spirit of God called me while I was still very young, while I was still very, very late, at the age of 6. And I'll be preaching and ministering the miraculous in the life of many. So the next one is on the 18th of July. So you got to come very early. By 6, people are already there registering. The registration is free. Not like you pay. You don't need to pay. The registration is free, but they just want to see your medical report to be sure you are really sick. So the pastors check you. They check your medical report, and then they put you in a place where the moment I come, I start ministering to you right away. There'll be miraculous. There'll be testimonies in your life. You see, The Spirit of God called me to do this. He called me to do this. And the Bible says, how God anointed Jesus Christ of Nazareth with power and with the Holy Ghost. What did he do with it? He said, who went about doing good? Healing all that were oppressed of the devil. He said, for God was with him. So that is why I'm inviting you specially for this program. Instant, we call it instant miracle. Not like I pray for you and you get home and then you are healed. No, not that. Instantly, you get healed instantly. That was the way Jesus ministered. Jesus never prayed for any man, said, go home, you'll be free. No. He said, receive your sight. And the Bible said, the man's eyes was opened. I know somebody say, but are you Jesus? No. But he said, as the Father have sent me, so sent I you. The same way God sent him, he have also sent us to others. So we carry him on the inside. So we represent him. We are his ambassadors. Hallelujah. So try not to miss that program. So you know anyone that needs the hand of God, tell them. Because many people have been so discouraged. And many people don't even believe in the miracles again. Why? They've been deceived for too long. But you see, that has stopped. You see, it has stopped. So make sure you prepare for this program. And then you help us spread it. Let others know. And God will bless you greatly in the name of the Lord Jesus. I pray for you. May the hand of God rest upon you. Yes, may the peace of God rest upon you. Evil is far from you. Evil is far from you. Death is far from your home. Death is far from your children. In the name of the Lord Jesus, You go out in peace, you will come back in peace. Thank you, precious Father, in Jesus' name. Amen. Once again, my name is Anointed Ewodage, and may this word bring transformation to you. And as the Lord have used me over the years to wipe out the tears of many, may God also use me to wipe away your tears in Jesus' name. Amen. God bless you.
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1: They come now. You know, they don't say why I see you.
2: 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Ah, baby, how are you?
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1: Which school do your children attend? 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But they be like the kid when they go school. If they talk, people will say, who they teach them? Me don't tire. I don't change from one school or the other.
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2: He's witty, entertaining, and downright hilarious. Ladies and gentlemen, join me as I make welcome the one, the only, Amster Bryant.
3: Oh, yeah. It's a beautiful morning to you out there. Good morning, Benin City. Good morning, Edo State. Good morning, Nigeria. Good morning, world. Yes. It is indeed a wonderful Saturday morning, the 13th day in the beautiful month of June. I'd like to say, yo, how you doing? How was your night? Hope you had a great night rest and hope you're ready for the weekend. Because the weekend started since yesterday now. So, yes, it's a beautiful Saturday, like I said earlier. And, Saturday is synonymous to, you know, a couple of things. One of them being the fact that some people will be tying the knots today. So, I like to say a happy married life to a couple of wonderful people, wherever you are, who are going to be tying the knots today. It's good to know that you are off the market. Exactly. You know, I sincerely do celebrate you. You're off the market. It's a good thing, believe it or not. Although, again, that's what I want to talk about, but man will talk up. You know what? All right, so I want to know, what time did you wake up this morning? What's the first thing you did when you woke up this morning? And what is your mood for the weekend? The World Cup is on. A couple of matches have been played. And it is looking quite, well, let's say it's looking somehow. Now, not the matches itself, but the competition in general, especially with a couple of things surrounding this competition in general. Let's take, for example, the fact that some actual people will not be given the chance to represent their country because they will not be able to enter the country where the matches are going to be played, e.g., Thomas Partey will not be able to play in their first game because he wasn't granted a Canadian visa. Reasons being the fact that he's facing they didn't say categorically the reason why, but everybody's thinking maybe based on the fact that he has a rape case going on, which he has pleaded not guilty for, and it has not really been ascertained it's still in court, you understand? And he's until proven guilty, right? That's what the law said, until proven guilty. But he will not be able to represent his country in the first game, maybe in the second game. But for the first game, which is going to happen in Canada, he will not be able to be there. So it's raising a lot of questions. That's just one out of a lot of them. The next one being the fact that Haiti has been told to change their actual jersey. Why? According to FIFA, they said the jersey is political. Now, it makes no sense if you ask me. Because that jersey, although it wasn't printed by any of the, you know, known brands, it was done by the Haitians themselves, you understand? And what it represents is their history, their actual history. But according to FIFA, they say it's too political. Now, the question people are asking is, if you are saying that it's so political, the 4th of July is going to happen within the World Cup. And everybody knows Americans to be the ones who, you know, to celebrate their actual independence in grand style, which is, of course, very well welcome. A couple of people will be dressed like Abraham Lincoln walking in that actual stadium. A couple of people will be dressed like, a lot of their political figures. Is that not political? What exactly is going on in the World Cup? Another question again being asked is, you people said that the World Cup ticket was sold out. Why are there so many empty seats in the actual matches being played? Apart from the one of the host nation, that is Canada and Mexico, and of course the United States. But the rest, there's been a whole lot of empty chairs. Why? We thought you said it was sold out. Well, a lot of questions surrounding the World Cup. And again, yes, for those matches played, congratulations to the actual countries that have won. Congratulations to the United States. Congratulations to Korea Republic. Congratulations to South Africa. Oh, sorry, to Mexico. am not in support of the craziness going on right now in Africa, all right? But it's quite understandable why people are actually choosing to support the opposing team and not actually South Africa. But there are South Africans at the moment who are saying, we need to do something about our image. It is not looking so good. Why there are other South Africans who are saying, for example, the one who has been spearhead, a female who has been spearheading the whole fight against illegal immigrants, which later turns to the fact of just fighting other Africans. Well, she keeps on saying the fact of her last statement in a post she made on Thread was, you know what? We do not need Africans to support us, because when they do, when we now win, they will say it's their support that made us go far. Madam, how dumb can you be, really? Like, that's a classic grade of level A dumbness. Like, that's the dumb. But again, well, congratulations to all the countries actually doing well in the World Cup. We understand a couple of matches will be played today. We have the one between Switzerland and Qatar will be happening much later by 8 p.m. today, and much later by 11. Yes, 11 p.m. today will be the game between Brazil and Morocco. And I'm sure that's one game a lot of people are looking forward to. But again, you're welcome. MS to the T and the AR, Mr. Brand is my name. And I'm asking, what time did you wake up this morning? What was the first thing you did when you woke up this morning? And what is your mood for the weekend? You can call in on number 07055-129-881 or 07055-727-881 or 090-26-722592. Hello, good morning.
0: Okay, sir.
3: Good morning. Ultima the Great.
0: Number one, good morning, my brother.
3: Good morning, sir.
0: You are doing great.
3: Thank you so
0: Thank
3: much.
0: Thank God. Don't say under new day.
3: Yes, sir.
0: You pray your 20 last day of the week. The God will be praised. Yes, as usual, 5 o'clock this morning, every morning, I talk on my way with my family. I thank God. I praise God. I appreciate you for the beauty of new day. But it's not for God. There are no way it will be like.
3: No be like.
0: Right now.
3: No be like.
0: Thank God for life. Life.
3: Yes, sir.
0: Life.
3: Yes.
0: It's greater than all things. Life and good news.
3: Yes.
0: No matter what they are passing through. When there's light, there's hope.
3: Yes, sir.
0: That the living door is better than a dead light, and that's what Bible says. So when there's light, there's hope. We are pushing on.
3: Amen.
0: About my plan today, yes, we are entering the World Cup. So we in Nigeria, the other Africa are not there. But the idea is support our African counterpart that in the World Cup. Yes, it's true that South Africa lost their first game. I was very, very sad about that. But I know their second game, they will do it for a win that much. And today, we are going to watch Brazil and Morocco. That's the second and second of play. I think Morocco will do it for. You know, Brazil will not push over. But I know Morocco. I think they do win this competition, as I see them. So, for that time, the time is not privileged to Nigeria, but to want to work the match and support our African counterparts. Tell me this morning, my brother. Thank you very much.
3: Thank you so much, Ultima the Great. I appreciate you. 07055-129-881 or 07055-727-881 or 090-7225-92. Hello. Good morning.
1: Mr. Brian.
3: Good morning. Is this
1: how are you?
3: Is this Jeremiah? Oh my God. Jeremiah, how are you doing this morning?
1: I'm good. Hey, that day they get my name is epic.
3: Yeah, don't worry, we go blacklist you from this call.
1: From this you know, you work. How are you now?
3: I'm very good, my brother, man. I'm good.
1: Okay.
3: Wonderful.
1: Today, what time did I wake up? Yes, I woke up around 3 a.m.
3: What happened?
1: Like, I don't know. Okay, as the light just shined into my face, I think I stood up.
3: Okay. Yeah. Yeah. I thought, you know, they say no peace for the weekend, though, you know.
1: Come on now.
3: I said nothing.
1: Don't worry. I'll because of you, don't think that.
3: Oh my very good.
1: I'm not for the fact that I'm not a South African. I don't have anything to do with South Africa. So
3: okay.
1: Come on, I will sleep now.
3: Wow, that was just way too low. That was just too low. That's a low blow of all low blows, man.
1: No, it should be low. It should be
3: okay.
1: We'll give them the everyone by the time they lose the three matches.
3: Anyway, so that's the plan you guys have for South Africa.
1: I tell you, no, seriously, jokes apart. I understand that we shouldn't be bantering them because, but we are Africans.
3: Mm-hmm.
1: But they bought this for themselves. They produced it. Mm-hmm. They made it, packaged it, and they are really dishing it out just for themselves.
3: Mm-hmm.
1: You understand? So by so doing, we'll give them in their real coin. At least the last time we did something like that, was it not with Bruce and the rest of them
3: mm-hmm.
1: that people were,
3: yeah.
1: That they will see another wave.
3: Wahala.
1: It will be like tsunami for their feet.
3: Wahala Pro Max.
1: That's true. So, since then, I've been awake, doing one or two things. So I actually clicked close to the church. So, since I was awake then, I had to do some little things inside the church and just to prepare for tomorrow's Sunday.
3: Wonderful.
1: At least that will save me the stress of having to come back anytime the day.
3: Mm.
1: Okay. So, I think that's that. Then, my mood for the week, I have other gigs to go and attend to. So I'll be stepping out in a couple of hours.
3: Okay.
1: To enjoy myself.
3: All
1: yeah.
3: Right. That's good. Thank you so much, Jeremiah.
1: Try
3: your best not to get too much oil, if you get my point.
1: We hear
3: DD's getting more accurate shoes. So,
1: don't worry, I'm going to report you. I'm going to get. Thank God, Success is listening now. Jennifer is listening.
3: I don't get. Defense attorneys right now. That is nice. I never knew.
1: I tell you, don't worry. I'm going to call them to court. People will have a visit. We'll call them to court.
3: Exactly.
1: Thank God you have the big.
3: Right. You never start. Thank you so much, Jeremiah.
1: You have a lovely day.
3: And you too, my brother, man. Hello, good morning. I know it's only callers back. 0705-12981 or 0705-727-881 or 0902672-2592. Also, do remember, you can as well send us a WhatsApp message to the WhatsApp number 0902672-2592. Hello, good morning.
4: Hey, Lucas, good morning.
3: No. Yeah, good morning, my brother. Wait.
4: Fortune. Yeah, it's Fortune, don't worry. Uh-huh.
3: Fortune.
4: Half an hour.
3: I did. Wait, where did you get it? Where did you come into the city?
4: Oh, boy, I going to be a month now. Let me
3: know. Are you serious? Okay. It's good to have you in the city, and it's so good to hear from you.
4: Just quick, I don't know if I have much card. I think South Africa just went to the World Cup 2 weeks ago. The things in Amapiano, they play for America, Canada, and Mexico.
3: Very
4: happy. Very happy. No, they both sides in the movie again, and they play 2 weeks card.
3: Oh my God.
4: Yesterday, the best match I ever watched was World Cup
3: for USA. USA Paraguay, yeah.
4: Yes, we have Nigeria. I have an Nigeria president,
3: you know, to Balogun.
4: They are a good scorer, right? Nine this World Cup.
3: With two goals, yes. Yes.
4: So we should support every country that has Nigeria. So I slightly actually, so I'm supporting America. I think they are going to be in the dark horse of this World Cup. They are playing good football. And Pochettino is doing well in that team. They are playing good football. And I see Brazil. It's not going to be easy for Brazil to be.
3: I'm so sorry, Fortune. I do want to call me back. I think you were about saying it's not going to be easy for Brazil to win Morocco. I wonder why you guys feel it's not going to be easy for Brazil to win Morocco. I don't know if you've seen the lineup of the Brazilian team. I'm not even talking about their forwards right now. I'm talking about actually from mostly their defense. I think it's going to be very, very hard for Morocco to actually beat that defense. And with the forward line Brazil has, I think that might be a very, very easy way, easy actual. It's going to be a stroll in the park for them in that with that Moroccan defense. But again, I stand to be corrected. Hello, good morning.
5: Sir.
3: Prince Joe, how are you doing? How are you doing this morning?
5: I'm okay.
3: Wonderful.
5: See, all these countries that are using our stars to shine, they should start returning them.
3: Did they go there and drag them to join
5: them? It's happening to the brains for USA. They should start returning our stars. It was a different country with their Nigerian names. They are like, most of the things are playing out.
3: You are definitely going to see Madueke, Eze, and Saka in the starting lineup. So get ready.
5: See, if I should make a new law, anybody that is carrying any country name, you go and represent that country. Yeah? And meanwhile, you see all those South people, they never take chance. In fact, my plan and my prayer is that they exit the workforce without even having a single point.
3: Yeah. Wow.
5: I don't even want them to spend a draw. If one draw for South Africa is a lose to the whole of Africa. They mustn't. They must not. So the winner is it depends them more. Forget it, they do see Africa and they support it. It depends them more. And by the time other African countries are playing and they see that the support that other African countries will get, that they are not getting, their eyes will become clear.
3: Aye, voila.
5: Before Nigeria playing for South Africa.
3: Hello?
5: Is there any Nigerian that is playing for South Africa?
3: I heard yes, there is one.
5: What is that guy thinking? Come back. Where is he taking?
3: Okay.
5: Is he a black Jesus?
3: It is well. Thank you so much, Prince Joe. Thank you so much for the call. I appreciate you. So, like I did say, a couple of matches being played today. About some of those matches, you should look out for them. And let's see if I can give you more reports concerning some wonderful transfers mostly some of them are rumors, some already are certified. Now, talking about a certified one, the one that is more of a shocker is the one which happened with Bernardo Silva, the former Manchester City player. Bernardo Silva to Real Madrid is a year we go. According to Fabrizio Romano, agreement is in place and contract approved. That is a 2-year deal plus 1-year option. A very fast deal by Madrid that started on 36 hours ago. That was 2 days ago, actually. And that's when the deal happened. Now, Mourinho wanted Bernardo, and he says yes. And advanced talks revealed on the 12th of June. That was yesterday. Vinny. According to them, they say he's playing under Carlo Ancelotti gives me the biggest peace of mind. It gives me a lot of freedom and confidence to do everything I've already done for the nation and for Real Madrid. All right, nice one right there. AC Milan are yet to agree any terms with Oliver Glasner, despite the reports that he's still waiting for the club's position. Ruben Amorim and Matthias Jassel are both in contact with AC Milan as options to become their new manager. It's still being discussed, and let's see what happens on that end. Still in the transfer news, it's concerning Arsenal. Arsenal make initial approach for Christos Tzolis as potential new winger, with contact started on the players and club side. Now, he's among options considered, but not the only one. Jeremy Munger remains a separate deal for future and advancing. There's also Rodgers and Barcola, and more remains also top targets. So, Arsenal still in the run to get a couple of players in before the start of the season. Another player who has another big team looking at him is Matheus Fernandes. Matheus Fernandes of West Ham. Manchester United remain keen on Matheus Fernandes, with more clubs also in the race. Jose Mourinho mentioned his name to Real Madrid yesterday, and more Premier League clubs are now showing more interest. But the price tag, according to West Ham, is 85 million. If you ain't bringing 85 million, we aren't selling. Well, still more actual transfer updates. Like I said, some still rumors, but again, most of them are actually going through. Another is Liverpool are pushing to reach an agreement with RB Leipzig winger Yann Diamande. The 19-year-old is considered the top target for the Reds, although no club has reached an agreement for his signature so far. Now, PSG and Manchester City have also held talks over a potential move and continue to monitor the situation, while RB Leipzig and are keen to extend his contract. And still in the news is Arsenal considering a move, like I said, for Christos from Club Brugge. Who knows what will happen on that ground? If anything goes through, you definitely will hear it. Jadon Sancho has decided that he wants to remain in the Premier League following his departure from Manchester United. Bekistas are reportedly preparing an offer for the winger, but Sancho's preference is to secure a move to another English club this summer. The 26-year-old spent the last two seasons on loan at Chelsea and Aston Villa, and is now assessing his option ahead of a new campaign. Good one right there, if you ask me. Another news is Ander Herrera, former Manchester United player, is closing in on a return to Real Zaragoza as a free agent after leaving Boca. The 36-year-old is now in advanced talks over a move back to his boyhood club, where he spent a decade developing before making his breakthrough into professional football. All right, so I guess that's all I can give you right now. But, let me give you this one. I think I'll just round it up with this. This is about Marcus Rashford. Bayern Munich are preparing an offer for Marcus Rashford after positive talks with the player's representatives. Bundesliga's champions are reportedly ready to bid around 25 million, although Manchester United are seeking a closer to 30 million for the forward. Barcelona also retained a 26 million option to sign Rashford permanently following his loan spell in Spain last season. Marcus Rashford, possibly to Bayern Munich, that's going to be a problem. All right, but let's see what happens. I'll give you more updates on that ground. Now, notice just came in. This to the BEDC. There's a cut wire from a pole located at Osareti Asemota Street that needs attention as it is touching another live wire. Fallen since 1 week and nobody has done anything about it, and it's close to the New Covenant Gospel Church. Osareti Asemota Street is off Ibinosa Street off Owabwe Street, off Domino Plaza, Domino Pizza, Uselu, Lagos Road, opposite Ohomba Line Hotel. All right, so please, BEDC, please go handle that situation. I have another message here. It says, good morning, M-Star. What of Sonny Obiora? I missed him, Mr. Lucky. That's very true. Sonny Obiora, it's been a while I heard from Sonny Obiora. Sonny Obiora, if you are listening, please, we need to know exactly what's going on. Hope you're good. It's been a while. We needed to speak up, all right? Speak up. Let's hear from you. MS to the T and the ARM Superbrand is my name. Stay glued to your radio set. It's a wonderful Saturday morning. Just the best way to start your Saturday on your One Family One radio station, Super 88.1 FM. A whole lot of football matches happening. And why am I always talking about football? Believe it or not, that's one way that we can just relax right now. A lot of crazy things happening, but, you know, if there's anything that's keeping it going well at the moment, it's just the fact that we can turn on the TV and just, you know, watch some wonderful football matches. And at least before the Premier League comes back and before the main season comes back, let's enjoy some World Cup matches, even though the Nigerian are inside. This is Johnny Drew and Lo J. They call this one Speak Up. Stay glued to your radio set. We'll be right back.

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4: Stop, my dear. She wanna know the cologne I wear. I like you is really what I hear. You make my ex look like a rough idea. If I touch right here, will your seats come closer? Think about it while the waiter comes over. Relationship, it needs both rowers. And I confess that I think you're so obsessed with me. And like it, it's too late to speak, I just type it. 3 times a week, let's meet private. Lisa, for love your dress and your sizes. That's why I never wanna love another woman. That's why I know I never love another woman. That's why I can never love another woman. That's why I think that's cap, cause I told my ex to my love another woman, I make it a verse two. Then if we break up, I'll make that verse two. I'm just playing with words, baby, don't take it so personal. Especially, cause you know you're the missing recipe. Feel like Nas when they talk about our destiny. If you see me for rude, I beg, just press money. In my real life, I'm a walking SME. But now you will get assets. You belong in high income brackets. I didn't enter your eye like false lashes. What's your new relationship?

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That's how I fell in love with your resting bitch face. Still, I make you smile every time we embrace. It's the unassuming sex appeal for me. 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I guess our parents is all that's left to meet. That's why I never wanna love another woman. That's why I know I'll never love another woman. That's why I can never love another woman. 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

0: 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You're the missing recipe. 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
1: Super FM, don't come again, oh. Then don't come again. 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Chai! 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

0: Where the house dey, so where the house?
1: My brother, now the house where I want give now be this, so I'm not going to do something here.
0: You never tell me say better party just they go down for you. See, I don't understand.
1: We go just do our cowboy first, our cowboy. And that chief not even tell me say in they do something for this place. Where did they happen? Who did this house? I bet who they here?
2: Where all these people safe? Where the person who are send robber since? Now robber enough, I don't understand what they do for this area. Now robber since, but they take king now, man. Now not see so. Now not see.
1: Madam, good morning, yo.
2: Good morning. And now you are the wait for station. You now you the send come and kick out. Now you not greet come.
1: No, madam, not be me, yo. Me be caretaker for this house,
2: aha.
1: Where chief?
2: Chief, chief, there upstairs. But me, I want to see you. I don't defend you since caretaker. I bet, hey, you bros, who you be to?
0: I just come pass for this place, so I hope
2: you
0: look.
2: You don't bring the guy, but Abidi. Abadabidi, where you dey park?
0: Abadabidi.
2: Who you be?
0: What did they happen?
2: Now my house, you
0: I come from my house for year. I come house for year.
2: Caretaker, you and this Abadabidi, where you carry come, you be rubbish.
0: Me.
2: Where you don't carry come, girl, and all that. You don't carry come my house, burn house.
1: Madam, wait first. Ever since, now me and Chief, even though I never see Chief, but I beg, who you come be for inside?
2: Now me be Olaga. You understand?
0: Which one be Olaga again?
2: Now me be Olaga. Now me be the latest. Now me be Chief, one and only. Chief of cake. Now only me. See, as you see, Miss Nami be landlady.
0: Landlady.
2: Chief, now my husband.
1: Okay.
2: So I thought they see the rubbish tenants where they carry come my house since.
1: But madam, wait first. All those tenants where they talk so. She be that they owe you house rent.
2: They're not equipped pay. They're not sabi talk. They're not a clean compound. They're young. Hope you get sense, you.
0: Which one be say? Come, madam. I beg. See. No, you follow me talk anyhow.
2: No, wala.
0: I know they call collect house for just free. I go pay money. No,
2: how
0: follow me talk anyhow.
2: Anyway,
0: how
2: much
0: I get?
2: Are
0: they
2: busy?
0: Are they pay? Yeah,
1: thank you very much.
0: Now you build us.
3: What's your father now? Who they o?
4: Ah, Bobby.
3: What's it?
4: Wow.
3: Ah, my you are discussed this days. For that 3 weeks today, me I already see you.
4: I don't understand, you now. You have who they feel say yes, say you my man she. Now you got the jones me.
3: Oh mass, you come on this also for this compound.
4: What did they play? Are they here one we for corner that side?
3: What did they shock you? I said they shock me. Me, I don't know that. But with the settings now, we don't have a party.
4: Shift up by Tankraya.
3: In office, he tell us he want to party for inside house.
4: Now be the party matter safe. Are they here one kind voice?
3: Eh, now that one. That one I want where they went, they need to carry corner.
4: Who carry?
3: Who go carry they come for?
4: Chief and the weary.
3: As American, I take come out. Like seven different Igboyoko, Igbobazuwa, Igbobasimi, all of them, they don't come.
4: Yeah, I could keep them.
3: Now they got no. Last week, now so you take carry one.
4: But remember, say na vacation American ago.
3: That vacation, another vacation go do inside.
4: No, na vacation. See,
3: because with the way they go, so look,
4: ma, just tell you, this is what we come so na Lampard. Now come, me come, now go last. Na Lampard.
3: I tell Chief that this they say they play.
4: I say Lampard, you know what happened to Lampard.
3: The problem
4: Lampard this year
3: this
4: is
3: one fine pass here. The last one. Yeah. That last time we confirmed pass this one.
4: That one fine pass this one.
3: And Chief give that one back. Oh.
4: From the way this will voice sound, I don't wish you say yes.
3: This one
4: I'm
3: whistle.
4: I don't wish you say yes.
3: Let me give that one that back, that flat with the back.
4: Uh-huh.
3: Now Chief give.
4: Really?
3: This one, I mean, I don't know where that chief go. Where chief put this one?
4: Ipa. For this ass, when the business you go sleep your leg the outside. Night shift, they carry the call.
3: Leg the outside, no go. Rego for you go bucket, they sleep.
4: Sure.
3: Me what I don't enter your bed, you go bucket.
4: Man, she. This much you not see for this company.
3: If you say leg is even there, you go explain and pass as it be so. Now you don't have me to talk about so.
4: Leg is still there, this company.
3: This one where they are so. Now give me a legs back to back now.
4: So the government work, they not give legs ass again. I'm a government worker.
3: Leave that one.
4: I want to collect my benefits.
3: May they play. May they that they play.
4: So none are benefited the giver.
3: In every rich beneficiary. Now Benin Republic.
2: One man dead downstairs. One man, in fact, there be two. He carry another person coin. He say in a caretaker. The person where bring come say one current and say they talk that will not get sense. I just the person make get sense, but I said they can't call you.
0: Hey, Basaru, you mean caretaker did this come?
2: Now, so you say
0: that man I've been looking for you. Where is your food?
2: I'm not. I
0: have called that one in that public interview. Oh yeah, they can no go downstairs.
3: Chief,
0: oh,
3: chief, chief. Oh, ah, you don't want to do something. You know you're missing from where that's.
0: Is that the way of you to say good morning to
3: Chief?
0: Is that the way to say good morning to Chief?
3: Chief, calm down. This your wife in office.
4: Chief, calm down.
3: Now one has all the
4: Chief, you want your picky birthday?
0: Wait, you want your own?
4: You want your picky birthday?
0: What is your own? Any party that I want to do, what is your own?
4: Not be your daughter be this.
0: What's your daughter?
2: You say what?
4: Eh? Not be your daughter
2: you
4: be this.
2: You know girl, why they pay you?
4: She.
2: As I said, so palash, they call me cheap.
4: I call you daughter, Seb. You know who happy.
2: Chief,
0: when they see the car come, is the caretaker that you're talking?
1: I'm going to go.
0: Good morning, sir. Say
1: what you caretaker.
0: Yo, that phone.
5: Come. Good morning, sir.
0: Who are you? Who are you? This morning, the Ali, you are good. What is that?
4: Chief, to say
0: what should I answer
1: you? Chief, you
0: don't
1: know we go. Just answer him first because you don't know whether I'm working.
0: Come and teach me. Come and teach me my work and how to talk. Come and teach me, Ogbeni Keteka. What you have done me the best bad ever human beings would do for me. Kotiyo, because good.
4: See,
0: it is money. I always see pakan ni alert. I know they see people you are being calmed down. Until I go just see trailer, I go carry nonsense look. These people they never bring motor. Now leg, since when they don't work enter this company with leg, nothing did the house. Now problem you just carry come put for me. You say you don't collect money. Say when are they say make you become my agent? I say make you they collect. And when people ain't no get sense. People when they call they give me trouble. Say money you come back for me.
1: Calm down. These people you they talk so. They owe you house rent.
0: Yes.
1: But you say you they receive money.
2: That is money.
0: No be when you bring come, you go tell me say chief they don't pay. They don't pay. I know them before. I didn't interrogate on them. Me, it's not about sorrow. You want to say go. It's you that do everything. When I come to
5: chief, see, if not be say you be old man. I for say your head not correct. If not be say you be old man.
0: So but you see the person you have insulted.
5: But Ketika,
1: I know you see the thing
0: why they talk say you know the interrogation.
4: Manshi.
0: Come, where is your own room in this house?
1: Chief, he just come so.
0: You okay now? Your escortment.
1: No, he already paid. That letter you received yesterday, he have said.
0: Now he pay.
1: So I come show on the ass now.
5: I don't come.
0: Listen.
4: Oh boy, they don't use your money by Malu.
0: Your money.
4: They don't buy Malu.
0: You see the Malu where they keep where they go pack the bone. Now your money be that.
5: My money.
0: There is no
5: answer. You don't play. You don't play.
0: See person where they never get out. Imagine them they do that. So what you want, Walenka? Come on,
1: just now your wife saying
0: gas.
1: Now you
0: say
1: they
0: say gas.
1: Who
0: won't
1: believe?
0: She for. Ogbeni here.
4: Now they understand some kind things.
0: Say waiting.
4: You know, say as I travel, you not greet call me, you not greet tell me anything. Why should after I call alignment with me and you don't get?
0: Why should I call you?
4: My your part time wife.
0: No, why? No. Okay, for your permission. I love you. In part, you are Wakawe. Today is the happiest day in the life of Shiva Gori.
2: Mm-hmm. Of course.
0: No, say, I know there's a big do backyard love. Me, then say boyfriend. Me, then say girlfriend.
2: Nah.
0: Of my age, if I like woman, I like you. You like me? Yes, come and marry you. Boom. Okay. So, that nonsense you and legal you talk, say they insult my wife. I want proof to now say my wife is a legal wife to Shiva Gori.
5: Illegal.
0: So today all the cow you see
4: they happy na party wife you be.
0: When you rest on them, say to
4: the number 7 they call.
2: When you go
4: push
2: this man from your house.
0: This one look, you follow caretaker.
2: Okay,
0: I say you will, as they go, they
4: I say number
0: you
4: 7 will not, get the JC.
0: You will not partake in shopping the cow.
4: She forget that thing. Wait till they go break off for me for America pass that one.
0: Wait. That is what I want to do. You see the
5: Can
0: you resound that room ever? Tanfuele. Say my I will open my eye. I am alive. I'll give you house.
4: What do you want?
0: What do you have, Bobby?
1: You didn't tell me
0: that it's hooligan you bring. So I will not reform money.
5: Abori,
0: you did not tell him that anybody that they pay to see my account on that pada. Would you tell him?
1: But rooms still there, so
0: there is no room. Me, let me. I cannot do this.
1: Lie, chief.
4: Okay, you get my ass.
0: Lie.
1: You say don't come, chief. You don't come, you don't come.
5: Yes. Hey, hey, hey, wait, okay. Wait. Pass out, pass out.
6: Okay,
5: you
6: wait.
5: You don't say this as chief, no, leave and moku, I do this thing. This boy, not say this as. Like, chief, like, leave and us. You cannot say this as.
0: Who be this guy?
5: Who be you?
0: Who bring this guy coin?
5: Who you be?
4: Man,
6: Shay, you see the person man, that you man, bring. Man, you don't have to fight stand up.
4: Abobi,
6: okay.
4: Caretaker, wait first. We not say yes, say shift. He waits near the stay one place. Now he that's so as on to the dance. But my guy, you just they come, you bring your leg out. You know what I'm saying? Like you know what
6: I'm saying?
4: You
6: know what
0: I'm
6: saying?
0: You know what I'm saying?
6: I said, wait,
0: I
6: will call you for us.
0: I don't pay.
6: I said, wait, you don't
0: pay money.
6: You remember for us.
2: Baby.
6: You remember for us when you don't get noise.
2: Today's my day now.
0: Now, why this man and this woman?
2: You know what I'm saying? How do you use this dance?
6: You know what I'm saying? Hey, come on, could that there? They talk, they can't sickness, come on, they ask up.
0: Okay. Everybody, tenants, landlord, everybody go collect.
6: You remember for us? You remember for us?
7: Bankwe, Tofiki.
4: That they can't sickness crocro so, the answer. You know, no, so you buy foul corner, one leg the foul.
6: You know what I want to say?
0: What do you guys remember that?
6: See, come and stand and collect money.
7: Only.
6: Nonsense.
7: Only. Take the car. Come. You see this thing that you have done this morning? It's you and him that has problem. The money you pay is voice note. I will not give you one error to give that boy. That boy is a criminal. If you want to go and give him out to another place, go and find out. Anyhow, you with and want to do, go and do. Dog, for me to give you money to return to that
1: okay,
7: boy.
1: Okay, chief, what's going to happen? I go find the best way, get away ahead, calm down. Come for that room. Then the money that I go pay, I go use and look for us for another place.
7: Now you know I want to go. All I know is say, all my money wole. I did not be that for criminal to come. We don't you hear what he say? He say both tenants, both landlords, both landlady. We collect.
4: You are a caretaker. May your head the day your next.
7: Sort of, is he not your brother?
4: Is he not your brother?
7: Oh, thing calling, but chief. God, I joined together. Hey,
6: chief. Hey, I love how we go downstairs.
5: Chief, but based on what we do, yours, now you're supposed to see.
6: Chief, now our time marriage business because I know some American go soon call.
7: Hey, what's that? I think about him one lady. To think
5: they hear that man bring one place come out.
7: Wait, now dear person, they understand language. Since that you don't master yourself, enter this house. Now today you do something which jollificates my.
0: You don't say you're not my own.
7: For that. For that, you will go and say, "Ma, kula so you could
4: ask all this at the eight too many clothes.
7: If we are bada,
1: I naked like this, so I don't get clothes.
7: You dress fine, you know, because people that are coming, Bateki come, this man, where don't come
1: what is coming,
7: Buhari, Sibanzo, all of them, you come,
4: chief,
7: they come for this wedding,
4: then they use clothes till they take check base. Now, Matt, they use. But so, Chief, roll him.
1: We'll sit down and talk worry matter.
7: I beg, take him back to worry. I don't know this mom before.
4: Caretaker.
1: We'll sit down and talk matter because he's not the match line for where me.
4: Caretaker.
1: So, we'll sit down and talk matter.
4: Caretaker, yes, lot of this company, not here.
5: Worry more, they go, Chief, go send this away.
7: No, I'm not go.
4: You're not telling you say, I guess lot of this company.
5: More, they go, Chief, go send this away for me before.
2: Caretaker, I beg, carry your property for me.
1: No worry. I go meet you with them, Chief.
7: You okay? Thank you. After the meeting, Mona, come downstairs, come join the qualification. Talk sense into their head. Especially that worry boy.
4: Then they call wife. You say this is our wife. Not Lampard. Now she go.
7: Basharu, you don't mind him.
2: Of course.
7: Don't mind him. Of course. Don't mind. That's how he talk.
0: Chief, we the way, though.
7: Hey, go and bath and come downstairs.
2: It's
7: the pig that take me to that Monday, so.
2: That
7: month, I have told him and I'm going to bring like more than 100 agbada for him to soup.
2: Mm-hmm.
7: So that when I go to Abuja to go and do another celebration with Tinubu. Isn't that? Basarumi, you know what you will do now? Just go. No, you have been working. See your hand. What is Sako? You are today's your day. You are doing Sako.
2: What can I do?
7: What is the pick? I've told him to go and bring his sister.
2: You're a useless boy.
7: Don't go downstairs again. Just enter the room. Just start to look fine because people have celebration of guests. They are start to come. You're the one. That's that movie. All of me. He's God that give you to me. When I go see Momo, you don't know what Momo says. Momo says, she will carry better. I go. Oh yeah, yeah, yeah, yeah. Ure, ure. Make you look fine, no?
8: let me.
7: Tofik! Tofik!
8: Lie, you will not see me.

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2: What the?

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Ovid Pon Vivi, you know Simone, no be problem over here. 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

0: Oh, yes, sir. A good morning to you. Good morning, Benin City. Good morning, Edo State. Good morning, Nigeria. Good morning, world. It's another edition of Tech and You with Emster Bryant. Now, last week we discussed on artificial intelligence. It is changing jobs across the world. And we talked about careers being transformed. We talked about technology taking over certain tasks. We also talked about opportunities being created for those who understand the digital economy. And but after that discussion, one question definitely we did remain. It says a very important one. If the world is changing this fast, if AI is becoming smarter, if technology keeps evolving, what exactly should people be learning today? Now, because let's be honest, many people are worried, very worried. Students are worried, graduates are worried, workers are worried, business owners are worried, parents are worried, people are asking, will my job still exist in the next 10 years? What skill will employers be looking for? What should I start learning now? And perhaps the most important question should be, how do I avoid being left behind? Now, this morning, we are answering those questions, not with fear, not with speculation, but with practical understanding. Because the future doesn't belong to the strongest. The future usually belongs to those who adapt. All right? Now, let's start with the first one, understanding why jobs change. Now, before we discuss skills, we need to understand something. Jobs have always changed. It's not a new thing. Jobs have always changed. Let's go back in history. A long time ago, many people worked as messengers. Their job was simply carrying information from one place to another. Excuse me. Yeah, their job was basically carrying information from one place to another. Some people call them town criers. All right. Now, then a telephone arrived. That job changed. Years later, email arrived. Communication changed again. Now, smartphones they allow instant communication worldwide. Technology didn't stop communication. No, it changed how communication happened. Now, the same thing happened in banking. Before ATMs, many simple banking transactions required staff. Then ATMs arrived. Today, many people transfer money without entering the bank. The jobs definitely changed. The industry evolved. All right? Now, AI is doing something similar. It is not ending work. It is changing work. And understanding that difference is very, very important. One thing you should have in mind is technology usually removes tasks before it removes professions. All right? For example, an accountant does many things. AI may automate some calculations, but businesses still need human judgment, human decision making, human responsibility, human trust. And that's why you, my wonderful listeners, should not panic. Instead, you should ask a very important question. Which parts of my work can technology do? And which parts require uniquely human abilities? Which part of my work can technology do? And which parts require uniquely human abilities? Now, those human abilities are where opportunity exists. All right? Now, the skill technology struggles to replace because there are skills that technology really just cannot replace. All right? Despite all the excitement around AI, there are certain things technology still struggles with. One, human communication. Technology can generate words, but communication is more than words. Communication involves emotion, timing, empathy, understanding people, building trust. Now, think about a great teacher, a great broadcaster, a great leader, a great salesperson, or a great counselor. Their value isn't information alone. No, their value is connection. That's why communication remains one of the most future-proof skills on earth. The ability to explain ideas clearly, the ability to influence people positively, the ability to speak confidently, the ability to build relationships. Now, these skills remain valuable regardless of technological change. All right? Now, the second part is creativity. Now, somebody will say, creativity, AI can be extremely creative. Now, listen, AI can generate content, but true creativity remains very difficult. Creativity involves original thinking, new perspectives, innovation, storytelling, imagination. It involves all this. And many businesses succeed because someone sees something differently. That's creativity. And creativity remains highly valuable in the market, majorly. So human connection and creativity. You see those two? Highly valuable in the market. Now let's move to the digital literacy, the new basic education. Now, this is something many people misunderstand. Digital literacy. Years ago, literacy meant reading, writing, basic mathematics, basic English. But today, another type of literacy exists, all right? Digital literacy, and that means understanding how apps work, understanding how online business works, understanding how social media works, understanding how AI works, understanding also how digital payments works, and also understanding how cybersecurity works. So imagine someone in 2026 who cannot use digital tools effectively. Imagine someone in 2026 who cannot use digital tools effectively. That person would definitely struggle in many industries. Not because they are unintelligent. No, not that at all. But because modern work today increasingly depends on technology. So that is why digital literacy is becoming as important as normal traditional literacy. Not everyone must become a programmer, no. But everyone should understand technology. It is very important you do. All right, so don't run away from it. You can't run away from it. Today's world is becoming a major technological global village. So you cannot escape it. You just have to understand technology itself. Now, let's get a little bit practical. Which skills appear likely to remain valuable over the next decade? The first skill is digital marketing. Businesses need customers, whether you like it or not. For it to thrive, to succeed, they need customers. And customers spend time online. Therefore, businesses need people who understand online visibility. They need people who know how to work their magic and get those customers online, because those customers, they are 24/7 online. Another skill is video editing. Video has become the dominant communication format online. Every business now wants a visual content. If you think that's a joke, go on TikTok. In fact, you definitely will see enough on Instagram. They pop up on your pages. See people who do thrift selling. People have fashion houses selling clothes. Even popular actual e-sites where you go to buy those wonderful appliances or equipment which you use. Every one of them, they need that video. So imagine if you could edit a video, not just edit it, but edit it really good, knowing how to use GIFs, that is GIFs, knowing when and where to use that opacity, knowing when and where to, you know, make the video as explosive and beautiful if you can edit a video and make it that wonderfully professional, come on, that's a major skill. Another skill which a lot of us know today, content creation. Yes, educational content, entertainment content, business content, information content, the demand keeps growing and growing and growing, and it never stops, and it will never it won't stop in a very, very long time. In a very, very long time. Another is cybersecurity. This has become one of the most very lucrative skills today, in today's world. According to the last I checked, I think a cybersecurity expert in the United States is being paid almost, I think 60-something thousand. I think that's the least payment. $60-something thousand now, right now. That is a full-blown cybersecurity expert. The highest spans up to 100-something. As technology grows, cybercrime grows too. That's just the painful truth. Organizations need protection. The demand, that demand is increasing globally. Now, within the week, a report was being made by one of our news team reporters, Esther Olabi, where she interviewed an actual banker. And the banker talked about the fact that, you know, people still go ahead clicking links, and those links have a way of accessing their information, banking details, most especially their digital profiles. Now, a cybersecurity expert creates firewalls to make sure that doesn't happen. And not just on the phone, in the internet itself, in the data space itself. There are companies today which they have loads and tons of data, and they need it to be secured perfectly, permanent, in a very professional way. They need it very well secured. A cybersecurity expert makes that happen. All right. So, a cybersecurity itself, it's a skill that today is has become very, very one of the most important skills in today's world, due to the advancement of AI and technology itself. And the funny thing about cybersecurity is it keeps evolving. Even the skill itself keeps evolving every single day. Every single day, because there is always, it's either a GPT 5.5 has been created. Now we have AIs who are doing their own mining. You know, going against the actual commands or the prompts of their owners itself. A lot is happening in the technological world, but let's not deviate. All right, let's get back to this. Now, another skill is data analysis. Companies collect enormous amounts of information, like I said before. So people who can interpret data helps businesses make better decisions. Let's take, for example, a hair salon. Now, you've been making a whole lot of sales for the last couple of four or five months, but there's been an actual age bracket that has been buying a certain kind of hair at a certain given time. Now, you might not be able to access that information, but when every data about your sales is being given to a data analyst, the analyst will be able to tell you what sort of actual hair you will need at so period, and the actual sales you should be expecting at so time due to the data that's already existing. Let's use another example. Let's see. Okay, you're into the fashion business. All right, there is a given period of time that a particular kind of footwear is mostly being bought, as in the purchase range of that footwear at a particular period of time is always higher than the rest. You probably might not be able to get that data or access that data or interpret that data yourself, but a data analyst makes it possible for you to interpret it by collecting the data of your sales for the last 2 years and does a whole lot of analyzing it, it breaks it down and makes you understand what and what are the next decisions in terms of buying and in terms of buying you should do what are those goods or what are those clothes you should buy as soon as possible, because a certain period of time the sales of those actual clothes is higher than the rest. And the same example could go for every other business. A data analyst analyzes, interprets the data, and helps the businesses make better decisions. And one important point you should have is you do not need all these skills. No, just choose one. Develop on it deeply and master it completely, because mastery creates opportunities. All right, you don't have to know all of them. It's either, if it's content creation you have in mind, learn content creation completely, get so good at it, and before you know, the opportunities are coming. If it's data analysis, learn data analysis completely. There's business data analysis. There's IT data analysis. There are different branches of data analysis. Learn data analysis completely for the one or the branch you are trying your best to, you know, become so good at. Learn it and master it, and before you know it, the opportunities will show its face. All right, so let's move to another one. The most important future skill. Now, this may surprise some listeners, but the most valuable future skill might not actually be coding. Nah. And it may not be AI. Yeah, you heard me right. It really might not be AI. No. Actually, it may be the ability to just learn continuously. Yeah. Ability to learn continuously. That might just be it. Basically. Why? Because technology changes. Platforms change. Industries change. Opportunities change. Someone who learns quickly can adapt repeatedly. Someone who stops learning becomes completely vulnerable. So think about it. Many of today's jobs didn't exist 20 years ago. And many jobs that will exist in 2035 haven't been created yet. The people who thrive will likely be lifelong learners. People who remain curious, people willing to improve, and people willing to adapt. So, the greatest skill, like I said, is the person who keeps learning and understands why it's important they keep learning, because things, a lot of industries evolve. New platforms, new apps, new actual system guides, new actual GPTs. Before you know it, it becomes way, way more than what you've ever known. So you learn, keep learning every single day. Now, what my wonderful youth should do today, if you're listening this morning, what you should do first, stop treating your smartphone as only an entertainment device. No. It is also a learning device. It's a business device. It's a networking device. It's a productivity device. I see people, the only thing they do with their phones is just, you know, go through TikTok, go through Facebook, go through Instagram. They could spend the whole day just scrolling through it and looking at other people's content. No. You could learn, you could network, you could do business, you could get productive with that actual smartphone. No matter the grade of the smartphone, as far as the smartphone, you can get productive with it. Now, the second thing you should do is choose one skill, not 10, just one, and commit to learning consistently. There are places you can learn those skills. YouTube is there. Coursera is there. Udemy is there. There are different platforms where you can learn those skills. You just have to dedicate your time to it. Now, the third thing you should do is practice. Knowledge without practice creates little value. All right, so keep practicing. And the more you practice, the more you get better at it. And the fourth thing is build a digital presence. Employers increasingly search online. All right, so clients, they search online also. Opportunities basically exist online. So that is the more reason why visibility, it matters a lot. So build a digital presence. If it's Instagram, if it's TikTok, if it's YouTube, if it's Facebook, build a digital presence. It could be all of them, all right? But build that digital presence. And closing tonight, the question is no longer, will technology change the future? No, no, no. The question is, will we prepare for the future? Will we prepare for the future? So I don't know if you might need, have a call or you have a question. I'm going to give you a little time. So let's see if I can take one or two calls. 070-55-129-881 or 070-55-727-881 or 090-26-7225-92. Like I said, there are different places you can go and learn and most of these skills. All right. Thank God for YouTube. There are videos on YouTube that will take you stage by stage and it will teach you everything you need to know. There's Google Skills. All right. You can go online, type Google Skills. It'll show you a couple of actual places where you can go learn some of these skills for free. Completely free. And you get a certificate after learning it. And that certificate, you can use it to actually get a job. Yes, a remote job mostly, Seth. All right? And there are some of those jobs they ask you for most for some of these certificates, especially the Google Certified Certificate. And most of these certificates, you can get them free online. Okay? So take your time. All you need is just to dedicate that time. It could be 2 hours a day. It could be 3 hours a day. Dedicate that time just to learn. And the more you practice and learn, the more you get better at it. Hello, good morning.
1: Hello.
0: Hello. Please turn down the volume of your radio, please. Oh, yeah. Hello.
1: Hello.
0: Yes, good morning.
1: Good morning, sir.
0: Yeah, your name and where you're calling from?
1: My name is Emmanuel. I'm calling from Coco.
0: Okay, Emmanuel. What's your question, Emmanuel?
1: So about the business, this is online.
0: Yeah. You do not know how to do it. What skill do you want to learn? It's not about the business thing online. What skill do you want to learn first? Hello? Hello, Emmanuel? Emmanuel, when you have time, please call back. Everybody wants to get into business. First thing first, get to know what skill you want to learn. It's not just about saying you want to do business. What skill do you want to learn first? Hello, good morning. Hello? Oh, I guess this is a service. Hello, good morning. Hello? Those were the callers back. 070-55-129-881 or 070-55-727-881 or 090-26-7225-92. Hello, good morning.
2: Hello, good morning.
0: Yes, good morning, sir. Please, your name and where you're calling from.
2: Good morning. This is Lucky Dance Band of Benin.
0: Mr. Lucky, it's good to have you. You're welcome.
2: Well done, my brother.
0: Thank you so much.
2: As a musician, I mean, how can I promote my music for social media so that it will go far?
0: Oh, with social media? Do a couple of videos. Put it on your page on Instagram, first of all. Start with that. Do a couple of videos. Do a couple of reels. Like, let's say, less than a minute reel of you singing your song. Then post a couple of it on social media. Start with that.
2: I get one way you explain that. They say, will you put out for starter? When I start to talk about for somebody, I don't know, do you explain one time?
0: Okay, are you talking about streaming sites?
2: I don't know.
0: Okay, there are different streaming sites, yes.
2: Yeah, because it says once first you put on there, you best you watch out, but if you don't watch out, you can't watch out for your page.
0: Okay, this is what I'll do for you because of time. This is what I'll do for you. All right, can you contact me on Instagram? You go fit contact me for Instagram.
2: You know, I'm a visually impaired person.
0: Oh.

0: have my number.
1: All right, I've gotten your number. Thank not you. To worry. All right, and I'll try my best to reach out to you. Thank you so much.
0: Okay,
1: you're very welcome. Hello, good morning. Hello? All right, I guess that's all I can take this beautiful morning. I apologize. Time is not really our friend. So let me leave you with this, all right? Technology does not reward people simply because they exist, all right? Technology rewards people to who adapt, and in a world changing very deep and very quick, your ability to learn may become your greatest advantage, okay? So this is Tech and You with Emster Bryant, where technology isn't just explained, it's tried, it's broken down so you can understand it. It's connected to your future. So remember, learn a skill today, no matter how small, no matter how big, learn a skill today. It is indeed one way for you to just change your finances and change your future. Thank you so much. Take a look to your radio set. We got more wonderful content coming in on your One Family One Radio Station, Super 88.FM. Thank you. Have a good one.

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0: Good morning and welcome to the program Market Waka on Top Super 88.1 FM here for the Asian city of Benin with your country brother Agwebo Osaro, the man they call Osiro One, your radio business consultant. I salute you and I welcome now to the program. Happy weekend. How they be for your side? How the weekend they go? How the market they go? Hope they go siriri werere for inside the matter. And I hope say you don't open your business. For those of now you never open, waiting as they wait for make na go open business, because people don't they want buy that thing where you they sell or that service where you they give people don't they. You they feel gas people don't line up. Oh, as they come just now, I see them. Oh, wherever you there, I see them that they wait for you. Say gas just finished this morning or gas finished yesterday night, so that they wait make you come out to make them come feed their gas because they need to cook this morning or they need to do one or two for inside the matter. So maybe one bath they need hot water. I beg, make you go open that your gas station, make them come fill their gas. Anything where they do, money they very important to start time, because if you start where in the morning, by the grace of God, you go finish where in the evening. Now, so the matter be. So, Market Waka don't come your way again, as they always do every Saturday. By 9 o'clock, very like this, we don't enter the studio to give you one or two tips where you go to make your business grow well. And of course, you go come use your mat, talk where till you they sell or where till you, the business where they do. And we'll still help you use our mat, talk them. So that people go know where you day for inside Benin City. People go know where you day for inside those states. People go know where you day for inside Nigeria, and then they will come and say, I need this one, I need that one. They'll come help you track yourself for you to do well for that your business. And so the market will be for chicken money will not go to your pocket at all. Now you go to put your business inside Market Waka. Recharge card money that you go use, you know, today at all. Just say, Market Waka people, how I go tell me to now? Make you just come Super FM for number 72 at Duawa. You go see us there. Or you call the commercial number. We'll go give you direction on how to put your market inside our Market Waka. The number now 0806290350. I'll call them again. Sofali, 0806290350. Call that number. Say I want to put my business in Market Waka. Then they go let you know how it be. Say Market Waka, they give you opportunity to serve, make you take talk to us either through our WhatsApp or through our phone number, so that you go give us one or two ways they do for inside that your business. This morning, that opportunity go there for you. I hope say the line go well, because what we want to talk today concern you, concern me. It concern big business, concern small business, any business way they do at all. It concern now. What we want to talk about this morning now, money management, how to manage money. For those small business owners, especially where just they start, or those where they don't start for some time now, they see they struggle with money, how to they manage money. You know, I talked with one of my brother some weeks ago. He said for money management, not just to they take record, to they keep record of how you take buy and how you take sell. Then he goes to tell me one other thing before I go with it. I get today. He goes to tell me one other thing. Say, in get safe where in they keep some kind of money where be say in not the touch. He comes to tell me on that, he say in still they check and balance the expenses. So when he call the talk and my ear come stand, say okay, now so money management be to the manage money, because sometimes you go up 1 million or 500 for the business. Before you know it happen, the business gonna look you go to look and I'm gonna look at quagga guy, see you not see me. That kind of thing is not good at all. You say, now 500 I start this business, so how much can they now? The reason I say the money, not be say, and our village people sit down, so the money, you don't manage and well. Sometimes that's where they be. You don't manage and well, so before anything happen, the money go, they go down. So now make us say, we could talk about money management today. And then if you day house, they listen, or you day your shop, they listen, you get opportunity to see talk about this money management for inside this program this morning. The number you go reach us with now 0902672592. 0902672592, or you call us for 0705572781 0705572781. And that number, if you still reach us now, 0705512981 0705512981. You feel call us for any of the number, and if you send us WhatsApp message from anywhere where you listen to us or you watch us from for inside the social media, if you send us WhatsApp message for 0902672592. 0902672592. Money management. Now I want to talk about today. What to be money management? That now how to break your money into different segments. Where you say you go to the manager. So if your business, they make some kind of money, and then at the end of the month, that money which you say you make, you not going to see them again. Problem don't deal. So now what you want to talk about today? Because mistakes, the way people they make as consign money matter or profit or business money. Number one of those mistakes, now say business and personal money, then they miss them together. Once they miss business and personal money together, you go see, say, before you dip on into business money, you're not going to know. So, that's our number one mistake. Because you use your profit, way to say you they make. You can't use and they buy things, they buy things. For anything that happen, that profit, you don't enter into the capital. To come restock for that your product, you go come hard. Next week, you want restock. You make 100 naira today. Next week, you want restock. The 100 naira, the 50 naira, all of them, you don't see them again. So that's the number one mistake people they make to mix business money and personal money. Sometimes not be entirely your fault. One of the things we make can be say you not get different account for the business money and the personal money. Business money supposed get your account, and then personal money supposed get the account. Now what do I mean by personal money? If now one man business, you go no say you go to pay yourself salary. So that salary not be your personal money. So anything by thing, the business money, you not go touch them. So if you make 100 naira, if you say, okay, I want to pay myself 15 naira for inside this 100 naira. So the other 15 naira, I put them back into the business account. So the 15 naira where I make, I put them to my personal account as salary. Then you take from that salary account. So you go see, say, the business go grow by 15 naira almost every week or every month, depending on how you take the pay yourself. So the business go grow by 15 naira, they grow by 15 naira, they grow by 15 naira. Before you know it, it happen, your business all grow to the sustain itself. So that now one thing where we need to know how people take they make the mistake to the miss personal money and business money. And then if you say, okay, business money, how or the profits where they make for this my business. You know, so I just give example, say you share them 50-50 naira. But say, okay, I won't really share them where. Maybe say both my salary, my business, and every other expense where they do for inside the business, are they do them without and all the without my salary not they affected, my business not also they affected. The people who go to school where they call them the three pot system. They call them pot system 40-30-30. 40%, 30%, 30%. Now, the first 40%, you go break the profit into three. You make 100 naira, break it into three. So that means 40% are 40 naira, 30% 30 naira, the other 30% are 30 naira. So you get 40, 30, 30, for example, from the 100 naira where you make. The first 40% now to restock and to buy some other things, join the business. To restock for materials, for maybe you they pay rent every month. Even if you don't pay rent every month, but see now yearly they pay the rent every month to that account, so that by the end of the year you don't get the money to take pay that account to take pay rent. So this business, this money, this 40%, you not go touch and lie because once you touch and you go affect the business. Why? You not go get money to take restock. You not get money to take buy materials. You not get money to take pay rent. And then if you not pay rent, landlord go say I want give my place to another. This my friend where they tell you about too. He say for a rent, he just get one only dara when he just they pay. They say this one are against rent. So anytime in they pay that only dara, he not they look him at all. Say he they pay now because now part of the 40% now in they pay so, and in they pay him for only dara and say so and so much when my rent due. Oh yeah, bring them in pay rent in rest. So this is a part of the 40%. So the 40% now to restock, now to buy materials, now to even the pay rent. Like I talk, if not monthly the pay rent, then put them inside. Even if not be monthly, still also they keep them monthly so that the year or 6 months until they pay the rent, you go see and pay. The other 30% now be what they call operation or operating cost, operating port. Then for my transport to the business, my data where they do to today, place my business online, my staff where I they pay, the small thing where they pay them, utilities where I they do for the office, all those ones fall under the operating port will be 30%. So that now number two. Number three, now the profit or your salary, the profit or pay port, your salary. This 30% now your actual salary. Now your actual salary will be say After you don't divide your profit, you make 100 naira, 30 naira go to you. That 30 naira now be for your own self. This 30 naira are for maybe things where they happen for your house, all those things, the clothes where you go, all those kind of things, all those kind of ones, now be your own pay. So you see, I'm saying, after you don't open business account and personal account, the money will go inside could be 40, 30, 30. The 40 go inside the business account. The other 30 go still go inside the business account because now operating cost, meaning say now like 70% go inside the business account. The 30% now will come go into your personal account. Not forget, say inside that 70%, 40 now for restock, for material and for rent. 30 now for operating cost. The money where they spend on day-to-day basis, the money where I tell they enter transport, they come the business, the money where they say I tell they subscribe for my data, the money where they say I pay staff, the money where I tell they do utilities, every other thing will concern the business where they useful. Now that one be the 30%. Then the other 30% now for me. So if you not pay yourself first, you say you go burn yourself out. That's why they get this book they call The Richest Man in Babylon. According to that book, he said, pay yourself first. If they do business, make sure so you pay yourself first because now you the stress for the business. So they pay yourself first. That's one thing when they pay yourself. They put that for personal account. And so the matter be. And then for the business, you know, so they talk about money management. We're not going to talk about money management because we have not talk about cash flow. But the phone, the ring, make a begin take calls now. If you try to call, maybe you try to call back again. Because I don't talk small now. I don't just want to take off from the beginning. That's why I not pick your call. So, no verse. 0705512981. 0705512981. Or a physical call for 0705572788. 0705572788. If you still call us for 0902672592. Hello, good morning. 0902672592. For a text message for WhatsApp, send WhatsApp to 0902672592. 0902672592. Send us WhatsApp message for that one if they follow us for our social media for Facebook. Now, for the other part of cash flow and profits. For cash flow, profits now the cash will day for your hand. The cash will day for your hand. That be profit. But you go first to get say you day profitable, but you can't day broke. Why? Because customers they hold you. Make I pick this call. Hello, good morning.
1: Hello, good morning.
0: Good morning. Your name and where they call us from, sir?
1: I'm here from Bye.
0: Talk to us from Ogbeson community.
1: I like this your program.
0: Thank you very much.
1: I enjoy the program for her.
0: Thank you very much.
1: I want to find something out from you. I'm in transport, but in transport, man, I'm not getting interested again for long. The glass is not the move forward. So now I want to business, but I get something like 400.
0: Okay.
1: Somebody can give me one of the better issues.
0: Okay, which kind, what will be your interest apart from transport? Now you're not going to interest you. Which will be your interest? Which kind of business interests you before now?
1: The kind of business when I want to get interest. I'll be like, when they sell all those rice, like those who are bought they sell, they buy from bag, I call them little for up and cup. Okay. Like this, and all those things. Now that one just for my mind.
0: Okay, then on first step, say you don't get that one for mine. The second step now say you get location.
1: Location one at the view now because I did somewhere up a park. So maybe they look closer to my place. I go around my brother, I go to the side of the market when this market women they say. I just view all those areas. So some area where this is maybe people they park where you know they occupy, but I think there's some things there. And they plan to go meet some people there, make inquiry, make I know the people will get the place and see how it will be.
0: Thank you very much. You see, people. Thank you very much. You see, now say three things not the way you get. One, now the cash. Two, now the willpower, the interest. And then three, now the location. Now, I have to say the location where you choose now, location, maybe say people they pass because that kind of business now, where they busy. not be where you can't go hide for one place. You can't complain, say, you know, they sell. So now the next step now say you go try meet those people, make you find out what you need to pay, what the settlement where you need to do, and the location where they'll give you where you go put your shade so that you go begin sell. But I beg, meet the right people where they go give you the location and waiting to pay. Because many people, many bad people, they time will be say they go look for money, they go just give you. But when the real person come, you can't be wahala. So when you look for the right people, we get the right place. And then for where to buy them, maybe you feel start to the buy from that same Oregbeni, till they ask 1 naira joint, till they sell your own, or you go Mission Road, go to Lagos Street, where they sell those things for a wholesale price.
1: Yeah.
0: So you feel start, maybe if the money never be, say make you start from where you get 1 naira joint without you no transport, or you carry your leg go Mission Road, go Lagos Street, go Busha, go everywhere that they sell those kind of things. And then if you see, say, for where they sell, like when they talk about a promo, add something, join, we go attract people, join the rice and beans when you want to sell. You hear me, so?
1: Thank you, sir.
0: All right. Thank you very much for the call this morning. All right, if you still reach us for 0705512981, 0705512981, or 0705572781, 0705572781. Hello, good morning. Hello, good morning. Your name and where you call us from? Okay, if you still send us WhatsApp message for 0902672592, 0902672592. Send us WhatsApp message for that number, or also call us for that number, 0902672592. Hello, good morning. Okay, the network, they get as a bid this morning. Like this, our caller we just call, so make I still give you small advice, join. I beg, that place where you say you want collect, so look and where. Ask questions where. People there around there, ask them questions, who give them that place, so that you go first meet that person. Not say you go meet another person. Tomorrow go come, they go come stay, they drag you under money. Then number two, find out how much they pay for ticket, for this one, for that one, if they pay at all. Find out how much they pay, make you still count and join the money when you want to start the business. May not say you start the business with 400, then you go in the count and finish. Then you come find out where they sell the cheap rice or beans when you want to buy, where you can still make you make profit. Not just say it's cheap, but it also they good. Where people they buy? You know, say that they buy different kind of rice. Some this amount, some that amount. So you can find out that one too. Hello, good morning. Hello, good morning.
2: Hello.
0: So you can find that one too. How much that they sell, the kind of one that they buy around that area. You can find out that one too. Then the one will be say, they know they sell, but you feel say you go move for that place too. Buy and small. Maybe they don't sell spaghetti, join their rice, or... Hello, good morning.
3: Hello, good morning.
0: You try reduce the volume of your radio once you come here, I beg, so that the network will feel clear. Tin tomatoes, sachet tomatoes, sachet pepper, sachet this one. You go see, find that. Whether they sell them around that area, if they sell them, make you add and join too. Hello, good morning.
3: Hello, good morning.
0: Good morning, sir. Your name and where they call us from?
3: Please. Please, I'm Prince from Ekosodi.
0: Okay, talk to us from Ekosodi.
3: I'm very interested in this program.
0: Thank you so much, sir.
3: But my problem is that how can I raise some capital? I'm interested in selling second-hand clothes.
0: Okay.
3: Or even new clothes.
0: Okay, so how are you going to raise capital?
3: Yeah.
0: All right. Although not be how to raise capital, we talk about today, but make I just give you one or two hints. Number one. Now from friends and family be the first step where you go take. Friends and family. That be the first step to take to raise capital. Because they say you start from where you know to where you don't know. So you go start from there. When you get better blueprints or proposal or business plan, you bring up before your friends and family. They'll tell you, okay, they feel add 1 naira, join the business. They feel add 2 naira. So that's number one. Number two, that same business plan or proposal, you go kind of go where they give grants or make a call and grant, because I don't want to use loan. To use loan, start business, and you never know how the business will sell, you get as it be. So look for whether they give grants, carry that your proposal, go, say, see what you want to sell, see how I want to sell, and write out what you need to sell, and how the profit will come till they come. You go do one like that. And then number three, look for a better place. We'll be saying, you go also write for that grant. Say, if I put on here, people go follow me by way, especially like also the knife I put on near school gates or near this place, near this hostel, people go follow me by way. All those are things where you need to align first before you look for, before you start the business.
3: Okay, thank you very much. I'm very grateful.
0: All right, thank you very much, sir.
3: Have a good day ahead.
0: All right, you too, sir. Dana to also call out for those who be say una dey into financial institution, make una come put una market inside market worker, make you just come, because people they look for how to get this money, and you they look for how to give the people the money. So make una come jam for inside market worker. So the number you go reach us now 070 for to put market to put your market now 09 080 629 00350. If you want, say you be grant giver, loan giver, or anyone maybe say they give financial assistance, 080-629-00350. Now here we go match break for inside market worker this morning. On top super 88.1 FM, your one family your brother, Agwe Osiro One, your radio business consultant. 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

0: Brothers, sisters, and friends, listeners out there, it is our pleasure in the Lord to welcome you to this edition of the radio program Watch and Pray. As usual, sit back with your Holy Bibles handy and have a pleasant moment as we share the Word of God with you in today's edition of the program. Let us say the opening prayer. We thank thee, O most loving and merciful Father, the God of gods and the Lord of lords, the Ancient of Days, the blessed and only Potentate, the Creator and Possessor of the heavens and the earth, for thy love and care, blessing and goodness upon us, thy children, and most especially, the grace we have to preach in today's edition of the radio program Watch and Pray. We pray thee, most loving Father, to continue to direct us with thy Holy Spirit, and may the words which we are about to speak find place in the hearts of thy numerous children that have tuned in to listen to us at this moment. May thou also continue to bless us abundantly, and at the end, all glory, honor, praises, and thanks will be given to thee forever through Jesus Christ our Lord.
1: Amen.
0: Hail Jehovah and Jesus Christ.
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0: friends, our listeners out there, we thank God Almighty, through His beloved Son, Jesus Christ, for the privilege we have to come your way again with this edition of the radio program, Watch and Pray. The essence of the Watch and Pray program on radio is to reach the children of God with the message of salvation as contained in the Holy Bible. So in today's edition of the program, we have chosen as our sermon the subject which is entitled, Is There Life After Death? Is there life after death? The word life, as used in this sermon, means the state of being alive as a human being or the power of existence. The Bible clearly shows that God Almighty is the creator and the source of life. According to Isaiah chapter 42, verse 5, and Acts of the Apostles chapter 17, verse 24 to 26. Death, on the other hand, means the end or cessation of life. The question as to whether one continues to live after death has engaged the minds of so many persons over the ages. Attempts have been made by various schools of thought in religion, science, philosophy, and sociology to give answers to this fascinating question. Some of the opinions held as far as this topic is concerned are based on culture, tradition, superstition, or wrong understanding of some Bible narratives and texts. However, the only reliable and authentic source of information about what happens to a man after death is the Holy Bible, the Oracle of God. Before we go into the Bible, let's present a few of the beliefs or opinions held by some in relation to what happens to a man after death. Some believe that death is not the end of human existence, but a change of states, place, or condition in which conscious existence continues. Prevalent among some religionists and philosophers is the belief in transmigration, otherwise called metempsychosis, which is the rebirth of the soul in one of many other forms, such as lower animals, or even in insects, trees, or other plants. The American Educator Encyclopedia at page 164 states, and I quote, "According to some transmigrationists, if one has been cruel to lower animals in this life, in the next life, he will reappear as a lower animal and may experience like treatment. If one kills an insect, he may reappear as an insect." Others, including African traditional religion, believe in reincarnation, which is the rebirth of the soul in another body after death, or the belief that the spirit of a dead person returns to earth at some stage and takes up residence in someone else's body, in most cases a member of the same family. Closely related to the belief in reincarnation is the teaching that John the Baptist is the Elijah that was to come. Then they hold the opinion that Elijah reincarnated in the person of John the Baptist. It is true that according to the account of Malachi, chapter 4, verses 5 and 6, God Almighty, in prophecy, gave indication that Elijah would come and that he has a specific duty to turn the hearts of the children to their fathers. Read Malachi chapter 4, verses 5 and 6, please.
1: Behold, I will send you Elijah the prophet.
0: And we send you Elijah the prophet, yes.
1: Before the coming of the great and dreadful day of the Lord.
0: Before the coming of the great and dreadful day of the Lord, yes.
1: And he shall turn the hearts of the fathers to the children.
0: And he shall turn the hearts of the fathers to the children, yes.
1: And the heart of the children to their fathers.
0: And the hearts of the children to their fathers, yes.
1: Lest I come and smite the earth with a curse.
0: Lest I come and smite the earth with a curse. The Bible clearly shows that John the Baptist is the Elijah that was to come. Go now to the account of Matthew, chapter 17, verse 10 to 13. Matthew, chapter 17, please read verse 10 to 13.
1: And his disciples asked him, saying.
0: And the disciples of Jesus Christ asked him, saying, yes.
1: Why then say the scribes that Elijah must first come?
0: Why is it that the scribes said that Elijah must come first? Yes.
1: And Jesus answered and said unto them.
0: And Jesus answered and said unto his disciples. Read on.
1: Elijah truly shall first come.
0: Yes.
1: And restore all things.
0: Continue, please.
1: But I say unto you. That Elijah is come already. And they knew him not.
0: And the people could not recognize him. Yes.
1: But have done unto him whatsoever they listed.
0: Please continue to read.
1: Likewise shall also the Son of Man suffer of them.
0: Read on.
1: Then the disciples understood that he spake unto them of John the Baptist.
0: Then they understood that he was talking to them about John the Baptist. So John the Baptist is the Elijah that was to come. But it does not imply or mean that Elijah reincarnated in the person of John the Baptist. No. What the Bible clearly means is that John the Baptist would walk in the spirit and power with which Elijah, the prophet of God, did his work in those days. This was clearly expressed by Angel Gabriel when he announced to Zechariah, the father of John the Baptist, about the birth of his son, John. Read now Luke chapter 1, verse 17. Luke chapter 1, please read verse 17.
1: And he shall go before him in the spirit and power of Elijah. To turn the hearts of the fathers to the children. And the disobedient to the wisdom of the just.
0: And those who are disobedient to the wisdom of the just.
1: To make ready a people prepared for the Lord.
0: So the Bible is very clear about it. So John the Baptist was not Elijah that was reincarnated, but the spirit and power with which Elijah did the work in those days was the same spirit and power which John the Baptist also used to do the work in his days. In terms of reconciliatory work, which they did, in terms of their courage, forthrightness, uncompromising attitude, both of them challenged the falsehood and the deceit in their days. As Elijah challenged Ahab and his wife Jezebel and challenged the prophets of Baal in his days, so too John the Baptist challenged Herod and also the Pharisees and tax collectors of his days. In terms of fashion or dressing, they dressed alike. Both of them dwelt in the wilderness and they were also threatened with death. So these are some of the similarities between Elijah and John the Baptist, which clearly explains the spirit and power with which they walked. As the Bible tells us, in both servants of God. Then John the Baptist himself said that he is not Elijah. Go now to John chapter 1, read verse 19 to 23.
1: And this is the record of John. When the Jews sent priests and Levites from Jerusalem to ask him.
0: When they inquired of him.
1: Who art thou?
0: Who art thou? Yes.
1: And he confessed and denied not.
0: John confessed and denied not. Yes.
1: But confessed, I am not the Christ.
0: But said that he was not the Christ. Yes.
1: And they asked him.
0: Then they asked him.
1: What then?
0: What then?
1: Art thou Elijah?
0: Are you Elijah?
1: And he said.
0: And he said.
1: I am not.
0: I am not. So if he was Elijah that was reincarnated, he would have told them point blank in his characteristic forthrightness by the grace of God. But he said, I am not, but the voice of one crying in the wilderness. So reincarnation is not a doctrine from God. A man does not die as several times as he wishes to die. Rather, the Bible tells us that man dies once. According to Hebrews chapter 9, verse 27, there the Bible says, it is appointed unto man once to die, and after that, judgment. Hebrews chapter 9, verse 27. Some make reference to the appearance of Elijah and Moses in the account of the transfiguration in Matthew chapter 17, verse 1 to 9. Believing that Moses and Elijah, they were existing after their death, and they came from such place. The Bible is very clear. The case of the transfiguration is a vision that was shown to the apostles. It was not a real-life occurrence, as some people take it to be. Read now verse 9 of Matthew chapter 17.
1: And as they came down from the mountain.
0: And as they came down from the mountain. Read on.
1: Jesus charged them saying.
0: Jesus charged his disciples saying.
1: Tell the vision to no man.
0: It was a vision that was shown to them. Then Christ warned them. Tell the vision to no man. Yes.
1: Until the Son of Man be risen again from the dead.
0: Until the Son of Man be risen again from dead. Others make reference to Hebrews chapter 11 verse 4. Where it is stated about Abel that he offered an excellent sacrifice to God and that he being dead yet speaketh. So they assumed that even at death, Abel was still speaking. Read now that same account, Hebrews chapter 11, verse 4, from the Living Bible paraphrased.
1: It was by faith that Abel obeyed God.
0: It was by faith that Abel obeyed God, yes.
1: And brought an offering that pleased God.
0: And brought an offering that pleased God, that was acceptable to God, yes.
1: More than Cain's offering did.
0: More than the offering or sacrifice presented by Cain. Read on.
1: God accepted Abel and proved it by accepting his gifts.
0: God accepted Abel and proved that by accepting the gifts of Abel, yes.
1: And though Abel is long dead.
0: And that even though Abel is long dead.
1: We can still learn lessons from him about trusting God.
0: We can still learn lessons from him about trusting God. So that's purely the message. That the good works of Abel, we can still learn lessons from them. Not that a dead man is still speaking to date. No. Some also make reference to the account of 1 Samuel chapter 28, verse 3 to 25, talking about the witch of Endor. In that very account, the Bible tells us that Saul, who was king, had driven away witches and those who had familiar spirits. When it was time for them to war or fight against the Philistines, God did not answer him. So he resorted to consulting with familiar spirits. Then he went to consult with the witch of Endor. When he got there, in that very account, read only verse 13 and verse 14. 1 Samuel chapter 28, read verse 13 and verse 14. Yes.
1: And the king said unto her.
0: And the king said unto her. Yes.
1: Be not afraid.
0: Be not afraid. That was Saul. Yes.
1: But what sawest thou?
0: Yes.
1: And the woman said unto Saul.
0: And the woman said unto Saul. Yes.
1: I saw gods ascending out of the earth.
0: I saw gods ascending out of the earth. These are demons. Familiar spirits. Used by Satan the devil to impersonate dead persons and to walk through false prophets. Read on, please.
1: And he said unto her.
0: Then he said unto her.
1: What form is he of?
0: Of what form is he of? Read on.
1: And she said,
0: then she said,
1: An old man cometh up. And he's covered with a mantle. And Saul perceived that it was Samuel.
0: So consulting with familiar spirits or witches or those who are into spiritism is against the will of God. In fact, it is an abomination in the sight of God, and the Bible warns sternly against it. According to Deuteronomy chapter 18, verse 10 to 12, and Isaiah chapter 8, verses 19 and 20. So it is obvious that Satan the devil, using his demons and familiar spirits, can impersonate dead persons. That was actually what happened with the case of Saul and the witch of Endor. Not that it was Samuel

0: human being. In the account of Genesis, chapter 2, verse 7, there the Bible says, "And the Lord God formed man out of the dust of the ground, and breathed into his nostrils the breath of life, and man became a living soul." It follows that the breath of life with the dust of the ground make up a living soul. Therefore, without the breath of life, man becomes a dead soul. Remember, God had told Adam, "The day you eat of this fruit, ye shall surely die." But the devil said unto the woman, "Ye shall not surely die." Genesis chapter 2, verses 16 and 17, and Genesis chapter 3, verse 4. Who do we not believe? God said, "Ye shall surely die." And the devil said, "You will die, but you are not going to be completely dead." In other words, ye shall not surely die. So the doctrine that man continues to exist after death emanated or originated from no one else but Satan, the devil, who is the father of lies, according to John chapter 8, verse 44. The Bible says that the soul is subject to death. Ezekiel chapter 18, verses 4 and 20. "The soul that sinneth, it shall die." So the truth, according to the Bible, with respect to what happens to a man after death, is that man is lifeless, unconscious, motionless, inactive, and does not know anything. Go now to Ecclesiastes chapter 9, verses 5, 6, and 10.
1: "For the living know that they shall die."
0: For the living know that they shall die, yes.
1: "But the dead know not anything."
0: But the dead know not anything. Take note of that, yes.
1: "Neither have they any more a reward."
0: Neither have they any more a reward.
1: "For the memory of them is forgotten."
0: For the memory of them is forgotten. Read on, please.
1: "Also their love."
0: Also their love.
1: "And their hatred."
0: And their hatred.
1: "And their envy."
0: And their envy.
1: "Is now perished."
0: Is now perished, yes.
1: "Neither have they any more a portion forever in anything that is done under the sun."
0: Neither have they any more a portion forever in anything that is done under the sun, yes.
1: "Whatsoever thy hand findeth to do."
0: For this reason, those who are alive today, whatsoever that is pleasing in the sight of God, that our hands find to do, yes.
1: "Do it with thy might."
0: Do it with thy might, yes.
1: "For there is no work."
0: For there is no work.
1: "Nor device."
0: Nor device.
1: "Nor knowledge."
0: Nor knowledge.
1: "Nor wisdom."
0: Nor wisdom.
1: "In the grave whither thou goest."
0: In the grave whither thou goest. So at death, man returns to dust. Man returns to the grave, as God Almighty told Adam when he was passing the sentence in Genesis chapter 3, verse 19. So at death, man goes to the dust, according to Ecclesiastes chapter 3, verse 18 to 20. But read now Job chapter 7, verses 9 and 10.
1: "As the cloud is consumed and vanisheth away."
0: As the cloud is consumed and vanisheth away, yes.
1: "So he that goeth down to the grave shall come up no more."
0: So he that goeth down to the grave shall come up no more. Until the day of resurrection, yes.
1: "He shall return no more to his house."
0: He shall return no more to his house, yes.
1: "Neither shall his place know him anymore."
0: Neither shall his place know him anymore. So those people that claim that they saw their dead father, their dead mother, their dead relative, they appear to them, it is not that same person. These are familiar spirits, demons, being used by the devil to impersonate dead persons. Otherwise, the Bible is true that such persons will not return to their house again. The Bible is very clear that the hope of all worshippers of God is the hope of resurrection. In the account of Isaiah chapter 26, verse 19, there the Bible tells us, "Thy dead men shall live. Together with thy dead body shall they arise. Awake and sing, ye that dwell in the dust." Then he concluded by saying that the earth shall cast out the dead, showing that all the dead, both good and bad, are in the grave, awaiting the day of resurrection. And Christ himself said so in John chapter 5, verse 28 and verse 29, when he said, "Marvel not at this, for the hour is coming, in the which all that are in the graves shall hear his voice. They that

0: have done good unto the resurrection of life, and they that have done evil unto the resurrection of judgment, before they will be punished by God. John chapter 5, verse 28 and verse 29. Brothers, sisters, and friends, we shall end here on this sermon, which is entitled, Is There Life After Death? Thank you very much for finding time to share today with us. May God Almighty continue to endow you with more of His wisdom, knowledge, and understanding. At this stage, let us say the closing prayer. We give Thee thanks, O Lord God Almighty, the eternal sovereign of heaven and earth, as we bow before Thy throne of mercy and majesty, for yet another opportunity Thou has given to us to preach in today's edition of the radio program, Watch and Pray. Pray Thee, O most loving Father, to continue to give us more of Thy wisdom, knowledge, understanding, and other spiritual qualities that will enable us to serve Thee acceptably by Thy grace and power. Forgive our sins and continue to lead us through Thy Holy Spirit in the path of truth and righteousness. May Thou spread Thy protection over all Thy children, especially those in the troubled parts of the world. And may we continue to live, to serve Thee, and to enjoy Thy blessings and goodness all the days of our lives by Thy grace and power through Jesus Christ our Lord.
1: Amen.
0: Hail Jehovah and Jesus Christ.
1: Hail Jehovah and Jesus Christ.
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0: beautiful Saturday morning to all of our super listeners. 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
0: 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And I believe that you know already that The Law and You is that show where we enlighten you and we educate you about our Nigerian legal system and everything that you need to know about your rights and the law. Last week, we talked about marriage. But today, we are going to be clearing up the massive confusion around a topic that affects thousands of Nigerians every single day. Today on the show of The Law and You, we are going to be talking about bail. Yes, bail. Now, many people believe that bail is a way for criminals to escape justice or that the police can just lock you up forever without any option for you to go home. But today, we are going to break down your constitutional rights, look at how the bail itself works at the police stations, and what happens during a formal bail hearing in court, and the strict legal exceptions where bail can actually be denied. So guys, let's get right into it. Let's start from the very beginning. What exactly is bail? Now, when a person is arrested by law enforcement, there is always a gap in time between that arrest and when the final trial finishes in court. Now, bail is simply... which word should I use? Let's use the one. Now, bail is simply the temporary release of an accused person or suspect on the condition that they promise to return whenever the authorities or the court needs them. Now, we are going to address the very first place most people encounter bail, and which is at the police station. Now, at the police station, bail is called administrative bail or police bail. Now, under section 35 of the Nigerian Constitution, the police cannot hold a suspect indefinitely. Yes, they cannot do that. If they arrest you for an ordinary offense, it's not like there's any offense that is ordinary, sha, but let's just use the word ordinary for easy communication. So if they arrest you for any offense, and the law actually says that they must bring you before a court of competent jurisdiction within 24 to 48 hours. Now, if the police officer in charge of your case, they cannot charge you to court with that particular time frame because the investigations are still ongoing, the officer in charge of the station or the one in charge of your case is legally mandated to release you on administrative bail. Now, when they want to release you on administrative bail, they will usually ask you for shorties. Now, a shorty is more like a reliable person who can stand in for you as a guarantor. You understand? So the person is like signing a bond promising that they will produce you in the station whenever you are needed. So know that whenever you go to the police station, maybe they were arrested, you take your statements, and they cannot charge you to court immediately or within that period, that time frame, within 24 to 48 hours, they'll have to release you on administrative bail, and then you have to bring a shorty. Now, I want to clear this up because most people think that there is gender discrimination when it comes to shorties. No, anybody can stand in for you as a shorty, whether a woman or a man, because the Admission of Criminal Justice Act of 2015 explicitly wiped out any gender discrimination regarding who can sign for you or who can stand in for you as bail. So when a police officer comes and tell you, she's a woman, no, she cannot stand in for you, go and bring a man, please politely remind them that the law says otherwise. And most importantly, this one I want to say is very important. Please, bail is free. I'll say that again so that you hear it. Bail is free. No police officer is supposed to take money from you. Say you want to grant you bail, you're not bringing 100k, or you're bringing 200, you're bringing 50, so you're not negotiating, you're not getting 100, you get 50. Bail is free according to the law. Charging money for police bail or administrative bail is illegal and unconstitutional. Now, let's now talk about court. Now, when the police, I told you before that when the police cannot charge you to court within 24 to 48 hours, they have to give you administrative bail. But in situations where the police actually files a formal charge and arraign you, the suspect, before a magistrate court or a high court, that point, that police bail would end. And then judicial bail will begin. Now, once an accused pleads not guilty, their lawyer would immediately make an application for bail. You understand? So once they now file, the police now files the charge against you, takes you to court, you now stand, they now ask you, did you do, did you not do it? You now say, ah, Lord, I am not guilty of this offense. Then your lawyer will now immediately apply for bail. Now, once a bail is applied for, it now triggers what we call bail hearing. Now, bail hearing is not the actual trial. You understand? The judge is not deciding whether you are guilty or not. Instead, the judge is more like exercising what we call judicial discretion, which is the legal power to weigh the facts and decide if it is safe to let you go or not. So when your lawyer will come, oh, now apply for bail, you're going to say, okay, why should I accept this? Why should I not accept this? And the court will now, the judge will now look at whatever application that your lawyer has brought to grant you bail. So during that hearing, the judge will look at the terms of the bail and all of that. Now, if the bail is granted, the court will set conditions. There are conditions that the court will set once the bail is granted. Now, this includes an amount of money, a financial sum of money. Now, it is now in court that payment is now allowed in court to grant you bail. Now, that money now is like you're trying to let them know that, oh, I will not run, no, I'm still here, oh, whenever you need me, oh, I will come back, oh. And the court will also ask for sureties too. Yes, and even your shorties, depending on the way your case is, your shorties might even be asked to bring maybe their land title or anything just to show that they are deeply invested in making sure that you as the defendant, you show up in trial. Now, there's now a question. Is there an exception to bail? And the answer is yes. Bail is not an absolute right that is given to everyone. There is an exception to granting bail. There are strict legal exceptions to bail under the Administration of Criminal Justice Act of 2015. Now, while our Constitution presumes everyone is innocent until proven guilty, the law draws a thick line when it comes to how bad your offense is, or how severe it is. Now, one of the major crimes that a person would commit that the court will just say, lie, my will, you know, they happen, will not forgive you bail, cannot grant you bail, is when it comes to a situation of murder, capital offenses like murder. Now, you might not be the one that killed the person, that defendant now may not be the one that killed the person, but probably you were around the environment or you are involved. So far, the processes are still going on, the court has not seen you as a guilty person. It will be very hard. In fact, naturally, the law denies bail when it comes to murder, comes to cases of treason. Bail is not automatic. They cannot grant you bail. They will lock you up. But if your defense lawyer can prove exceptional circumstances as to why they should grant you bail, then the court might just look at it and then allow some exceptional circumstances. I mean, maybe the person is sick, and if they lock this person up now, the prison or the police officer or whatever, they will not be able to like handle your case. Or if the prosecution officer can prove to the judge that the defendant has an history of always jumping bail or has a fake identity, all of those things. If your prosecution lawyer now brings things against you, you are in soup. But naturally, the court does not grant bail for situations that has to do with murder, that has to do with treason, even armed robbery, to be very, very difficult. They would even go to the length of asking you, even if the court was now finally okay, because so maybe your defense lawyer was able to bring facts, and the court now say, oh yeah, now no wahala. They will ask you to not bring your passport, your visa. If you were traveling now before, they'll ask you to bring all of those information so that you'll not run away. Because once you run away now, it is gone. Now, at the end of the day, the Nigerian legal system uses bail to maintain a delicate balance. It uses the administrative bail at the station to protect ordinary citizens from unlawful long-term detention by the state. But it also uses court-ordered restrictions and bail exceptions to make sure that the society is fiercely protected from high-harmed individual. Now, let's be real. Let's be very real. Knowing this right on paper is one thing, but navigating them at a local police station or in a crowded courtroom here in Nigeria can be very, very difficult. Like, it's a completely different ballgame. Most especially that part that I told you that in police station, they're not supposed to collect bail, because most police station that we have here will say they used to collect money. But the truth remains that ignorance of the law is never an excuse, and knowing your right is your very first line of defense. Now, so the next time you or someone you know is dealing with bail issues, remember, bail is free. in police stations. It's only when you now get to the aspect of court that they will now ask for a particular money for you to bring. And anybody can stand for you as a shorty, whether a woman, whether a man. So far, they are adults. They can actually stand for you. And the law, most important, I need you to know this, that the law exists to protect your freedom, not just to lock you away. And I believe by now, most of my listeners, by now, you guys should have already bought your constitution. You should have bought your Admission of Criminal Justice Act. You should have even bought your criminal code by now. You should have bought them because these books are important. I always tell you that you don't have to be a lawyer. You don't have to be a police officer. You don't have to be under a legal whatever to know these things. These laws are made for you. They are for you. So it's very important that you have these books. You cannot buy hard copy. I will tell you, go and download it online if you have a phone. Download these things online and read it for your good. Please, stay safe. Very, very safe. Know your rights and respect the law. Respect the law. Remember that knowing the law is your greatest shield. So please, stay safe, stay legal, stay informed, and stay protected. Until next week, when we return with another hot legal topic. Don't forget that this is your superstation of the city, Spread 8.1 FM Benin, and this is The Law and You. 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

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What's good? What's popping? More music, more variety. And you're checking it out. 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

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What's good? What's popping? More music, more variety. And you're checking it out. Another one on Super FM.

let's get the party started. See you at the bar, you was hardly talking. That's when I knew that your heart was scarring. Friends to lovers need a part to star in. Like, wait, babe, let me ask your pardon. This ain't Gucci, this is Prada, darling. If you want something, you can know.

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4: My people, I salute una. The voice when I dey listen to na voice of Chief Yabi Taishi. I dey always pray every morning say sickness wey be say no go get solution. May God no let that kind sickness come our way. The one way go get solution, may God make you no let am too tay for inside our body, and may God make you show us the direction we be say we go go, we will go solve problem we be say if they confront our life. And the one way no go too get solution too, may God no let am no here be a place. Because I dey always pray for all my patients in the morning. Because now only God now get power and now be the supernatural healer. So every morning we must pray for our patients. May God heal them. All the people will be saying they sick. May God heal them. May use his supernatural power. Make he heal all the sickler, all the sick people. Over the one way they be care and the one way they hospitals. May God heal all of una. We be saying they sick. Sickness is our great enemy. We have to take our body system serious. Once you see say your body don't change, you see say your body mechanism don't they misbehave because of wrong food, because of the nature or the kind of things what we say we they dump inside our body or our lifestyle can't make us get problem. Or because of bad enemy too. Because some sickness they will be say now those bad enemies and then they afflict, they take and they afflict person. You can't see say you can't take medicine, the sickness no go go. You take from Mr. A, even though where prayer they answer, you go go there, your prayer no go answer. Even though where they take medicine, you go go there, where everybody they shout, say, ah, this place where this person they go, the people they shout hallelujah there, people they say praises of that person, you go go there, you go take medicine, the sickness no go gree go. And make sure, again, you get good faith if you won't go take medicine. Especially if you won't come here, be a place. You have to get good faith. No doubt. No, they doubt. Say, ah, these people, now all of them are the same thing. Now, so talk, now they talk for radio. All of us are not the same thing. We are different. Yabiye is a God sent. We never change our name one day. You can't call me. May another person pick my call. Now, Yabiye voice, now you go here. Now, me go talk to you. We will know they play for one night. We know they do GBT. We be say some people, you go even call them. They are another person, now you go they pick your call. Yabiye no be so. If you get any challenges for inside your body, will be say, don't they confront you. You be person will be say you get severe waist pain, peprish all over your body, stomach noising, something they work out for inside your body like say na warm, something they make kulukulu for inside your body, you get chest pain, your chest they pepper you, your waist they pepper you, your leg they pepper you, you go toilet like this, na so blood, or your anus they pull out, or you experience peprish in your anus, or you experience weakness of the body, or your mouth they bitter, your headache, you get severe migraine all the time. All these things now problem will be say you don't supposed to stay inside our body. When pain too much for inside body, the soul will come out. You will come here and say the person don't die. So we don't want to make that kind of thing happen to us. That is why we always pray every morning. May God deliver all the sickler, all the people will be say then the sick. If you get any challenges for inside your body, your challenges you know go ever the permanent. You must see solution to that your particular challenges will be say they confront you now. May you get up now. Come see Chief Yabi Taishi. The name where sickness they hear, where sickness they run. If you get any challenges for inside your body, you will personally be say get big sore for inside your body. The sore no great healing time. Or for you to trek from one pole to another, na difficult things. May you pray. May Yabi heal you. Once you don't get that faith, you go see say any medicine what would they apply for you, it go they work effectively for inside your body. If your body know they function the way it's supposed to function, come see Chief Yabi Taishi today. 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
4: Public announcement. Obey community wishes to use this opportunity to clarify an issue regarding certain information currently being circulated concerning the land dispute between our community and a religious organization. We wish to inform the general public that the land dispute between Obey community and the said religious organization is presently before the Edo State High Court, Benin City, under suit number B/734/2022. In view of this, we wish to state clearly that any action, discussion, or interference by any individual or group concerning this matter while it remains before the court is contrary to the rule of law as the case is still pending. Finally, Obey community will not sit back and watch false information being spread. We are a peace-loving people who believe in and abide by the law. We therefore urge the general public to take note of this position. Signed, R. Albert Ogunwaka, the Odori of Obey community.
5: 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We are here for you. 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

That's why I'm all in. I know it get raw, but you stay tough and keep shit solid. The barber truck got G800 on the back and it got stars in it. 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

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Non-stop good music coming through. We've run through Nigeria. We're going on wonderful major classics right now. Let's see, what do we have next? It has to be another classic. And it has to be a classic, I think you know. Maybe you don't, but you should know. Panda. 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We got more music coming in. 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

Panda.

0: I won't ever love it, part of my mother, and that's on my government name. I can't be no sucker, ain't hating on no one. I wish everybody get paid, cause we counting up every day, getting hot tiling in the grave.
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2: 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And yo, I'll catch y'all on Monday. 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Go nowhere, because hey, next up, of course, is the news update at 12. And after that, the Sport Crew got you covered, especially with the fact we got football coming up today. 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Go nowhere, because right now, what's coming up next, I need to teach me. Let me teach you how to love me. YG and Ty Dolla Sign. Ciao, ciao, people. Have a good one.

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5: Good afternoon and welcome to Super FM News at 12. I am Ife Oluwa. Ma Binuri, first our top stories.

The Minister of Defense, Christopher Moses, said terrorism, banditry and insurgency persist in Nigeria because criminal groups continue to receive support from sponsors and local informants within communities. Speaking at the 2026 edition of the Platform Nigeria, Musa noted that terrorists and bandits rely on collaborators for food, logistics, funding and intelligence, making security operations more challenging. The defense minister stressed that meaningful progress in the fight against insecurity can only be achieved when citizens reject and expose individuals aiding criminal element. He added that security agencies cannot succeed without public cooperation. The Edo State government has directed the reopening of schools in Akoko Edo local government area that were temporarily shut following a security alert over a planned bandit attack. A circular issued by the Permanent Secretary, Ministry of Education, Enodunwaye Otamere, stated that the schools will resume academic activities on Monday after a review of the security situation with relevant agencies. The affected schools include Ososo Grammar School, Ososo Comprehensive High School and Makeke Secondary School, which were closed earlier under the directive of Governor Monday Okpebolu following intelligence report from security agencies. The government said additional security measures have been put in place to safeguard students, teachers and other school personnel while urging parents to ensure their children return to school as scheduled. Also, the Edo State government has reiterated its commitment to using digital technology to improve food safety systems and enhance agricultural development across the state. The Commissioner for Communication and Digital Economy, Honorable Ohimai Ehijimoto, gave the assurance on the John Odigie Oyegun Public Service Academy in Benin City. He said digital tools can improve food traceability, strengthen quality assurance system, and provide farmers with real-time information to support better decision-making. The commissioner noted that innovation is key to building a safer and more resilient food system. The Edo State Commissioner for Health, Dr. Cyril Oshiomole, has inaugurated the Edo State Steering Committee of the National Community Food Bank, NCFB. The committee was inaugurated to support vulnerable residents affected by hunger and malnutrition. Speaking during the inauguration in Benin City, Dr. Shimola said the initiative aligns with Governor Monday Okpebolu's commitment to improving the welfare of residents. He urged committee members to focus on achieving measurable results that will positively impact beneficiaries. The Edo State Commissioner for Livestock Development, Professor Ignatius Samaradion, has reiterated the state government's commitment to transforming the livestock sector to boost food security, create jobs, and stimulate economic growth across the state. The commissioner stated this during a television program in Benin City. He said the ministry's programs are focused on feed security, breed improvement, value addition, ranching, and the inclusion of youth and women, adding that efforts are underway to strengthen livestock production and attract investment. Amorigin also reviewed plans to establish further feed banks in selected communities, upgrade abattoirs, and expand veterinary. The National Drug Law Enforcement Agency and the NDLEA Edo State Command has destroyed 3.4 tons of illicit drugs and psychotropic substances valued at about 2.8 billion naira following a federal High Court order. Speaking during the exercise in Benin City, the NDLEA chairman, retired Brigadier General Buba Mara, represented by agency's Director of Operations, Ahmed Ningi, called for greater investment in drug awareness, prevention, and rehabilitation programs. He stressed that tackling drug abuse requires not only enforcement, but also efforts aimed at treatment and recovery. The Edo State commander of the NDLEA, Michel Foyeju, said the destroyed exhibits were recovered through sustained intelligence-led operations.

operations carried out across the state. Traditional medicine practitioners from the three senatorial districts of Edo State have undergone training on herbal medicine and best practices aimed at improving healthcare delivery in the state. Chairman of the Edo State Traditional Medicine Board, Chief Abudu Godwin, said the training was designed to strengthen professionalism. He said knowledge gained would improve diagnosis and treatment and promote the proper use of traditional remedies. Representing the Commissioner for Health, Dr. Cyril Oshiomhole, the Permanent Secretary, Dr. Paul Ehiemiwe, assured practitioners of the ministry's continued support in advancing traditional medicine practice in Edo State.

public service announcement. Construction of Bucks Culvert at kilometre 6.3 Benin Auchi Expressway. This is to inform all road users and the general public of scheduled construction works along the Benin Auchi Expressway, specifically at kilometre 6.3. The project is scheduled to commence on June 8, 2026 and is expected to be completed by July 18, 2026. Please be advised that there will be a partial closure of the roadway throughout the construction period. Only one lane will be open at any given time as works will be carried out in phases. Consequently, each lane will be closed for approximately half of the total project duration. Motorists travelling from Ramat towards areas beyond pipeline are advised to take an alternative route via Ramat Park to Agbor Road and then connect through the flyover interchange to rejoin the Benin Auchi Expressway. We sincerely regret any inconvenience this may cause and appreciate your understanding and cooperation. Road users are kindly urged to drive cautiously, adhere to traffic management instructions and plan their journeys accordingly. You're still on to the news at 12 on Super FM at 8.1. Now the rest of the news. On the far end in the London local authority, Satwa Kantil was taking possession of a Kantil-owned property linked to Sierra Leone's First Lady Fatima Bio. This follows a 12-month investigation into the tenancy. The council said the property located in Walworth, South London, will be returned to its original purpose for providing housing for people in the council's waiting list. The development follows recent comments by Fatima in an interview where she defended retaining the property, stating that her children are British citizens and that she had committed no crime. In sport, Francis Onyeka is set to join newly promoted Bundesliga club SV Elversberg on loan ahead of the 2026-2027 season. According to transfer expert Florian Plettenberg, talks between his club, Bayer Leverkusen, and SV Elversberg at an advanced stage. The 19-year-old spent last season on loan at VfL Bochum in Bundesliga 2, where a string of impressive performances attracted interest from several clubs across Germany. Onyeka scored 8 goals and provided 1 assist in 30 league appearances, emerging as one of the most exciting young prospects in the division. And that concludes the news. Before we go, a recap of our top stories. We brought you a report that the Edo State government has directed the reopening of schools in Akokoedo, the local government area that were temporarily shut. We also reported that the National Drug Law Enforcement Agency, Edo State Command, has destroyed 73.4 tons of illicit drugs and psychotropic substances valued at about 2.8 billion naira. On the foreign scene, a London local authority, Satwa Kantil, has taken possession of a council-owned property linked to Sierra Leone's First Lady, Fatima Bio. In sport, Francis Onyeka is set to join newly promoted Bundesliga club SV Elversberg on loan. Super FM News at 12 was edited by Esther Owolabi. I am Ife Oluwa Mabinori. Remember, security is our collective responsibility. Be sure to play your part. Thank you for listening and good afternoon.

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0: 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Yeah. Lordy asked them for love. This is 1960. Sub Junkie Music. This is Steps.
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1: Praise the Lord. To God be the glory. The Lord God Almighty brings me your way again. My name is Archbishop Prophet Fred Oifoge Agedo, the presiding bishop of Gospel Defender Ministry. Gospel Defender Ministry is a place where God is still saying something, and a place where you can inquire of the Lord of what God is saying about you, about your journey, about your family, about your well-being. And here we've been on it, we've never made mistake. To the glory of God, who created heaven and the earth, he placed us here to be his spokesman. And God has been very faithful to us here over what he's doing. This bishop that you are about to hear from is a man who believes that God has eyes, he can see, he has hand, he can do things, he has ear, he can hear. He has mouth, he can still speak. It's not like others, because I just believe that the time of talking is over. When it comes to the kingdom of God, talking is over. It is time to act the scripture. The Bible we've been reading, it is time to act it. Because after the four major gospel of Jesus Christ, Matthew, Mark, Luke, John, then the next thing is act. And it is the act, the book of Acts, that brought out what the disciples were able to do. After the power of the Holy Ghost fell upon them, they were robbing signs and wonders, miracles all over. And that draw men unto the kingdom of God. So a church where there is no miracle is a Koriko Jai center. It's a Jamboree center. It's a center of talk. We are no longer talking about talking. We are now talking of how to act the scripts that the gospel has given to mankind. And to act it, you must believe in signs and wonders, miracles here and there. The dead rising from the dead rising again, the bones coming back again, blind seeing again, the deaf hearing, and the name of God being glorified. That was what the book of Acts, before you start getting Corinthians and all the rest, those are letters. But the real scripture is in the book of Acts. So today I have a message that I want us to reason together about. I call the wickedness of the wicked that made God to separate himself from man. The wickedness of the wicked. The wickedness of the wicked. I'm going to take my text from the book of Genesis. I'm going to run it round wherever the Holy Spirit lead me. That's how it's going to go. My name again, Archbishop Fred Oifoge Agedo. The name of my ministry, Gospel Defender Ministry. We are at Federal Housing Estate along Lucky Binedion Way. Ikubahi, Bini Bini City. Just get to Ramapa, Axe, yes, Lucky Way. Along that road, you don't enter any street. The road you enter, you become a lucky person. And I say again, with my slogan, you are permitted to come to our church premises, come to see the prophet with your problem, but you are not permitted to go back with it again. Because we just believe that the problem God cannot solve, no man can solve it. And you cannot get to the river and begin to say, you are still sweating. When a man is sweating, take him to the river, he's calm. And I tell you the truth, here, God has given us the solution to your problem. That's why I'm here, and that's why you are there, to hear the sound of my... Don't lose hope. Get up from that sick bed. That bed is not your own. Don't say my sick bed again. Don't claim that sickness to yourself again to say, the sickness, my sickness. You have no sickness. From today, change your language. You have no sickness. You are a free person to the glory of God. Hear this word now and know that if you are able to change your heart after hearing what I'm saying now, you will see everything start working for you. The heart is the church, not the building you see, not the building where they put flower and all the, it's your heart. Change your heart and not your garment. Change your heart and not your garment. My message today is the wickedness of the wicked must come to an end. For God himself rejects the wicked heart. Genesis chapter 6 from verse 5. I have a message there that says, God saw the way men were going. He saw the wickedness of a man. He saw the way men were going. God regretted creating man. Are you among those he regretted creating? Are you among those children that your father regretted having as a child? He regretted creating. Bible says he repented. Had I known, if I have known, I will not create these people to live. In anger, you know what happened? God himself wiped away what he made with his hand. But before then, let's go to the story of Cain and Abel. And that is the season where we are now. Cain and Abel. Cain and Abel, you must not be better than me. God must not accept your own and leave my own. But you know that your ways are evil. And you think whatever you are doing, you can hide it from man, hide it from God, not knowing that it's only man you can hide whatever you are doing with. You cannot hide it from God. You can hide it from man, hide it from your father, your mother, but you can't hide it from God. God is on the throne. What you think in your innermost heart, God knows it. That was why in the book of Genesis chapter 4, from verse 2, you will hear what happened. It was Cain that called his brother that it is right to give thanks to God at the end of whatever we are doing on earth. All glory and honor must go to God. And the brother said, really, brother? Say yes. He said, now, I am a farmer. You are a hunter. You are a shepherd. Abel is a shepherd. Cain is a farmer and a hunter. Let's take what God has blessed us with. Let's take it to the house of God. He was the one that brought the suggestion. He was the one that talked his brother into it. And the brother said, okay, how do we do it? He said, take the best. Take the best out of what you have and give it to God, the way God bless you. And Abel said, okay, bro. And Abel took the best out of what he had without having any grudges. He looked around. Everything is good. He took the best. But the Cain that talked Abel into it looked around and took the one that is not too important, the one that will not sell well in the market, and say, let me give God this one. He listened to me. He brought the suggestion that this is a right thing to do, but he's the one that is doing what is evil. And yet he did not judge himself. He only see the judgment of God, instant judgment of God, and he grew annoyed. Jealousy stirred up. Anger came up. And he was about to do the evil he wanted to do. God saw it in his heart, and God called him Cain. Cain. You know, the other message I gave the other time was Adam, Adam, where are thou? This one, Cain. Cain, what is that in your heart? What is it that you are about to do? Bros, sister, Christian brethren, when we conceive evil in our heart, we think God is not aware. It's a lie. You can deceive man, you can deceive pastor. You cannot deceive God. Whatever you have, your intent that is inside your innermost heart, God know it before you even conceived it. God know what you are doing now. He knows what you are planning, and he know when you are about to execute it. But he also call you to it. What is that in your heart? He called Cain. Cain, damn God. What is it? I'm not planning anything. You are denying before the creator of heaven and the earth who saw the earth? Well, I don't think this world is fair. I don't think the human being really know who God is. God kept quiet. Cain executed what he had in heart. What was it that he has in hand? To kill his only brother. His only brother. He has no sister. He has no other child. The only brother that he told that it is good to do this. Now he killed his brother over what he instigated the brother to do. And the brother did the best that the one that God will accept. He took the brother out to the forest. He removed the head. The blood flowed down and the blood cried to heaven. And God again called back, Cain, Cain, where is your brother? What is that you have done? He said, what have I done? Am I my brother's keeper? If you are not your brother's keeper, are you your brother? Are you made to be your brother's killer? But that's the world we live today. And people who kill, who steal, who destroy, who assassinate, they take pride in doing it. They are in places of authority. They are the one in society we respect. They are the one they call Baba. They are the chairman of occasion, chairman of this, chairman of that, chairman of associations. Beloved, I bring you a word that will make you to be sober. The year is rounding up again. People are dying suddenly. Higher assassins are everywhere. Men are picking up guns to kill their neighbor. Why? Because he seems to be better than me. He cannot be better than me. I will not allow it. Brother, sister, if you have ear, hear what I'm saying. There is a reward over whatever we think we are doing on earth. And God said, he's regretting creating you. If you refuse to hear this word and change from it now. If you refuse to hear this voice crying in the wilderness and you refuse to change, God said there will be a reward for you. Genesis chapter 6 from verse 5. God regretted creating man. God regret. You know what it means? For the maker of heaven and earth to regret creating you? Why? He said, because the heart of a man is desperately wicked every day and night. All they think is all evil. They are all evil. They don't know why they were created. They have gone out of the line of purpose why they were created. Men are marrying men. Women are marrying women. And nobody see anything wrong in it. God regretted of creating man. God regretted of creating man. Men are buying guns to destroy other souls. They do it and they take pride in it. They do it and they take pride in it. They do it and society even promotes them for doing it. They become bodyguard. They become egbe wager. They are licensed killers and nobody is talking about it. My beloved brother, my beloved sister, this voice you are hearing today, I don't easily talk like this. God said, I should talk like this. That he is regretting creating you. He is regretting of saving you out of the trouble you fall into the other time and he saved you out of it. And now you refuse to know him and serve him and bring honor and glory to him. You refuse to become your brother's keeper. You refuse to believe that you are there to become a cloud that will cover your parents, a cloud that will cover your neighbor, a shelter for those that have no home. Oh, I don't know how to put this message. Just call this number now. 080-33-706-818 or 090-79-39-7879. Call now and ask, how can I come back to God for a total repentance? You need to repent. God is crying. The blood of your brother have cried to heaven that you just killed him for something he know nothing about. You killed him because he decided to follow the way of Christ. You decide to kill him because he's not following your own way. The blood of your sister, the blood of that innocent woman that you were paid to go and assassinate, he's crying. He's crying. Nobody to talk about it. And God is saying he regretted creating you. You know how many trouble he said he have saved you out of. I'm talking as a prophet. And you know you that I'm talking to. Why? Why will you slay your brother because he have done better than you? Why will you slay your brother because God have decided to accept him and respect his offering? And your own, it was disrespected. And God said, if you have done good, I would have accepted your own too. But you didn't do good. You that show somebody how to do good, you continue perpetrating evil. God said that was why he rejected you. If God rejects you, you are supposed to be sober and repent to do better than you have just done. Instead, the man that have done good to God, you decide to kill. God said he regretted creating you. I don't know a better way to put this message that it will reach you, touch you, because I know there is a specific person that God is talking to now. Also talking to our leaders in the society, talking to our leaders in places of authority. You are promoting those things that you ought not to promote. You are aiding those things that you ought not to. You said, I'm not the one that have done it. You send somebody a message, you pay for the bullet, you pay for the gun, you pay for the services, the blood will come on you. It's on you. You are the one that have done it. You are the one that have done it. You may not go physically, but you have sent a message. And that messenger is carrying out your instruction. And you think God will be looking at you? Wickedness of the wicked. Heaven is crying. Wickedness of the wicked. Whatever make God to regret, whatever make God to repent of creating you, is not a good thing that you have done. Your father is no longer proud of you. God is no longer proud of you. And child of purpose, that was not what you were created for. Yes, influence put you in this. You are regretting now because you are hearing the sound of my voice. You are saying, who is this man talking like this? Why is he talking like this? Oh, repent. Repent, for the kingdom of God is at hand. Repent from your evil. Repent from your thought. Repent if you think nobody sees you. Somebody is seeing you. There is somebody upstairs. There is somebody in the sky, above the sky. There is somebody that is watching you. Everything you are doing, the ground will bear witness. Your shadow will bear witness. God said he regret creating you. He regret saving you. He regret making you who you are. God has given you money, it's not for destruction. God has given you wealth, it's not for destruction. God has given you fame, have given you strength. Use it to save. Use it to do his work. Use it to build his house. Use it to build his people. Use it to build your nation. Use it to build your family. Use it to do good, not evil. Not evil. Not evil. The world we are living in is like a field where every man go to feed, cultivate a portion of land, and begin to plant seed. What kind of seed are you planting? Whatever you sow today, remember there will be tomorrow. There will be a time of harvest, so that in your harvest time, you will not start regretting. It may not be the man that planted it that is going to eat it. It may be your children that are going to reap it. My dear, plant good seed in that your little garden. Plant good seed in that your big garden. Plant good seed in that your good family. Plant good seed for whatsoever a man soweth. That's what is written in the book of Galatians. No man can deceive God. No man can deceive God. You can't mock God. Whatsoever you sow, that is what you will reap. Call this number of the prophet now. Prophet Fred Oifoge Agedo is my name, of Gospel Defender Ministry. 080-33-706-818. I take it again. 080-33-706-818 or 090-79-39-7879. I say it again. 090-79-39-7879. Call now. Somebody will call you back. The prophet is still on the line. Call us anytime. But this is a message I actually need to make you sober. Drop that gun. Drop that malice. Drop that grudge. Drop that jealousy. It's not godly. God is watching you and God is calling you. As he called Cain in the book of Genesis, so he's calling you. What is that in your heart? What is that you are about to do now? Repent. Drop it and stop it. Allow God to have a place in your heart. Think of how to repair, not how to spoil. Think of how to repair. Think of good seed to plant. For the little farm behind your house that you are planting evil, there will be a time of harvest. Maybe in the time of harvest, you may not be there. Either you reap it, your children reap it, or your family reap it. Because the Bible said, no man can mock God, no man can deceive God. For whatsoever we sow, that is what we will reap. I beg of you, whatever is making God to regret having you as a child, having you as person, that spring up from wherever you spring up. Don't play the role of Cain. Don't kill your younger ones. Don't kill your senior ones because you have the power to do that. You are in place of authority. Plant a good seed. Today you are there, tomorrow you may not be there. You cannot be there all the time. The only person that have right to sit on a throne all his life is God Almighty. God Almighty is the only one that can never be overthrown. Either you are overthrown or your time expired. Child of the living God, what kind of seed are you planting? Are you planting the kind of seed that will make God to regret or make God to be proud of you? My message today is repent. Return to God. Repent. It's not too late. You may be a higher killer before now. God is still calling you. There is a space for you. There is room for repentance. The year is coming to an end. Everybody are looking for money by all means. Yahoo Plus is there. Yahoo is there. Whatever name you are being called, you are a ritualist. You use people to make money. God is calling you. Come back. Come back home. Come back home. Your sin is not as bad as that of Saul in the Bible. If Saul can turn out to become Paul, you will do better. All the ideas in your brain, you can still use it to do the things of God. You can use it to work for God. God is expecting you. In Gospel Defender Ministry, we are expecting you. You are not too bad that we cannot repair you. You are not too bad that God cannot repair you. Don't take the position of Cain. Don't destroy like Cain. Cain, what is it that you are about to do? God asked. God gave him room. He did it. And after he did it, God called him again. Look at the answer. Am I my brother's keeper? If you are not your brother's keeper, now that you know how to talk, you are not supposed to be your brother's killer. You are not supposed to be. If it's well with your brother, it's well with you. Why do you reason this way? Where did this envy come from? Where did this jealousy come from? Why did you not think twice that you are only two that your father and your mother have? You kill one, you were not alone. You kill one, you were not alone. You kill one, you were not alone. You never feel bad. God again asks question. You have a wrong answer to give to God. No wonder God placed a curse on you. No wonder God placed a curse on Cain. Cain, you shall be vagabond. You shall be homeless. You shall be like unstable water. You shall be fugitive. Anywhere you go, people begin to drive you. And you cried again and said, God, why all this was only me? Is it not only one thing I have done? Why are you putting, and God again put a mark in your body. This brings me to this talk. Do you have a birthmark in your body that represents the mark of the beast? What kind of mark is that in your body that are in strategic location in your body? Don't you see what it is? Do you ever reason it? Has anybody tell you that the mark in your body, which many people call Amosa, do you know the meaning? There are some generational marks that those days our forefather put on themselves that you used to know their children. The Yoruba men, you know what kind of mark they put on their faces. The Igbo people, there are marks. In Esan land, there are marks. In Benin, there are marks. And we call it Amosa. It's a sign. It's a symbol. It's very significant to peculiar families, to some royal homes. And that's why you used to know their children. They are born with it. Do you know what it's all about? Do you know what it's all about? Come to Gospel Defender Ministry. Come and find out that mark on my body, that mark that swell up close to your nose, close to your mouth, on your forehead. What are they? You were born with it. Cut it. You either die or you bleed all through because it comes from the vein. It's all about blood lineage. That mark, enter your blood lineage. And he bring our head there. It is a sign that God put on Cain. Anybody that see this mark shall not lay hands on you. You will suffer your life till you die. What kind of mark is that in your body? What kind of mark? You didn't see that one there. They begin to give you razor blade section. Come and find out. What are these? Prophet, what is this? What does it signify in my body? Does it have any power to affect my destiny? Come and find out. Come and inquire of the Lord. God will speak to you. In which church? Gospel Defender Ministry. at Federal Housing Estate, Lock Igbinejon Way, by Rama Park, Ikubai, Benin City. Come through Rama Park, drop at Lucky Way. Come through Upper Mission Extension, drop at Lucky Way Extension. Along the road, you don't enter any street. Come and inquire. Come and ask us questions. Or you come, don't just talk. We will tell you what God is saying about you. You are permitted to come here with your trouble, but you are not permitted to go back with it. Come. With God, all things are possible. Come. God is the answer to all questions. Come and find out what is God saying about me. We will tell you what God is saying. We will tell you where you got it wrong. We will tell you where you are going. We will tell you how to go about it. We will tell you how to come out about it. God is still God. He have ears. He's still here. He that made eye, you mean he doesn't see? He that make hand, you mean he can't fight? He that make mouth, you mean he don't talk? You go to a place where you are not told. Time to read Bible and go home. It's all over. Go and tell your neighbor. Go and tell anybody. The time to read Bible, finish, go house, it's all over. It is time to act on it. That is why Idahosa have been shouting about it. For he and they that God has given to them, they are met with what? Signs and wonders. So the time of signs and wonders has come. Let's come together and raise the dead. Let's come together, pray, and let the deaf begin to hear. Let's come together and pray, and let the blind begin to see. Let's come together and pray, and let that lepers be cleansed. Let's come together and pray. It is time to act what the Bible talk about. If these signs and wonders were not with those first apostles, nobody would join the church. Today, signs and wonders are no longer there. Today, we are only talking of who is riding the best car. Today, we are only talking of property that we have acquired. No! Church goes beyond that. The church I am talking about goes beyond that. Come to Gospel Defender Ministry. Come and ask us questions. We'll tell you what God is saying. Don't behave like Cain. Cain is a killer. Cain is a hunter. Whatever he sees, he shoots, he kills. He takes pleasure in blood. But Abel is a shepherd. He plants, he rear, he brings the best to God. At the end of everything he does, he brings the best to God. You see, for God to avenge for Abel, Adam and Eve that were no longer bearing children, they have to God the third baby. And the name of the third baby they had that was able to wage war against Cain is called Seth. Don't lose yourself. Get set for whatever is happening. Get set. That is the name of the third baby that Adam and Eve had. It's called Seth. Cain threw Abel threw away body. Abel feels say, my brother cannot harm me. Abel lose his life for the good he have done. That his brother told him, child of God, don't throw away yourself like that. Look for a church where you can be told. Look for a church that can stand behind you and be a pillar behind you, that can wage war against the enemy that slapped you on your cheek. They slapped you by mistake. Correct them also by mistake. Come to Gospel Defender Ministry. 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Our money for air program is already almost going off. 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If we have 1,000 persons, as you call every day, that is able to give us 1,000 naira, it will go a long way. God bless you really good. Or you call the second number, 090-7939-7879. 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Come with high expectation in your heart. God will definitely answer your prayer. God bless you really good. In Jesus Christ's name I pray. Amen and amen.
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3: My people, I salute una. The voice when I dey listen to na voice of Chief Iyabi Etaishi. We do always dey talk about health because the most important thing for our life na to become healthy and na to make sure say our health dey okay. That is why we dey always dey talk about health. Good health is non-negotiable. Person wey no get good health, e be like say e just dey live life. Say anytime if e go. So good health is what we should take as our priority. Even though you get big money, you get big car, without good health, you see, say you just live life for another person. So we need to spend money on good health. We need to do everything possible to make sure say we secure our life in the hand of enemy and in the hand of sickness, because sickness is our worst enemy. So sickness not the prey, moku see solution. We have to collect our health back from sickness. You when you get sickness today, your sickness where they do you, your problem where you get today is not permanent too. You don't go there permanent for inside your body. You must see solution to that particular problem. That is why Yabiye de here. Yabiye na name will be say, when sickness here, sickness the wrong. Sickness not they like to hear that name, Yabiye. That is why you need to come and see Yabiye. If you get any problem for inside your body, where don't they battle you for long period of time, will be say you don't go enter wrong hand. Don't give your health issue to wrong people, to all those forward nine. No let them manage your health issue. Health issue is very, very important because now only one life now we get. You need to manage that one thing where God give you. Now be your good health. So anything where God make you say you secure that life, you need to secure that your life, because once you are gone forever. That is why we need to take good food, we need to take good medicine, and we need to remain healthy. You when you be man or woman, you they get severe waist pain, you they get stomach noisy, but then they pepper you like say they take rub all over your belly. Or you be man or woman will be saying, you know, they feel waka from one pole to another. Either your legs swell up, or you they get stiffness of the bone, or your hand, no, they cramp. You like say blood, no, they flow for inside your leg. Some people there will be saying, if they even they trek like this before slippers go even come off of their leg, they no go know. Some people go there will be say their hand, their leg will be stiff. For them to even bend the leg, na problem for them. They can't they get serious pain in the leg, serious pain in the bone. And if pain too much for inside body, the soul will come out, because our body soul no need pain. When the pain don't too much, the soul will come out for inside body. That is why we need to take proper care of our health. We need to give our body what our body needs. You need to eat enough vegetable. We get a lot of vegetable like amaranthus vegetable, like celosia, different type of vegetable like Teferia occidentalis, Talinum triangularia. All these are vegetables. We be say we feed they eat. We be say our body need. What you give your body now, your body go give back to you. And sickness name, may you hide me, make a kill you now be sickness name. If you hide sickness, sickness is ready to put you for inside grave. And as small now sickness, they drop person leg, they enter grave. You where you be get problem today, you get disease. 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Now, there, our head office, there. My DSM number, in case you want to talk to me, 08034102250. I repeat, 08034102250. 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

himself.

And yes, feeling the heat, feeling the energy right there at United States, Mexico, and Canada. We can tell you officially we are now live because all three host countries have had the fair share of what it is to host the World Cup, because we've seen the United States, we've seen Mexico, and we've seen Canada all get onto the party right there at the 2026 FIFA World Cup. And out of the three host countries, we have seen two getting wins and we have seen one picked up a draw. And so we'll say it's a bit of a pass mark for the host countries regarding the points that they have been able to gather so far. But there have been a lot of dramas, a lot of talking points coming out of the FIFA World Cup, especially with Africa in focus. But officially, you're welcome to Sports Zone, Reaching Life and Super 8.1 FM. My name is Osat Sena, and from now till about 5 p.m., we'll be taking you through the world of sports. And I hope you got your seatbelt fastened, because we got a lot in store for you.

And first off, we start from the world of tennis, where Alex de Minaur seems to be talking tough as world number 6. Alex de Minaur turned up for Wimbledon with a comfortable 6-2, 6-4 quarterfinals win on Friday over French qualifier Benjamin Bozic at the Hinterbrush grass court tournament. Well, the 27-year-old Australian was more consistent than the world number 99 Frenchman, who couldn't reply or answer some of the questions coming in from Alex de Minaur. Well, for Alex de Minaur, he will face a French left-hander, talking about André Martirano, in the semifinals after the world number 46 ended a surprise run of Chinese outsider, talking about Xinjiang Zheng. And according to Alex de Minaur, he said, "I get lucky with a couple of net scores at the end, but I'm super pleased with the performance and happy to stay here a bit longer." That's coming from the Australian. Well, everyone is preparing for Wimbledon. Everyone is preparing. They're gearing up to see who can put their hands on the title. So we'll say the best of luck to Alex de Minaur, and if he's able to get himself onto the line, that will be a big plus for his career. And still sticking around the world of tennis, and let's also look at another player who has been shocking the waves, making waves, talking about the young Briton player, talking about Katie Bradler, who shocked the world number 2 Elena Sabalenka with the most of the impressive win of her career at the Queen's Club quarterfinals on Friday, as she picked out a win that many people never saw coming, because you're playing against world number 2, and she was able to take out Arina Sabalenka 7-5, 2-6, 6-4 to seal a second round of victory and moved on to the next round. For Butler, she had defeated Romanian Jacqueline Christian 6-1, 6-3 earlier in the day before returning to the court to stun Sabalenka in the evening. Well, the 29-year-old is 73rd in the world, and she showed that she had no sign of fatigue despite playing earlier in the day. And for Rabakina, she needs to also look at the possibility of making amends, because the last time she won the Wimbledon tournament, it was in 2022, and she will be hoping to get the results over the line this time around. But in the warm-up game, she was beaten by world number 79.

But let's quickly move into the world of basketball. As for the New York Knicks, they're left excited as the team is on the cross of NBA final glory. For New York Knicks, the fever has engulfed day five as they brought out this week with the team just one win away from snapping a 53-year-old NBA title drought. As the kickoff of the first of the region's eight World Cup championship across the river on Saturday, they're taking the back seat. And this means Brazil. This is just telling that Brazil and Morocco game would not even distract them from not bringing the party on, as the New York Knicks just pulled one of the biggest comeback in NBA history, getting the result over the line. Or for London-born OG Anthony capped the instant classic with a game-winning putback, as the coach Mike Brown called the most iconic shot in history for New York basketball. All that compared the tip to Diego Maradona, son of God, and looking at the performance they put out, it was something that really spore up the team for greatness. So big congratulations to New York Knicks. They are just one win away. Can they really get that over the line? It's huge. It's going to be a big task, but so far so good. I think they have been impressive in this tournament so far, in this NBA finals, and it's just a matter of if they can be consistent, if they can put their own together, and maybe they might just seal the title and smile home at the end of the day.

0: Well, quick clip, go on the short break. When we come back, we'll give you more updates regarding the world of sports. And also, let's tell you what to expect right there at the NWFL. Edo Queens are on the verge of achieving something huge. They are on the verge of lifting. Yes, that's if they are able to get the 3 points at their last game.
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0: public announcement. Obey community won't use this opportunity to clear the air concerning one informate where they walk around, where concern the land dispute between our community and one religious organization. We won't let the general public know, say, the land dispute between Obey community and this religious organization done day before the Edo State High Court, Benin City, as suit number B/734/2022. And sake of this one, we want to make everybody note, say, any different action or discussion by anybody or group where concern this matter, they against the rule of law, as the matter still day before the court. Lastly, Obey community no go fold hand the watch fake to read the spread, as we be peace loving people and we follow the law. Make the general public take notes. Now, Per Albert Ogbomaka, the auditory of Obey community, then put hand for this announcement.
1: And yes, back from the break and still talking about the NBA. We are just going to give you an update on how we got here, looking at the finals. And we can tell the New York Knicks, yes, 3-1. Like I said, that's how the scoreline is right now. Three games that they have won. The San Antonio Spurs have only won one. And if the New York Knicks can win, and in fact, I wonder if they'll get that vibe, because the game will be coming in between the time we are going to be seeing the game between Brazil and Morocco. So will they be able to have a lot of attention? Because that's one of the biggest games at this World Cup tournament, Brazil against Morocco. But that aside, let's quickly give you the update on how they got to this round. It's game five right now, which they are diving into. And let's inform you how it started from game one. New York Knicks getting the upper one there by 105 to 95. And you have to look at the Knicks getting the double, making it 105 over 104 for against the Antonio Spurs. Very close margin in game two. And in game three, San Antonio Spurs picked that one, winning 115 to 111 over the Knicks. And just on the last game we've seen in game four, San Antonio Spurs were beaten by just a point by New York Knicks, 107 to 106. And looking at game five, which will be coming up tomorrow by 1 a.m., and it's going to be between Knicks and the San Antonio Spurs. If Knicks are able to get that one, that means they have nicked their way to the NBA title.

And let's take you into the world of football, and let's give you what happened right there in match day 4 at the NWFL Super 6, which is currently going on in Port Harcourt. And we saw thrilling action, we saw thrilling results. And in one of those actions, we saw Robo Queens getting beaten by Bayelsa Queens by 2-0. And for the team who started well, talking about Nasarawa Amazons, they were held by Abia Angels by a two-goal draw. And for Edo Queens, they showed supremacy, getting that win by 2-1. Over Rivers Angels, and this seems to have been able to put Edo Queens in the right direction, just a bit close to clinching the title.

And looking at the table, Edo Queens are on top with 9 points from 4 games. Barisa Queens are second with 7 points from 4 games. Nassau Amazons are in the third place with 7 points from 4 games. Abia Angels are in fourth place with 5 points from 4 games. And we have Rivers Angels in fifth place with 3 points from 5 games. Robo Queens with 3 points from 4 games.

and give you updates from Nigerian scene. Let's tell you that for Fidelis Electrical, we can tell you that he has decided to put pen to paper and agree contract extension with Enugu Rangers, which means they will be up for another season. And the contract extension will now run until 2027. Well, the manager who has been able to deliver two Premier League titles since he arrived for the Flying Antelopes seems happy and pleased and would want to continue his stint with the Flying Antelope.

And let's tell you that for Joe Aribo, or you call him Joseph Ayodele Aribo, he has decided to part ways with Southampton after the expiration of his contract. He was loaned to Leicester City last season, but it seems he couldn't help Leicester to stay up in the championship as Leicester ended up relegated. Where will be the next destination for Aribo? Big question. And we hope he's able to sort that out. And I would say it hasn't really been the best of times for him, but we wish him all the very best, and we hope he's able to reclaim his spark one more time.

Before we leave Nigerian scene, let's say that, looking at the NWF, what actions will be thrown towards the final day of the season because of how things stand? I told you about Edo Queens all on leaving on 9 points, and Natural Amazons also in the title with 7 points alongside Barisa Angels with 7 points. So that's the three teams in contention. Looking at Natural Amazons and Barisa Queens, and also looking at Edo Queens, all battling to see if they can lay their hands on the 2025-2026 Premier League title. It's going to be this decided on the final day right there in Port Harcourt, and it's going to be a very, very big battle looking at all the teams in contention. Well, for Edo Queens, we just hope and we pray that they are able to get this one and qualify to represent Nigeria at the WAFUBI tournament, which serves as a qualifiers for the CAF Champions, Women's Champions League. We just hope that things goes their way this time around. Last season, they were very close, but couldn't lay their hands on it. But this season, they are very, very close. A win will just make everything go through for them as it will crown them champions at the end.

Well, Nigeria might not be at the World Cup, but we're seeing Nigerians grabbing headlines. And one of those players who did that was, yes, Folarin Balogun. You call him Flo Balogun, but we are not on that end yet, as we are still talking about Nigerian football. As for the President's Federation's Cup semi-final fixture, it has been confirmed. And the semi-final fixtures will be like this: when former champions Academy Warriors, after booking their place in the last four with a hard-fought 1-0 victory over Sokoto United, they will be facing Wiki Tourists, who advanced beating Flight FC 4-3 on penalties. In the other semi-final game, Nasarawa United secured a place beating United by 2-1, while Ikorodu City overcame Barua FC to also secure their place. Well, looking at the fixtures, the action will be coming up on the 17th, which means it's 4 days' time. We'll be seeing the Gladiators return to the arena. And let's also let you in that there's something attached to the FA Cup. Winner of the FA Cup held through to represent Nigeria at the CAF Confederations Cup. And the fixtures goes this way: Nasarawa United will be up against Ikorodu City, and also looking at Academy Warriors, the team that knocked out Bender Insurance, they will be facing Wiki Tourists, as those games will be coming up on Wednesday, as it will be taking place by 4 p.m. So let's wait to see the team that will be emerging champions. But it seems the odds might just be leaning towards the winner of the game between Nasarawa and Ikorodu City, looking at both teams' Premier League side. But you can't rule out anything. Academy Warriors, they have also shown their quality. Also won the FA Cup in a time not too far off, so they also know what it takes to be in such position. But Ikorodu City, looking at their campaign in the MPFL this season, looking at Nasarawa United, I think one of those teams might just end up being champion. But when it comes to the FA Cup, surprises are part of the game.

Well, before we continue with football, let's touch down with rugby. As looking at the world of rugby for Team Nigeria's participation at Rugby African Men's Sevens Tournament, it has suffered a bit of a setback and uncertainty following the postponement of the competition due to health concerns linked with the Ebola virus, EVD. And that's what we can confirm to you right now. The tournament, which was initially set to take place between the 28th to 21st of June in Mauritius, has been postponed after Mauritius health authorities issued guidance regarding public health risk associated with the Ebola virus. Well, a new date hasn't been confirmed, but we hope all those will be sorted out very, very soon so that we can have Rugby Sevens hit the ground up and running. Well, let's move on to other matters, and we have to touch down with the performance at the World Cup, seeing the Nigerian coming into the party as a Nigerian-born, talking about Nigeria's United States, so you can call him like that, talking about Balogun shines in their game early hours of this month against Paraguay. Well, for Larin Balogun, he delivered a standard performance, scoring twice in the first half as the United States men national team opened their campaign in Group D with an emphatic 4-1 victory over Paraguay. Well, for Balogun, who was eligible to turn up for the Super Eagles of Nigeria through his parents, ultimately decided to commit his future to the United States and once again demonstrated why he is one of the top figures for the United States men national team, as he came onto the party and at the end, capping home the Man of the Match award. Well, congratulations to Folarin Balogun. And with this, let's get into the World Cup proper.

Well, looking at the World Cup, some news coming out, especially the African front hasn't been cheering, because I can tell you that for Cote d'Ivoire, about 500 fans that we are already thinking they will be in the United States to cheer up their teams, we can tell you that they have been denied visas, which means we might not be seeing locals, or we might not be seeing home-based fans from Africa representing Cote d'Ivoire right there at the World Cup. Maybe those in the United States, maybe those in and around or close to the United States might just also turn up to drum support for their darling Cote d'Ivoire national team. But as it stands, we can tell you right now that over 500 fans have been denied visa. And the same thing also goes to their Francophone brothers, talking about Senegal, who also had a large number of fans visas being denied. And all this are just tied around the U.S. Regulations. And when you look at countries that are on the ban list, both Cote d'Ivoire and also the United and also Senegal are in that category. Well, some longer news that Thomas Partey will not be featuring when Ghana kickstarts the proceedings right there in Canada against Panama, but he will be eligible to turn up for the other two games of Ghana in the World Cup. Well, still looking at World Cup, let's tell you that for English referee, talk about Michael Oliver, he is ruled out of, it sounds funny, but yes, Michael Oliver is ruled out of the World Cup fixture between Cote d'Ivoire and Ecuador with a minor injury. I don't know if it's an hamstring injury, but he was scheduled to officiate the game between Cote d'Ivoire and Ecuador, but he has been replaced by French referee Francois Letessier, who will be taking charge of proceedings in that game. Well, ahead of the big one coming up tonight between Brazil and Morocco, Hakimi is talking tough, and he has said that they will DIE on the field, and they want to make Africa proud, they want to make Moroccans proud, and they are ready to give their all, because in Africa, they are called the Brazilians of Africa. So the Brazilians of Africa meet the Brazilians of the world. Who gets the win? And one of the updates coming up from that game is that for Endrick, the young Brazilian, who will be starting from the bench in that game. And for Portugal, after getting a 2-1 win over Nigeria, we can tell you right now that Portugal national team have touched down for the World Cup right there in the United States of America. So Ronaldo is in town. Bernardo Silva is in town. Bruno Fernandes is in town.

Well, we saw a bit of a drama yesterday when the early hours of this morning when United States took on Paraguay, where the referee mistakenly issued a yellow card to a player, and we saw the video assistant referee step into play. So these are part of those changes that have been itemized, that have been outlined, that we will see going forward at the World Cup. And yes, for Tim Raib, he was showed a yellow card and it was rescinded, and it was handed to Amiron, who was booked at the end of the day. So we're seeing all those VAR now coming into play. So maybe what we'll be looking at next is time wasting and other antics, that especially with corner kicks. We'll be waiting to see how team can do that. But one thing that I saw coming to play was a transition of long throws, because we saw Croatia score off a long throw. It was more of a set piece into the heart of the South Korea defense, and they nicked that one home to have gotten themselves up before South Korea put two back to get the 3 points. Well, still looking at the World Cup, let's tell you that the Egyptian national team, in fact, we have been seeing teams being told to make adjustments to their jerseys. First off was the Haiti national team, with them being told to remove the flag, the Polish flag that was embedded on their jersey, which had a lot of history, political history regarding how they got their freedom and everything about that. But they have been told to take that off their jersey. And also for the Egyptian national team, they have been told to take off the seven stars off their kit. And the seven stars represent the seven AFCON titles that they have won. And as it stands right now, they will be taking that off, because stars, when it comes to the FIFA World Cup, it represents the numbers of FIFA World Cup that you have won. So if you are seeing some teams having five stars on their badge, it represents the five World Cup's title that they have won. If you're seeing teams with two star, one star, it represents the title, the number of FIFA World Cup that they have won. So for Egypt, that haven't won a World Cup and they haven't stars, which represents the number of AFCON, it won't be allowed at this World Cup, because come on, it'd be nice to finish now.

And looking at an update on World Cup, I tell you that the Germany squad will pay 600 fans to travel by bus to their final World Cup group match. With such cost for supporters, the summer, as they are trying to cut down the cost for their fans to also make them have this loving kind gesture towards the fans, because people have been complaining about the high rates, how it takes to travel from one place to another, accommodation, feeding, everything, match day ticket. So the German squad have also decided to step in and cool things down for about 600 of their fans.

And yes, let's let you in that for the very first time, we saw United States scoring 4 goals in the World Cup. And this is all thanks to someone who many people have been told is not good enough for the national team. Talk about coach Mauricio Pochettino. And still looking at the World Cup, another good news coming from the camp of the Three Lions of England, as the England national team had equipment stolen during their trip from the Palm Beach to Kankakee City, which include boots, balls and other gear were stolen from their team. Well, Ismaël Koné was voted the player of the match between Canada and Bosnia and Herzegovina. That game ended 1-1, but it seems Canada fans really loved the outcome of the game. Well, before we dive into all the matters, we will be giving you an update on how the World Cup has transpired and also what to expect later tonight. And so far, so good. We've seen the actions left, right, center from the three countries involved at this World Cup. And we have to start from day one, where we saw the host country, talking about one of the host countries now, Mexico, starting off the party with a 2-0 win over South Africa, with South Africa being shown 2 red cards in that game, Mexico picking 1 red card in that game. And that made us move to the next day, early hours of the day, where we saw Czech Republic against South Korea, with Czech Republic picking out a 2-1 win over South Korea picking a 2-1 win over Czech Republic. And we also saw some actions yesterday, and one of those actions was the other host country, Canada, kicking startings from their own end right there in Toronto, played out a 1-0 draw against Bosnia and Herzegovina. I would say that's one of the boring game we've seen so far. It was very boring. No, it didn't really spark up to life until we saw that sub from the Canadian side and they scored. And I think that was the only point. And the closing minutes of the game, where there was these two wonderful players coming together to make that block to deny Canada what would have been a dream come true win, their first win ever in 3 outings at the World Cup, but it was denied. And the early hours of this morning, we saw another game, and it was between the United States of America against Paraguay, and the United States leaving no stone unturned, trashing Paraguay by 4-1. And it could have been more, because for Fuad Arribaro goal, he had a goal also chopped off in that particular game. But that didn't stop him from grabbing a brace. And we saw Captain Fantastico, Captain America, Pulisic, also doing what he knows how to do best in that game. So, a good performance, good start from the three host country. And we'll be seeing actions also continue later tonight, when we'll be seeing other teams get their own campaign on the way. Qatar will be having a date with Switzerland, and that game comes up by 8 p.m. It's proceeding starts from 7:55, 8 p.m. official kickoff. So we'll be waiting to see how Qatar will be willing and will be hoping to get themselves up and running. And in the other game, which will be coming by 11, we'll see Brazil lining up against Morocco.

And talking about the LRs of tomorrow, we'll see Haiti up against Scotland, and that game comes up by 2 p.m. and by 5, sorry, by 2 a.m. and by 5 a.m. we'll see Turkey up against Germany, and tomorrow by 6 p.m. or okay, tomorrow by 5. Okay, tomorrow by 6 p.m., we are going to see another game coming, and that's going to be between Germany and Curaçao. And by 9, we'll see Japan up against Ivory Coast. And for Netherlands, they will be up. Ivory Coast against Ecuador will be up again. We will be coming up by 12 a.m., and that's going to be happening on Sunday. And for Netherlands against Japan, that game comes up tomorrow by 9 p.m. So some of those times, you just have to pick some of those games that you know you can really pay attention towards and you can really watch, because some games, I would have said, like the game between Canada and Bosnia, maybe that game should have been played maybe by 1 a.m. and they should have brought this USA game much more early. But time zone won't stop us from not from enjoying the World Cup. We have to enjoy the World Cup. And Africa will be having to start off again on Monday. We'll be having three African countries get on the parade, and we hope that a fair result will come out from those proceedings. And first off, start by 3 a.m. On Monday, where we'll be seeing Tunisia up against Sweden, followed by the game by 5 p.m. when Spain will be up against Cape Verde. 5 p.m., that's the time for the game. Belgium against Egypt is by 8 p.m. And looking at the last game for night, coming up by 11, will be Saudi Arabia against Uruguay. For me, my pick will be seeing Spain against Cape Verde. It might look like one-way traffic, but definitely anything can surely happen. Well, looking at the World Cup so far, question, have you been impressed with the quality of play? That's one question we need to consider right now. Have you been impressed looking at everything so far at the World Cup? What we are just getting started. We've seen three countries already up and running, but let's just wait to see how things will turn out. But don't miss tonight action when Brazil line up against Morocco. And for Brazil, Neymar is ruled out of the game, as Neymar might not be featuring. So the big question is, why include Neymar in the team? Neymar might not be featured in the group stage of this World Cup. Why take Neymar to the World Cup over João Pedro? Well, before we dive into the transfer market, let's tell you that, for the Premier League, they are trying to also downplay rules, and which involved downgrading red cards to yellow cards when it comes to offense of pulling down hair, like what we saw from last season when Maguire pulled down the hair of a Leeds forward, Dominic Calvert-Lewin, who was shown the red card. We saw that happen in another game involving Leeds and Chelsea, and there was nothing. And it seems the penalty might be downgraded from the red card to a yellow card going towards next season.

And now let's go into the transfer market. As for Paris Saint-Germain, they are considering making a move for Ferran Torres of Barcelona in case Bradley Barcola leaves the club. But Bradley Barcola has been drawing up interest from several clubs, including the likes of Arsenal. But as it stands right now, since PSG are tipping Barcelona and Spanish international, talking about Ferran Torres as a likely replacement. Well, for Roberto Lewandowski and his agent, they are on their way to the United States to talk out terms with Chicago Fire. Well, Chicago Fire are heavily interested in getting the former Barcelona man, who's now a free agent, away from Spain to join up with the MLS, to join up with players that have moved on to the MLS. So it seems that might be one deal that might be confirmed during the World Cup.

Well, talking about Dream, one player who seems to be living in Dream World has to be Bosnia and Herzegovina legend. Talking about Edin Dzeko, because he was on the bench yesterday when they played against Canada. And you have to look at the year that Edin Dzeko has had, qualifying for the World Cup and also helping Schalke 04 get a promotion into the German Bundesliga.

Well, according to Le Quip, we can tell you that for Ousmane Dembele's Champions League final jersey has been sold for a staggering 160,015 euros. Well, still up on the transfer market, we can tell you that for Atletico Madrid, they are set to open talks for Chelsea's fullback, talking about Marco Cuella, who's still with the Spanish national team at the World Cup. But for Real Madrid, it seems they are planning a whole lot of shake and movement, because Luka Modric, who's currently leaning towards retirement, might be open to making a return to Real Madrid, not as a player, but taking a kind of a role at the club.

Well, for Manchester United, they might be pushing forward regarding the services of West Ham's midfielder. Talking about Matheus Fernandes, as they are ready to beat off competition from Arsenal to sign up the midfielder.

Well, the case remains still that said that for Marco Senesi, he has put pen to paper and officially is confirmed as a new Tottenham Hotspur player. Well, for the Argentine centre-back, Marco Senesi, who is 29 years of age, will be moving from Bournemouth as a free agent and after agreeing a four-year contract with Tottenham Hotspur. Well, Barcelona are also active despite passing up an opportunity to sign Marcus Rashford, but they are also still interested in getting Rashford, but on a second loan. But Barcelona have exercised the full €1.5 million buy option, plus a 15% sell-on clause for 18-year-old Al-Ahly striker Amjad Abdelkarim, with the deal potentially hope to rise to €5 million in add-ons. Well, for Cologne, they have completed the signing of English centre-back, talking about Jamai Simpson-Fossey of Manchester City, for €5 million, a contract which will run up to 2030. Former Arsenal goalkeeper, talking about Victor Manone, 38 years of age, have joined English 4th Division side, talking about Crawley as a player coach. He is going to help with development and also make contributions to the squad right there at the English 4th Division side. Well, according to the BBC, Chelsea are expected to sign a target forward, talking about a midfielder and also a centre-back. Alonso is also making plans to make some of the process known to the hierarchy, as those are what he needs to maybe beef up the squad and make them competitive. But Tottenham has made it clear that Pedro Porro is not leaving. It's not for sale. Madrid back off as they are planning contract extension with Mirón from now till 2030. Although he has 2 years on his current contract, well, it seems there might be a repackaged contract for the Spanish international. Well, for Real Madrid, we can tell you right now that there are talks that they are waiting to see the performance of Vinicius Junior at the World Cup before deciding to make an improved offer in terms of a contract renewal. Well, according to Vinicius, who is also on the side of he might want to run down his contract at Madrid and leave on the free. Well, we can tell you right now that former Southampton coach, talking about with Steele, has brought his steel to Ozil as he is the new Ozil manager. Well, looking at the World Cup, we can tell you right now that it was a bit of a scene of embarrassment as tons and thousands of seats were left emptied due to FIFA price of tickets. So we saw a lot of empty seats in that game between South Korea and the Czech Republic.

Well, for England, former skipper, England, former legend of the club, legend of Liverpool, talk about Steven Gerrard as speaker, the Uruguay national team as one of the dark horses in this tournament. Well, we have to wait to see if they will be truly that when they get things up and running against Saudi Arabia.

We're going to tell you that for Yaya Toure to Slovan Bratislava. Here we go. That's the story right now. Yaya Toure officially picks his first career coaching job with Slovan Bratislava, as he's supposed to be the new coach of the team. The former Manchester City and Barcelona midfielder have only wanted to be a manager, and he's going to be getting things started right there in Slovenia with Slovan Bratislava.

Well, for Bernardo Silva, it's expected to accept the conditions for Real Madrid regarding his contract, and those conditions include a salary reduction compared to what he was earning with Manchester City, as it seems he's having that good thought of making a move to Real Madrid. It's almost a done deal. Atletico were in the picture, and they claimed that there was a more of a gentleman agreement between Atletico and Bernardo Silva, but right now Madrid seems to be the destination, and only one Madrid has to be Real Madrid. According to Vinicius Junior, playing under Carlo Ancelotti gives me the biggest peace of mind. It gives me a lot of freedom and confidence to do everything. I've already done that with the national team and also when we played for Real Madrid. For Real Madrid, it seems they are coming out with a firm decision right now, as Real Madrid will not proceed for Rodri deal this summer. Are they waiting for a free agent window? Are they waiting for him to see out his contract with Manchester City? Well, according to what's coming right now, Rodri is confirmed that he didn't know about Enrique requirements announcing his arrival in his election preliminary bid. But according to what is playing right now for Florentino Perez, he had decided that they will make a move for Bernardo Silva and seal that deal quietly. And with Rodri, there seems to be no way out regarding the move for the Spanish midfielder. Well, the former Ballon d'Or winner will now decide whether he will accept a new deal or see out his contract and leave as a free agent in 2027. Will that be when Madrid will finally cash in on Rodri? Konate already tagged in, and will Rodri be tagging in on a free? Mbappe also on a free. Trent Alexander-Arnold on a free. Well, should we call them free Real Madrid?

Well, the earnings of the French national team might have been leaked, according to what we're seeing from the Equipa, and this is going to be almost the same fee that they got when they played at the 2022 World Cup. In 2018, they received 400,000 euros per player, and that was increased by 100 in 2022, and with what is coming right now, there might not be any extra fee added to what they received in 2022. The reasons, because of the high cost of the competition.

0: Well, you can be part of the show 0705-512-9881 or 0705-572-7881 or 0902-672-2592. More information come under the way. And let's look at the World Cup so far. If you've been impressed with the quality of performance you have seen, and who are you expecting to spring up one or two surprises regarding actions to come later tonight? Hello.
1: Hello.
0: Yeah, welcome to the show. Number one.
1: Good afternoon. I come for Mission Road.
0: All right.
1: What to make Ghana fans not enter this?
0: No, Cote d'Ivoire, Senegal.
1: Okay. Cote d'Ivoire.
0: They deny their visa.
1: Okay. Thank you.
0: All right. Thank you for joining us. Hello.
2: Hello.
0: Yeah. So welcome. Yeah, where you calling from?
2: Good afternoon.
0: Good afternoon.
2: Yeah,
0: everywhere balance. Everywhere is true now. Now you didn't listen to me now, so I know the work I know now. Well, hopefully we'll see whether they go see Grant and Visa
2: too.
0: Okay, now today World Cup starts. Morocco to be Brazil, okay. Thank you. It's a Jonas for Inside the Four Line. We're still giving you all the updates. Well, you can still call us up 0705-512-9881 or 0705-572-7881. Maybe I say that too fast. 0705-512-9881 or 0705-572-7881. Hello.
3: Hello.
0: Yeah, welcome to the show. Your number, where you're calling from?
3: It's Francis Opori calling from Bioko. Good morning. And,
0: are you in the United States of America?
3: I tried. They told me my visa is still in process.
0: Okay, because we are mourning over there right now. But welcome to the show.
3: All right. Oh, by the way, I just heard someone said he wants Morocco to beat Brazil, right?
0: Yeah, is that
3: he actually thinks so.
0: What?
3: Well, I think football? I think some people just refuse to wake up from their dreamland. But I know Brazil hasn't really been up there in football, but believe me, they are one of the countries that seek to win.
0: Okay.
3: And I also want the United States to be funner. If you look at U.S. football, they've always been very exciting, they're actually very skillful. Maybe they don't have World Cup experiences as a lot of the European nations should. So, because I remember, and was it 2010 or something, they actually got Germany removed. If everything had gone according to, rules and regulations, Germany would have been out of that World Cup, but somehow, the opposite came to play. But the thing is this, if I'm going to look out for surprises, like,

0: the country that will spring that much surprise. United States might be that country.
1: Okay.
0: And, well, I'm hoping to see Brazil too at the final.
1: All right.
0: It's beautiful thing, right? As for South Africa, why did Mexico not beat the 20-0?
1: Well, I was surprised because having that numerical advantage, I was expecting more, but I was a bit disappointed.
0: The next country that will play against them will do that for us.
1: Well, they'll be facing Czech Republic next.
0: That will heal some wounds for Africa. In any case, they should bucket at Kickstone and kick iron.
1: Well,
0: those people, the South Africans, they should kick bucket at stone and iron.
1: It seems they are in a hurry to come back to their jobs.
0: They better be ready to come back to Africa.
1: All right, thank you for joining us. Let's take all the calls on the show. Hello.
2: Hello, Sal. Good afternoon.
1: Yeah, good afternoon. Welcome to the show.
2: Yeah, Joy Chelsea.
1: Okay, now, Joy Chelsea, welcome. Don't start.
2: Yes, now let you come to the studio.
1: Me and you did so now.
2: Big G now come to professional sports.
1: Well, it be like, go check whether they will still carry visa enter.
2: Okay, I will look forward to the team while they support you and get you now.
1: Okay.
2: Now that will lay down on my mind, dude. I will wait for their game. For Mopa, whatever I say, he and the club, he and the country, Portugal, they will go empty handed. They're not going to see that work. They're not going to reach a semifinal. Tell them.
1: Okay.
2: Because he said, Portugal, he said, go win the. For we are not going to see him, and get you now, go win them again.
1: All right. Thank you for joining us. Okay, for Gianni Infantino, kind of a type of a jab towards the international team. And decided we debated the possibility of the World Cup with 64 teams. The proposal has already been presented to the FIFA Council. But while we wait, let's enjoy the 48 teams edition. Perhaps Italy could qualify with 64 participants. We could reach 208. Let's see at the end if they can qualify. That seems to be like a bit of a jab when he was being interviewed by an Italian journalist. Hello. Hello.
3: Hello. Good afternoon.
1: Yeah, good afternoon. Welcome to the show.
3: I'm Dennis. I'm calling from Benin.
1: All right, Dennis. Are you enjoying the World Cup so far, or the World Cup starts today for you?
3: No, the World Cup has been pretty very good, especially when South Africa was punk, so I'm happy that at least they would have carried their full gig there. But as for today, I think one of the countries that I am looking forward to do Africa proud is Morocco.
1: Okay.
3: Today, though they are playing Brazil, Brazil is a powerhouse. Give Brazil the respect. Even if today's game may not be too easy for Morocco, it will not be easy for Brazil too, because Morocco is one of the great teams that we are looking forward to do well. Then Senegal is another country I expect to represent Africa well. That is the one I'm looking forward to. Then, yes, the World Cup has been pretty good. Thank you. We hope to see a very good competition.
1: Okay, thank you for joining us via the phone lines. You can also send us a message on the WhatsApp 0902-672-2592 and also on our test line on 0707-895-0331. 0902, that's for WhatsApp now, 0902-672-2592 or 0707-895-0331. Hello.
4: Hello, good evening, men of sports.
1: Yeah, good evening. Welcome to the show. Your name and where you're calling from?
4: Yeah, this is Will Sanders.
1: You not go USA?
4: Now,
1: you are for playing for Portugal.
4: I've been Portugal's father.
1: All right, welcome to the show.
4: Yeah, I bet no match they would play 2 o'clock at 4 o'clock.
1: The least time when we say your fit AC World Cup for normal daytime now 5 o'clock, and that could start from on Monday. But tomorrow game day by 6 o'clock.
4: Okay.
1: Then from on Monday 5 o'clock game go day.
4: Okay. In South Africa, everybody they want the big South Africa 4-0, 10-0 this time. Not be the captain because why? Not be South Africa made Nigeria not qualify.
1: No, not be because of Nigeria not go World Cup.
4: They get every opportunity. They get every opportunity. So I don't know why everybody is against South Africa. because as a South Africa, we're supposed to support him.
1: No, the reason why be say make people they talk say miss they be South Africa, not even because South Africa the Nigeria group, not because of that xenophobia issue. Where they not they let people where be say they their country, especially foreigners, where they disturb them. Now they make people they against South Africa, not be because of the groups with the foreign Nigeria blue.
4: Because now Africa, because we're supposed to pull up for the other, we're supposed to support them.
1: Because they don't support Africa countries for their country. So now make Africans now not support them.
4: Thank you.
1: All right, thank you for joining us via the phone lines.

0: Well, we saw a video trending talking about Nigerian representing Canada and his teammate all struggling to pronounce his name. It was a bit funny. Let's see if we can get that all for you.
1: It's the middle name. Is a Alawa Water Melanin.
2: Oluwatimeliye.
3: Wait, let's get Luke first.
1: Yeah.
3: Tani. No, okay, let me start again. Fucking out. Anytime.
2: Pronounce it. Tanetoluwa. Oluwatimeliye. No, Tani Toluwa,
1: Oluwa Timayin, Oluwa Say. Tani Toluwa, Oluwa Timilayin, Oluwa Shay.
2: Oluwa Tim. The end I can get. Oluwa Shay.
4: Tani Tolula, Oluwa Timilayin, Oluwa Say.
0: Well, not be together, Nigerian player for your team. You're pronouncing him. That was what the Canadians we are facing, trying to pronounce Tani Toluwa Oluwatimileyi Oluwaseyi. They struggle to do that, but definitely Nigeria, we're not going to struggle to pronounce our own brother name now. Hello.
5: Hello. Good afternoon. I called back.
0: Okay, welcome to the show.
5: We are not abusing South Africa because Nigeria, or we are not happy that South Africa lost because Nigeria didn't qualify.
0: Yeah.
5: What South Africa is doing to their fellow African brothers, it's not only Nigeria they are asking to leave their country.
0: Both Kenyans.
5: African brothers. So why will you be asking your brothers to leave your country and you now expect those both to be singing your praise? So now. It's not done. I think that is the reason why most African countries are not happy with South Africa. And apart from that, they keep saying Nigeria didn't qualify. If Nigeria had played six or seven matches at home here, I think Nigeria would have qualified. It's a lesson to CAF or to Africa that when you are doing some certain things with cars or with what, you're not doing it with a clean hand. You cannot see any reason why CAF will approve for Zimbabwe to play in South Africa, for Lesotho to play in South Africa, knowing fully well that they are in the same group in the World Cup qualifier. Out of 10 matches, South Africa play like 6 or even more matches in South Africa in the World Cup qualifier.
0: But was that really the issue? I think for Nigeria, we started poorly.
5: We started poorly. But the question I want to ask, can such a thing happen in Europe?
0: That
5: Brazil will be in this group. France will be in this group. India will be in this group. And then 3 or 4 of those countries will not be playing their home and away matches in England.
0: That can happen in Europe. That's not creating a fair ground. I think CAF didn't create a fair ground.
5: CAF didn't create a fair ground. And even the NFL, and at the time, they would have been proactive to petition to write against that team. They didn't do it. It was too late before they now understand what even the CAF president of South Africa is with that team. Thank you.
0: All right, thank you for joining us. Back to some news, and let's tell you that, for Marco Silva, he has been named the new manager of Benfica. And we might see a kind of a merry-go-round because former Benfica manager Jose Mourinho is now with Real Madrid. And we are seeing that for Fulham, they are currently in talks with former Real Madrid manager, talking about Alvaro Arbeloa, to join up with Fulham as their new head coach or new manager. Maybe if they can come to terms, head coach, manager, but at the end, it will be their coach. Then for Benfica, they have completed the signing of former Fulham coach. So it seems we are seeing a transfer between three clubs, from Benfica to Madrid, Madrid to Fulham, Fulham to Benfica. That might just be how things might turn out at the end of the day. And let's tell you that for Bournemouth, they have extended the contract of Ryan Christie up to 2029. And for Ryan Christie, he's been out of club for a while and he will continue right there at the Cherries. Yeah. For Arsenal, let's tell you that they are exploring a deal to sign Christos Solis, 24 years of age, playing for Club Brugge, and is expected to be around the region of 40 million euros, according to David Ornstein. Well, according to Paul Pogba, Kylian Mbappe is the best striker of his generation. Big question is, Kylian Mbappe a striker? Is he better as a striker or better as a winger?

Well, for Arsenal, they have joined Chelsea in the race for Bournemouth's 22-year-old midfielder Alex Scott. Well, the door of the transfer market opens officially in about 2 days' time. But it seems some clubs are trying to do some silent deals, because we have seen some clubs concluding deals already.

0: for a player that is almost 99% set to join Manchester United. Talking about Ederson, is expected to sport the jersey number 2 for Brazil at this World Cup. And let's take this phone line before we head on a short break. Hello.
1: Hello. Osas, I call back.
0: Okay, welcome.
1: George Jesse.
0: Okay, George Jesse.
1: You were talking about transfer. I wanted to ask you about Chelsea transfer.
0: Chelsea, just quiet.
1: What did they happen now?
0: Market never open finish.
1: I'll be waiting there. I want to the Zoom work first.
0: Maybe that one still join.
1: Because I never have a Zoom officially. So, no could they look.
0: All right.
1: They will do better things this summer. Okay.
0: All right, thank you for joining us. And let's head on a short break. When we come back, more news, more updates regarding the World Cup transfer market. Keep it locked on your Family One Radio. My name is Remendo Sazena. We'll be right back after the short break.
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Green Nature, from Nigeria to the world, wellness naturally.

Yes, one of the official songs of the 2026 FIFA World Cup, Die Die, from Shakira alongside Bonobo. And before that, you heard Anita alongside Lisa and our very own Rema giving us one of the World Cup songs titled Goals. So we also have Bonobo in and around. We also have Ira Star also in and around. So though we are not at the World Cup, but we also have some of our brothers and sisters at the World Cup.

Well, let's drop this in that for Brazil, it seems the odds might not be leaning towards their direction in getting a win or with a break. Losing streak against African teams. These are the questions that they need to answer because looking at the record of Brazil, I would say Brazil have lost three games against African opposition. First in 2022 World Cup, they lost to Cameroon by a lone goal. And in the friendly in 2023, they were beaten by Morocco 2-1. And in 2023, in another friendly against Brazil, against Senegal, it ended 4-2. So a lot of questions. Can Brazil get this one over Morocco? Morocco already have some knowledge of what it takes to get the result against Brazil. But let's wait to see. Against Egypt, they turned on the party and they were able to get the result. And let's see this time around if they can get it right against Morocco at the FIFA World Cup. For the Norwegians, talking about Norway head coach, Stian Solbakken has confirmed that the squad is using a routine urine test to monitor hydration amid intense heat at the World Cup camp right there in Greensboro in New York City. Well, players must test upon waking up, plus before and after every training session. No details left to chance. Well, there are images of some of the players going shirtless in their training base just to experience the weather, get hold of the weather properly, acclimatized with the weather. And maybe we might see a different outcome when the Norwegians get on the field to get their own campaign started. Well, African referee takes center stage when Iraq lines up against Norway on the 16th of June. And we'll be having Pierre Actuar, the center referee from Gabon. And his assistant referee will also be Boris Disonga of Gabon. And the second assistant referee will be Amos Abigene of Gabon. And we'll have Egyptian Amin Muhammad as the fourth official. And the reserve referee will be Mohamed Abdurakiga on the reserved assistant referee role. Well, for Argentina, it might look like a blessing for them, or maybe a touch of blessing for them, because the referee that officiated the finals of the 2022 World Cup involving Argentina and France will be the center referee when Argentina lines up against Algeria on the 16th. Talking about Simon Marashkinak. And heading on to WhatsApp, just to say good afternoon, Sazera, make them talk. And now France go win this World Cup. Everything European will end up in France. US not going to go anywhere. Algeria will spring up surprise. England now European Nigeria nearly team, nearly cannot kill a bird. That's coming from Sunday Medical Stories. Thank you for joining us. And back to the phone lines, 0705-512-9881, 0705-572-7881 or 0902-672-2592. On WhatsApp, you can join us up on 0902-672-2592. And phone lines again, 0705-512-9881 or 0705-572-7881 or 0902-672-2592. And just like I told you that equipment went missing from the English national team camp, we can also say that the vast majority of the equipment stolen from the English team's camp vehicle has now been recovered ahead of the squad's arrival at Cancas today. These were understood to be no significant concern within the camp groups, but players not expected to be left without any essential training kits or match day equipment. So a big plus for them right now. It seems England, they have been having so many things that might throw them off the balance, but it seems everything seems heading towards the direction right for them. For Senegal defender Moussa Niakite, he said the atmosphere is very suffocating and it is not going to be easy. He's talking about the weather right there in their training base in the United States. And in a bit of an information and also a surprise and a big move to also make sure that people don't overspend, to check the spending of people, we can tell you that for Argentina, they have flagged 13,000 parents
over unpaid child support to bar them from entering into the United States stadium. Well, a major administrative crackdown is underway as a list of 13,000 Argentine parents who are delinquent on child support payment have been officially transmitted to the United States Authority to strictly prevent these individuals from attending any match at the live tournament. Well, for Buenos Aires mayor, talking about Jorge Macri, delivered an uncompromising statement regarding this decision. Those who, according to him, say those who fall in an obligation as fundamental as feeding their children will have to face the consequences. If they do not provide for their children, access to the stadium will be denied. What this means is you not fit provide food for your pikin, you not fit pay child support for your pikin, and you want carry money to go watch World Cup match for United States, it not go work. Well, I'll say that's a bold move coming from the Argentine, but let's see how things turns out. Well, for Morocco, sticking between the match between Brazil and Morocco, we can tell you that for Morocco, a lot is going on their direction because Morocco is the first African and Arab semifinalist of the World Cup, the first African group winners since Nigeria in 1998, and to also a side that have topped group involving Belgium, Croatia, and Canada. And in the single tournament, they also defeated Spain and Portugal en route to that amazing run they had in Qatar.

Well, news coming in from Mexico is that Mexican authorities have discovered a decomposing body in the trunk of an SUV parked near Estadio Caliente Tijuana, where Iran will be having their training ahead of the World Cup. The body was reportedly wrapped in black plastic bag and showed signs of violence.

Well, according to someone very close to Musiala, there's just a kind of breaking information coming in from Ahmed Eshenawi, the goalkeeper of the Egyptian national team. Close friend to Musiala, is that the prospect of leaving Liverpool has affected Mo psychologically, and but the situation might change. Yes, very key. He said the situation might change. According to Ahmed Eshenawi, the goalkeeper of the Egyptian national team, he says that the situation might change, but there are still talks he might stay with the team. He even told me he doesn't know anything about his future yet, which means we might see Salah make a U-turn. But will Liverpool make a U-turn with the departure of Ancelotti, which was one of the catalysts why Salah left Liverpool? Are we going to see a comeback for Salah and Liverpool, a reunion for both players and the club? Well, for Ghana, they are leaving no stone unturned as Ghana sends an official note to protest Global Affairs Canada urging a review of the decision to deny entry of Thomas Partey ahead of the game against Panama in the World Cup opener. Well, according to the sports minister, talking about Kofi Adams, his last FIFA over Thomas Partey, Canada's visa decision. According to Kofi Adams, he says FIFA cannot say that they cannot interfere with internal affairs of the host country as to whether they admit a person into their country or not. This should not have been the position, especially for a player.

Well, according to reports from the camp of the United States men national team, for the president of the United States of America, Donald Trump, he actually placed a call through to Mauricio Pochettino, inspiring them, motivating them to go all out and get the win in the campaign's opener for them against Paraguay. And they did that in resounding style, getting a 4-1 win over Paraguay. It's a fresh update coming in from Uruguay, and the player talking about Federico Valverde. Well, according to images showing right now, is that Dagbas Bus from Adwani Tramani is still spotted at his head. Well, we all know that there was a bus stop between Federico Valverde and Adwani Tramani, which landed Valverde in the hospital, and it seems the scar of those injuries and those bruises are still showing in his face. So you can't hide it anymore.

Well, quickly, let's let you in on the top 10 most valuable squad at the World Cup. England tops the list with 1.4 billion euros. And in second place comes in with France with 1.43 billion euros. Spain are in third place with 1.4 million euros. As for Germany, they are in the fourth place with 1 million euros. And Portugal in fifth place with 910 million euros. For Netherlands, they are in the sixth place with 853 million euros. Brazil are in seventh place with 821 million euros. Argentina are eighth with 764 million euros. Belgium are ninth with 700 million euros. And Norway completes the top 10 with 646 million euros.

Well, talking about intense atmosphere, we can tell you right now that the temperatures at Germany's base camp in Winston-Salem has reached up to 41 degrees Celsius. As Adidas supplied the players with a special cooling vest. In addition, special fan emitting cooling water vapor were set up by paramedics on standby and also training grounds for precautionary measures in case of emergencies. For Julian Nagelsmann, he told his players to avoid loitering around in their air-conditioned rooms and instead spend their free time outdoors in order to help them acclimatize more and also get used to the conditions. So you can see why the Norwegians, the Norway national team, they're always outside, and sometimes you are seeing the likes of Ireland not putting on any shirt.

All right, so let's see if we can run through the schedules of the World Cup fixtures, and also let's give you what to expect regarding the round one of matches. And today, by 8 p.m., Qatar will be up against Switzerland, and that game comes up by 8 p.m. And by 11, we'll see Brazil up against Morocco, and that moves us to tomorrow, where Haiti will be up against Scotland in the early hours by 2 a.m., I beg your pardon, and by 5 a.m., that's early morning, 5 o'clock early morning, we'll see Australia up against Turkey, and by 6 p.m. in the evening, Germany will be up against Curaçao, and by 9 p.m. we'll see Netherlands against Japan, and on Monday we'll see Ivory Coast up against Ecuador, and that game comes up by 12 a.m. and Sweden up against Tunisia, and that game is by 3 a.m. and by 5 p.m. Spain will be up against Cape Verde, and by 8 p.m. we'll see Belgium up against Egypt, and by 11 we'll see Saudi Arabia up against Uruguay, and on Tuesday by 2 a.m. we'll see Iran up against New Zealand, and by 8 p.m. the big one, France up against Senegal, and by 11 p.m. we'll see Iraq up against Norway.

Also giving you news and updates, we can tell you that our Brazilian national team head coach talking about Don Carlo Ancelotti has praised Morocco as one of the toughest teams in his side to face in this World Cup group stage in 2026. The North Africans kick off their campaign against Brazil, and that's the five-time world champion at the MetLife Stadium on Saturday, June 13th. Morocco will be appearing at the global stage for the 7th time after featuring in 1970, 1986, 1994, 1998, 2018, 2022, and now 2026. The crowning achievement came in 2022 at Qatar, where they became the first African and Arab nation to reach the World Cup semifinal. Officially, they finished in fourth place, but it was a huge win for the Atlas Lion of Morocco. Well, you can call them the AFCON winners off field, but according to the decision made by CAF, they are going to be coming into this tournament as the African Cup of Nations winners, which means they have a lot in their cabinet for Brazil at this match.

But with Africa in focus, let's you in on how African group is looking at. We'll start with Group A, where we have Mexico, South Korea, Czech Republic, and South Africa. In Group A, as it stands right now, Mexico and South Korea are both on top. But Mexico having a better goals difference of 2 after winning against South Africa by 2-0. South Korea in second place, 3 points also, but with goal difference of +1. Czech Republic are in third place. South Africa are in fourth place. And we move to another group which has an African interest, where we have Brazil, Morocco, Haiti, and Scotland. And that's in Group C. In Group D, we have no African team. And we move to Group E, where we have Germany, Cote d'Ivoire, Curaçao, and Ecuador. Group F also have another African interest with Netherlands, Japan, Sweden, and Tunisia. A very tough group for an African continent there. And looking at another tough group for an African team, we have Belgium, Egypt, Iran, and New Zealand all in Group G. And we'll move to Group H, where we have Spain, Cape Verde, Saudi Arabia, and Uruguay in Group H. In Group I, we have another African interest with France, Iraq, Senegal, and Norway. In Group J, we also have another African interest with Argentina, Algeria, Austria, and Jordan. In Group K, we have another African interest with Portugal, DR Congo, Uzbekistan, and Colombia. And finally, in Group L, we have England, Croatia, Ghana, and Panama.

Well, let's go on a short break. When we come back, we'll look at more information before we wrap up on the show this evening. Then we'll also look at your predictions. Brazil, Morocco, who wins the game? Who takes this? Are we going to see a draw? And also looking at African teams that might be getting on the action tomorrow. You also have to let us in on your prediction. But let's also take a few loud World Cup song coming in from Major Leagues, Nelly Furtado and Davido.

And yes, here you're listening to Le Show by Arista Davido and French Montana on the show this evening. And definitely, we are right here at Super 88.1 FM, giving the best when it comes to the world of sports. And let's touch down some info about Nigerian players before we leave the show this evening.

All right, welcome to Sports Zone, Rachel Life and Super 88.1 FM, and we can confirm to you that for Nigerian born forward, talking about Junior Adamu, he has completed his move to join up with Shaka 04 for the Bundesliga side. Shaka 04, they have officially announced the signing of Junior Adamu from SC Freiburg. The 25-year-old has signed a contract that will keep him at the club up till June 2029. Adamu arrived after spending the 2025-2026 season on loan with Scottish giants, talking about Celtic, where he played a part in their memorable campaign, winning the league title and also winning the League Cup. A brace for them and a big congratulations to Junior Adamu, and we hope that he grows through the rank and he makes it up in his career. And let's also talk about another player we saw yesterday. What his name might sound a bit, you saw him play yesterday. His name is Promise David. He played for Canada, and yes, he's a Nigerian. Just as we have Tani Oluwaseyi, also a Nigerian in that Canadian squad yesterday. But we saw Promise David also turning up and joining the party yesterday for that game. And looking at Promise David, he came on and he also contributed for the Canadian side. And for Tani Oluwaseyi, I think he was the one who grabbed all the attentions in that game. Well, looking at the performance, I would say both did well, but the man who stole the headline was Promise David, who grabbed an assist in that particular game. And to also add to this, this was a player that trained with the under 23 of the Super of Nigeria, talking about the Dream Team or the Olympic Team. He was there at a point, but right now he's playing with Canada. Well, former Real Madrid and Liverpool and Napoli coach talking about Rafael Benitez has named some players that will be big missed at this World Cup. And one of those players was Kribas Kvaratskhelia. And he also had to add Victor Osimhen as players that will be heavily missed in this World Cup. According to him, say Kvaratskhelia first and foremost, and then Osimhen too. And not just because Napoli holds a special place in my heart, but I also had Zielinski and also Lewandowski as the players that will be missing out in this World Cup.

And just like we told you in the early part of the show, that for Joe Aribo, he's not a free agent after leaving Southampton. Well, for Joe Aribo, he spent last season on loan with Leicester, which were relegated. And this brings the end to a career where he had 111 games with the Saints, scoring 9 goals in 4 seasons. Well, 28 years of age, the versatile midfielder, now a free agent, will be hoping to get a move to another club pretty much soon. Well, the update on Igor Ogbo is that we can tell you that for Igor Ogbo, he's expected to be sidelined for up to 3 months after surgery. For Igor Ogbo, he picked up an injury in training while preparing for the game between Nigeria and Portugal, and this means he will be out for up to 3 months. Well, for West Brom legend, talking about Andy Johnson here, steeped Nigerian Josh Maja to stay at the club. Well, according to Andy Johnson, he said Josh is a player with a bright prospect and his first touch is amazing, and he will love the player to remain at the club. Well, Everton are yet to decide on the future of Nigeria, Ghana, and England linked player, talking about Tariq George. He has a root, he has a Nigerian root, and also has a Ghanaian root. So he also has an England root, so he can play for this three, either of these three countries. But the player who spent the last season on loan at Everton is still subject to staying with Everton or returning to Chelsea. What would Everton be willing to sanction that move? And looking at the fee, is expected to command around £25 million, which is almost about 46 billion in terms of naira.

Well, for the Premier League, the new fixtures for the 2026-2027 season will be unveiled on Friday, June 19th. So, yes, you just have to keep this in check and we'll be getting into a new season. Well, quickly, let's run through some clubs that are going to be retaining the services of some players with a Nigerian heritage. And we have to start with Arsenal, as a left-back, George Ogwuanike, will still be remaining on the developmental list of Arsenal, as the player has been offered a fresh terms. Well, for Brentford, they also have Val Adedokun, as he also be staying put with the club. And elsewhere, we have 25 times. This is someone who has played 25 times for Brentford, and maybe looking at the possibility that he might switch, but he's already turned up for Norwegian national team. Talk about Sebastian Ademola, as he has also entered into a discussion with Brighton over Albion over contract extension. Then we'll touch down with Crystal Palace, who have offered a deal to Chuks Okoli and Sean Samudi at the Selhurst Park, which will make them remain. And for Premier League teams, they have retained about 8 players for next season with Nigerian descent, and this includes Majid Balogun of West Ham United. Now they'll be playing in the Championship. And for Fulham, they have Chibuzo Nwankwo. And in Everton, we have Ademide Akiri-Akiri. And in Crystal Palace, Sean Somade. And for Crystal Palace also, we have Chukwuoyelum Okoli. And we have for Brighton, Sebastian Ademola. And for Brentford, Val Adedokun. And for Arsenal, Josh Ogwuanike.

Or for Greek side, talking about Panathinaikos, not Panathinaikos, Panathinaikos, they have also extended an invitation to Nigerian forward, talking about Benjamin Olawale Bolaji, to join up for their pre-seasons, to see if they can maybe extend a permanent deal to the young star.

Well, those are the latest updates involving your favorite some players with Nigerian descent. But let's quickly sneak this in for Francis Onyeka. He's set for a season-long loan move away from Bayern Leverkusen, not Frank Onyeka. This is Francis Onyeka. The highly rated midfielder is reportedly set to join VfL Bochum on a season-long loan from Bayern Leverkusen. The 18-year-old registered as one of the brightest young talent in German football, played a big part role for Leverkusen, and looking at right now, they might be set to ship him out to gain further experience and return to the club.

0: And before we sign out this evening, let's just run through the fixtures of game to expect tonight and tomorrow. And let's just go through that before we say goodbye on the show this evening. Starting off later tonight by 8 p.m., Qatar will be up against Switzerland. And coming up by 11, we'll see Brazil up against South Korea. And for tomorrow games, we are going to see another entertaining action at the World Cup, where we'll see actions turning up in the early hours of tomorrow morning. And in the early hours of tomorrow morning, we'll be seeing fixtures of Haiti against Scotland. That game comes up by 2 p.m. For Australia against Turkey, that game comes up by 5 a.m. And for Germany against Curacao, that game comes up by 6 p.m. And for Netherlands against Japan, that game comes up by 9 p.m. And in the early hours of Monday morning, we'll see Ivory Coast against Ecuador. And on Monday by 3 a.m., we'll see Sweden against Sweden against Tunisia, and by 5 p.m. on Monday, we'll see Spain against Cape Verde, and Belgium against Egypt comes up by 8 p.m. And quickly, before we sign out, the big man just step in. It seems maybe the United States didn't the team have access.
1: Osas, good evening.
0: How good evening. We just have a couple of minutes. Let's look at the big one.
1: I thought you heard, you said something like a Brazil versus South Korea. It's Morocco.
0: No, Brazil. Oh, that was a slip. Brazil versus Morocco.
1: I knew it was a slip of tongue, but I wanted to make sure of it.
0: So okay.
1: That, the listener does not get missing. For, of course, we are anticipating that game. And for me, it's going to be the first big game. I mean,
0: so some people, they say the World Cup starts today.
1: Oh, yeah, well, for some people. And for me, too, it's the first big game that we'll be seeing in the two-day-old World Cup so far. And the reason is not far-fetched. When you talk about Brazil, for every edition of the World Cup, they are tipped to go all the way. And they are 5-time winners. There's no any other country that has been as successful as Brazil when it comes to the World Cup. And at every World Cup, you always want to put an eye on them because they've got the depth of talent, they've got the players, they've got the experience, and they've got the mentality to be able to go and win it. In fact, an average Brazilian thinks his country is the best footballing nation in the world. And an average Brazilian footballer thinks he's one of the best players to play the game. So you can see where that mentality comes from. Now, talking about Morocco, Morocco has been on a steady trajectory of growth. At the last time of asking, they got to the semi-final. And that's the highest any African country had reached at the World Cup. And they've not really dropped since then. Yes, they have a change of manager. It's no longer Regawi Walid. They have a new manager in place. But most of their players that we saw 4 years ago, a lot of them are even better than they were 4 years ago now. And a sprinkle of other players have also come in to good effect, like Brahim Diaz wasn't in the picture 4 years ago. But look at him today now. He plays for Real Madrid. He comes with a lot of experience. He comes with a lot of quality. And that will tell. Achraf Hakimi is a player who needs no introduction. We can go on and on. Yassine Bounou, their goalkeeper, one of the best. He was one of the best goalkeepers at the last World Cup. And I don't think the standards have dropped so much. So we are in for a big treat. We are in for a big treat this evening. And that is one match I'll be keeping my eye on.
0: Quickly, let's go back to what transpired earlier as well today. We saw first the conversation leaked between the president of the United States and also the coach of the United States men's national team, talking about Mauricio Pochettino and Donald Trump having that conversation, and where he inspired and motivated the team to go all out and get the win. And they responded in emphatic style, and we saw a Nigerian playing a huge role in that, talking about Folarin Balogun scoring a brace in that game, 4-1, and it seems USA have a lot in stock for the fans in this tournament.
1: What they showed in that particular game, you just have to keep an eye on them. They are playing at home, and they seem to be well psyched up. Maybe the pep talk, maybe the talk between the manager and the president of the country also has a hand to play in it. But of course, we know the kind of a personality that President Donald Trump is. He believes in the American dream. And he believes that America stands head and shoulder above every other nation. And he will be transmitting that to the team through their manager. And if that can get to them, that can psych them up, that can help their confidence. But we also know that they are not one of the biggest football playing nations in the world. But again, you cannot underestimate them. I mean, that was a good showing against Paraguay. A very good showing. It's the biggest win so far in this two-day-old World Cup. And Folarin, the U.S. striker, the only striker to have bagged a brace so far in this World Cup. So they've had a good start, and it's something they can build on. Mauricio Pochettino must be a very happy man now. Because, I mean, he left club football to go handle the U.S. national men's football team. And a good run at the World Cup, it will also see his stock rise in the world of managers.
0: All right, so we're still talking about the impact of Nigerian player or Nigerian descent players playing with another country. And we saw one yesterday when Canada, in fact, we saw two when Canada played.
1: We saw Larry, we saw Oluwaseyi.
0: We also saw Promise David, who eventually gave the assist to that goal scored by Canada. But generally, now let's put the host countries into the limelight this evening. Have you been impressed with the type of football that they have dished out? Mexico, they got the win, Canada, a draw, United States with a win.
1: Well, you can't say a lot of negative things about them. You can only say a lot of positive things about them. We've seen what they've been able to put together in terms of organization, and I don't think we've seen any organizational deficit. Apart from, yes, we say there's so much politics this time around, overbearing influence and the intervention from host nations. I mean, we saw the drama with Canada and Thomas Partey. We saw the drama with the United States and the referee Omar, and some other, I mean, players subjected to some excessive bodily search, seemingly so. Apart from those ones, I think so far the games have been good, the few games we've seen so far. And in the matches that they have played, I mean, Mexico's game, as expected, the stadium was filled to the rafter. And they started on a positive note. They won their game 2-0. For Canada, this was a team that never won a World Cup game.
0: Yeah.
1: So again, they were able to avoid
0: a loss. And they were very close, if not for a last-minute block.
1: They pushed
0: by two players.
1: They pushed for a win in that game. So I don't think it was a bad showing from Canada. And I said something in the build-up to the game against Bosnia and Herzegovina. I said they are a difficult side to beat. When Nigeria played them in 2014, it was nail-biting before Nigeria could get a solitary victory. Thanks to that goal from Osaze Odemigi, Ebini ball.
0: Think it was off like a set piece?
1: I can't remember the move that led to the goal again, but I know that the name on that goal was
0: Osaze. It was a set piece delivered towards the 18-yard box, and it just went into the net.
1: So they've not started badly. And look at the US. That was a big win from the US. So I don't think the home fans will have a lot of complaints at the moment. They've not started badly. They've started on a strong footing. And you see, when host nations advance and when they are doing well, it infects the general atmosphere of the entire tournament, because the entire citizenry will be galvanized. The entire citizenry will be mobilized to turn up for matches, and you have that festive atmosphere. You see, one thing about the World Cup is that the fun of the World Cup does not start and end in the playing venues. There are a lot of things that happen around the town, host cities, and all that make World Cup memorable. And for as long as the home teams are doing well, it's going to be one long unending party for as long as the World Cup continues.
0: All right, that's where we sign out on the show this evening. It's been wonderful doing this with you all listening, and it's been wonderful having the Big G also step in. But we'll be back, and definitely this will not be a cameo, because on Monday we'll be back, and it's going to be African Monday, because we have a lot of African teams having it and running on the field for 90 minutes to see if they can put Africa out the
1: mark. So tomorrow we take a chill.
0: Yes, we'll just take a chill, and we hope that maybe from tonight, the African team will record the first win, or we just have to wait till Sunday, or we wait till Monday for Africa to get their name on the winning list at the FIFA World Cup. My name is Mendo Sazena. I'll catch you up on Monday on the World Cup show. And also, maybe the man that also went to United States, maybe they'll be giving him visa, or if he's not having the visa, he will join us. He will be joining us on the show.
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4: Hey, Ogbonga one don't land for inside Benin. Oh, Father Sport Benin. 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
3: 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Amen.
4: We are here to say thank you to God and to remember the Agwasa family. Edogwe, Ugbo ni Romagbe, Magbe Ugama, Ewebo Bi Ugama. I'm happy that Agwasa Peter is standing tall in the church. It's a lesson for all of us who are ministers today. Sit down, my dear. Who are ministers today in this church? Some of us, our children in the church, because our father is this or that. When they are no more there, will you still stand in the church? Some of us are this or that in the church. Our children, do they know God? I'm here because Mr. God is a man that is standing tall in the church. Sometime this year or so, or late last year, we were with our brother Jamusoe, his son as well. The question we want to ask ourselves this morning is, does God know you the way he said to Abraham, I know you? In Genesis chapter 18, Abraham sat under a tree in his compound. He saw three men. These three men were not known to him. They were strangers. Walking there, he called them, please come. Stay in my place. I don't want you to go home tonight. Remain with me. He never knew that those three men were God's messengers. Angels from God. They were on a mission. Said, just come in. Then they said, okay, since you're asking us to come to your house, we will do so. They went to his house. Abraham rushed into his house. Told to the wife, Sarah, please get ready. We have some people with us. He went to provide the meat, whatever thing, asked some of his boys to dress it, and they ate and they slept there. The next morning, he saw them off. On the way, they said, listen. And God said, we have seen this man. He didn't know us at all. He was so receptive, so kind, hospitable. But we are on a mission. Shall we now hide our mission from this man? Genesis chapter 18, please. Can we read that, please, quickly? Read from verse 6.
5: From verse number 6.
4: Yes.
5: And Abraham hastened into the tent unto Sarah.
4: Abraham hastened. He ran. And Abraham hastened into the tent unto Sarah and said, make ready. Quickly. Quickly. We have people here with us. It's not like some of us, when we see visitors come, we frown our faces. We are not happy. Especially those who don't even know. Say, please try. Give them food to eat. Give them food to eat. Sarah obeyed the husband and did according to what the husband asked him to do. Read.
5: And Abraham ran unto the head and fetched a calf.
4: Go ahead. Next verse.
5: And he took butter and milk and the calf which he had dressed, and set it before them, and he stood by them under the tree, and they did eat.
4: They ate, yes.
5: And they said unto him, where is Sarah thy wife?
4: And they said, after feeding them, after entertaining them, then I say, oh God, come. Where is Sarah?
6: your wife.
4: What did he say?
5: And he said, behold,
4: he said,
5: in the tent.
4: She is in the tent.
5: And he said,
4: and he said,
5: I will certainly return unto thee according to the time of life.
4: Certainly, I will certainly return unto you according to what?
5: The time of life.
4: The time of life. I'm coming back again to visit you again. Surely, read.
5: And lo, Sarah thy wife shall have a son.
4: Then your wife, Sarah, shall have a son. Shall have. Yes.
5: And Sarah had it in the tent.
4: Sarah had it as we are talking.
5: Which was behind him. Now Abraham and Sarah were old and were stricken in age.
4: They were already old, stricken in the age.
5: And it ceased to be with Sarah after the manner of women.
4: Go ahead.
5: Therefore, Sarah laughed within herself,
4: so
5: saying,
4: so Sarah laughs at me, an old woman like this.
5: After I am
4: at my age
5: old.
4: Now. Now you want to tell me that we have a child? Yeah?
5: And the Lord said unto
4: and
5: Abraham.
4: And the Lord said unto Abraham.
5: Wherefore did Sarah laugh, saying,
4: why is your wife laughing?
5: Shall I of a surety bear a child?
4: Shall I really have a child at this age?
5: Is anything too hard for the Lord?
4: Is there anything too hard for the Lord?
5: At the time appointed.
4: At the time appointed.
5: I will return unto thee.
4: I will return unto thee.
5: According to the time of life.
4: According to the time of life. According to the time of life. God's timing, not your timing, not my timing. Your wife shall have a son. If Abraham was a proud type, man does not attack strangers. Do you think this blessing will come to him? If Sarah too did not cooperate with the husband, do you think this angel will have to talk to them? At this point in time, they did not know that they were angels. They thought they were ordinary human beings. Do not worry yourself. Believe God. Whatever he says concerning you must surely come to pass.
5: Amen.
4: Stop running from pillar to post. God's time is the best. Mama Aguasa, the mother of our son Peter, had Peter alone as a son. Others were females, our females. That woman remains steadfast in the church to the end. She was a loving mother indeed, an ideal mother indeed. But today, God has blessed that family with so many men or boys. Peter alone has more than five or four of them, I don't know. But they are, see, they're so huge. But those of you, God has blessed so much, you don't even know the value of God's blessings. You don't know how to say, God, thank you. The work of God you cannot do with all your heart. You are running from pillar to post. Talking, murmuring, backbiting. But Sarah, if I remember very well, Sarah did not do that. She was contented with her position. I know some will say, hey, when I talk about Abraham, what about the other side, the way you do? That is nature. The woman did not even believe God. Even when the angel was talking to her, she did not even believe that God did it. She was still laughing. Say, oh God, wait, how this message will be? Cannot be. Let our house girl give you a child. Adopt one, whatever you want to do. But later she repented. She became the mother. Her name was changed from Sarah to Sarah. S-A-R-A-I to S-A-R-A-H, Sarah. Her name was changed from Abraham to Abraham when he had an encounter with God. Can God still trust you? Does God, the way God trusted Abraham, the Bible says, Abraham was a friend of who?
5: Of God.
4: Friend of who?
5: Of God.
4: Are you a friend of God or you are a friend of the people? Abraham believed God beyond every reasonable doubt, so that he was ready to carry out every of God's instruction to him. And this child, God promised him, really came in the very later part of his life. And God told him, give me that child. And he obeyed. Yes, read.
5: And the men rose up from thence and looked towards Sodom. And Abraham went with them to bring them on the way.
4: Quiet.
5: And the Lord said, shall I hide from Abraham that thing which I do?
4: Shall I hide now from this man what we intend to do?
5: Seeing that Abraham shall surely become a great and mighty
4: nation. Abraham shall surely become a great man. And God said, this you have just done for us. We didn't do any formal introduction. We didn't say we are from a house or so on and so forth. We didn't tell you where we come from. Shall we now, God said, shall we now hide from this man what we want to do? So many of us are in the church for so many years, but you've not had an encounter with Christ one day. All you have to hear, then say, and you are carried away. You are carried away. You don't even know who says so. And by so doing, you walk out from God's grace. Shall we not hide our intention from this man? Amen.
5: Amen.
4: I say amen.
5: Amen.
4: Because we know this man will become a great man. We know he become a great man. So we don't need to hide ourselves from him. And what did they do?
5: For I know him. That he will command his children and his household after
4: I know
5: him.
4: Who? I know whom. Does God know you like that? Say, this woman. Now, woman of God, oh, this man, don't go near him. Oh. Don't go tell him, I know him. He's a straightforward man. His yes is yes. His no is no. Does God know you like that? Say, I know him that he will do what?
5: Command his children and his household.
4: One. Command his children
5: and his household.
4: And his household.
5: After him.
4: After him.
5: And they shall keep the way of the Lord.
4: And they shall keep the way of the Lord.
5: To do justice and judgment.
4: Hold on. I know him. Can God say that to you? Some of us who are members of this church, instead of telling our children the truth of what God, you know about God, what God is doing, you go back and brainwash them with stories. Fake stories. Unfounded stories. Of the ills somebody might have done to you. At that time, you are helping to destroy that young man or that young girl, your daughter, your son's faith. And they will not become good citizens of this church, of this country. You are spoiling them. You tell them stories that I'm founded, whatsoever I've done to you. I've not heard that from my dear Egwasa. One day, he sat his children down, the wife, we to tell them, this person is like this, like that. No. All I know him for, when they say yes, it is yes. We have few of them like that in this church. Standing for the truth. Come rain or sunshine. They stand by the truth. I said, they stand by what?
5: The truth.
4: There was a time this church was undergoing a very serious problem or crisis. This man and a few others, I don't want to call their names here, stood by the truth. They don't allow themselves to be bought over. They not the camp, as some of us are doing today. I know him. I want God to say the same to you. What are your dreams or visions? I know Jacob. I know Samson. I know Martha. I know Mary. That this woman will sit the children and tell them about God, not to gossip, not to blackmail anybody. I know him. I know him. Are you like that? Easily swayed, easily deceived. What you know yesterday, you say, I don't know it again. Because you want to be like them. I know Abraham. I know this man. He will be able to talk to his children. Because when you are successful and you have no successor, it's a failure. Praise the Lord.
5: Hallelujah.
4: May God help us. May God help us to leave behind a good legacy for our children and for Christ, choosing the church of God in particular. Because no church, no you, no me. Are you helping me now to build the church of tomorrow, or you are helping to build your own self? God needs men and women that are truthful. Men that he can rely upon. Not those dancing up and down. Are you one of them? Are you one of them? If my dear Egwasa is not in the church, I won't be here today now. I will not come. I will not come. I know this man. He will teach his children. Our children matter a lot. Our children are helping to spoil the name of this church. Am I saying something? You want to hear me? Am I saying something? You may not understand what I'm saying. Some of our children are helping to spoil the name of this church by fighting for themselves. That will not help you. Instead of God to change his plan, what does he do? Huh? We change men. I know Abraham. I want to beg you, my dear Egwasa, God has blessed you with these children. You are trying, try more. Teach them. Teach them more about God. You are there. Their mother is there. Link them to your root. Link them to your root. I don't want to say that my father was a member of that church. What about you now? That name, Egwasa, must continue in Christ Children's Church of God. It must continue. Try more. Tell them what God has done for you. Tell them what God is about to do. Don't tell them bad stories about this or that, like what some of us are doing today. I know you can. I know Abraham. I know Peter Egwasa. I know their wife. I know you are able to teach them the way of life. Amen.
5: Amen.
4: As I speak to this young man, so I'm speaking to all of you here. I want to beg all of you. Think about the church of tomorrow. How will this church look like? Anytime I travel out, I see the whole church at a glance. See the whole of this big church. What happened to the church tomorrow? What happened to the church tomorrow? Do I have men who will stand in the gap to bring people to God, not for themselves, I mean, for the church, the good of Christ's chosen church of God? Do I have them? I know Abraham. I know Abraham. I know Abraham. I want God to say to you likewise, I know you. that you will be able to talk to your children, your household, about him, to remain faithful unto the end. And to do what again?
5: To do justice
4: to
5: and judgment.
4: Do justice, and to do judgment. Justice and judgment.
5: That the Lord may bring upon Abraham.
4: So that God can bring upon Abraham.
5: That which he has spoken of him.
4: That which he has spoken of him. So that God can bring to pass all his promises to you. If you stand well. You're able to build up your children in the faith. The blessing will continue. Amen.
5: Amen.
4: Read.
5: And the Lord said.
4: Then the Lord said.
5: Because the cry of Sodom and Gomorrah is great.
4: That's what they are going to do now. They now reveal themselves. After seeing this man, say, this is my Abraham now. Now, better man, oh. You know, go dance here and there, oh. It will stand well. It will stand well with us to the end. Now let us tell him what we want to do. What we are here to do. The cry of Sodom and Gomorrah is come up to me in heaven above. We are going there for vengeance. God will reveal his secrets to you if you stand well.
5: Amen.
4: Not the vision of anger. Acrimony, then say, no. God will tell you the truth. What you want to do. And when you know it, he want to see you stand well. He want to see you tell people about what is about what is going to happen. And when Abraham heard it, he did not keep quiet. He began to plead. Plead again. Okay? When they got there, I have somebody there who. Who is that person?
5: Lot.
4: That my way. He will allow and take property from with Connie Way. He still believed my brother is there. I beg go now. When they go there now. If you get there, you see 100 people. Will you spare them? Yes. 50? Yes. 30? Yes. 20? Yes. 10? Yes. Because he believes that out of that 20 or 10, the brother will be one of them. Can you do so to people tomorrow or today? Or you'll be out to destroy them. Now you're good. Abraham, no wonder God saw him. God entered the covenant with him. We call it the Abrahamic covenant. I know this man. I pray God to make you the Abraham of our time.
5: Amen.
4: The Abraham of our time. So through you, God's plan for your family. God's plan for Christ's chosen church of God will not die. Are you hearing me so? God's plan for this church will not go die. If you see you stand well for him, if we're going to tell you, yes, this is what we want to do. This is what we want to do. You stand well. So those of you who are dancing here and there, stand well. Do what?
5: Stand well.
4: Stand well. He not will help you because a double-minded man can never be stable. He's unstable in all his ways. You are like a rolling stone that gathers no moss. Stand well. Do you have God? Do you know where you are going to? Do you know who God is? Do you know the salvation? I know Abraham. And I want God to know you the way he said of Abraham. I know Abraham, for he will be able to teach his children, to teach his household, to teach his people my way, to do justice, to do right thing, and remain steadfast until the end. May God be with you all. In Jesus' name. Stand up and pray for yourself.
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4: 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I am Ifeo Lua, Mabinuri, first at Top Stories. First Lady calls for protection of persons living with albinism. Woman dies in suspected electrocution in Benin City. On the foreign scene, Israel launches airstrikes in southern Lebanon. And sports superstar Joe Aribo departs Southampton as contract expires. We'll bring you details of these and more after this short break.

0: The First Lady Uluru Tinubu has called for greater protection, inclusion and access to healthcare services for persons living with albinism. She urged Nigerians to uphold the right and dignity of every citizen. In a message to mark the 2026 International Albinism Awareness Day, the First Lady says persons living with albinism continue to face discrimination, stigma and serious health challenges that require collective action from government and society. She noted that this year's observance themed Demanding Our Right, Protect Our Skin, Preserve Our Lives provided an opportunity to raise awareness about the well-being, right and healthcare needs of persons with albinism. The Defence Headquarters has expressed deep sorrow over the death of former Director of Defence Information, Major General Rabi Abubakar, who was abducted and later died while in captivity. The Military High Command also pledged to intensify ongoing operations aimed at tracking down those responsible for the abduction and other criminal networks across the country. According to the command, Abubakar was kidnapped alongside his wife in May while travelling through Katsina State. The military stated that the incident has further reinforced its determination to step up operations against insecurity nationwide. The Edo State government has ordered the reopening of schools in Akoko Edoliku government area. This follows their earlier temporary closure due to a security alert over a suspected bandit attack, according to a circular from the Permanent Secretary, Ministry of Education. Academic activities will resume on Monday. The government added that stronger security arrangements have been deployed to protect students, teachers and staff, urging parents to ensure their children return to school as scheduled. Meanwhile, the Edo State government has reiterated its commitment to using digital technology to improve food safety systems and enhance agricultural development across the state. The Commissioner for Communication and Digital Economy, Honorable Oyimai Ehidemoto, gave the assurance at the John Odige Oyegun Public Service Academy in Benin City. He said digital tools can improve food traceability, strengthen quality assurance systems, and provide farmers with real-time information to support better decision-making. The commissioner noted that innovation is key to building a safer and more resilient food system. A woman identified simply as Joyce has reportedly lost her life following a suspected electrocution incident along Akenwa Road near Ozigbo Junction, close to Eradiawa in Benin City. According to eyewitnesses, the woman had reportedly leaned against a metal protector in front of a shop, unaware that the live electric cable had fallen from a nearby utility pole and was in contact with the structure. Witnesses said she was electrocuted after coming into contact with the protector, which had allegedly become energized by the falling wire.
1: My neighbor for sure rest on top of protector. The next thing never bring light. That's what electric shock this woman. We rush her to hospital, brought in dead. After she don't die, finish. Now never come no say the one can remove the wire. The wire don't give me cases. I tire for Nigeria people, Nepal people.
0: Residents of the area expressed shock over the incident and called on relevant authorities to investigate the circumstances surrounding the tragedy.

10 of the victims. Governor Makinde urged residents of surrounding communities to remain vigilant and provide credible information that could assist ongoing operations. This is the news at 6 on 88.1 Super FM. More stories after this short break.

0: Public service announcement. Construction of box culvert at kilometre 6.3 Benin Auchi Expressway. This is to inform all road users and the general public of scheduled construction works along the Benin Auchi Expressway, specifically at kilometre 6.3. The project is scheduled to commence on June 8, 2026 and is expected to be completed by July 18, 2026. Please be advised that there will be a partial closure of the roadway throughout the construction period. Only one lane will be open at any given time as works will be carried out in phases. Consequently, each lane will be closed for approximately half of the total project duration. Motorists travelling from Ramat towards areas beyond pipeline are advised to take an alternative route via Ramat Park to Agba Road and then connect through the flyover interchange to rejoin the Benin Auchi Expressway. We sincerely apologize any inconvenience this may cause and appreciate your understanding and cooperation. Road users are kindly urged to drive cautiously, adhere to traffic management instructions, and plan their journeys accordingly. You are still on to the news at 6 on Super FM 88.1. Now the rest of the news. On the foreign, Israel has launched airstrikes in southern Lebanon after issuing evacuating warnings to residents in about 20 locations. Report from Lebanon authorities states that at least one person was killed in a strike on the town of Marakeh in Tarid district. The attacks follow a warning by Israel's prime minister that the country would take military actions against Hezbollah if cross-border attacks on northern Israel continue. Meanwhile, Pakistan's Prime Minister Shehbaz Sharif said negotiations between the United States and Iran are making significant progress. In sport, Nigerian midfielder Joe Aribo has officially left Southampton following the expiration of his contract ending his four-year stay at St. Mary's Stadium. The Premier League club thanked the 29-year-old for his service and contributions during his time with the Saint. Aribo joined Southampton from Rangers in 2022 and made more than 80 appearances in all competitions for the club. The Super Eagles star is now seeking a new club where he can secure regular playing time and revive his career ahead of upcoming international tournaments. And that concludes the news. Before we go, a recap of our top stories. We brought to report that the First Lady Olurunmi Tinubu has called for greater protection, inclusion and access to healthcare services for persons living with albinism. We also reported that a woman identified simply as Joyce has reportedly lost her life following a suspected electrocution incident along Ekenwa Road near Ozugbo Junction, close to Irediawa in Benin City. On the foreign side, Israel has launched airstrikes in southern Lebanon after issuing evacuation warnings to residents in about 20 locations. In sport, Nigerian midfielder Joe Aribo has officially left Southampton following the expiration of his contract ending his four-year stay at St. Mary's Stadium. Super FM News at 6 was edited by Anne Imoe. I am Ifeoluwa Mabinuori. Remember, security is our collective responsibility. Be sure to play your part. Thank you for listening and good evening.
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0: Media Thanksgiving and Praise. Chief Host, His Excellency, Senator Monde Okpebholo, Executive Governor of Edo State. Host, Apostle Sule Farade Azehume, Special Advisor on Religious Matters, Chaplain Government House, Ministry, Pastor Emmanuel Ibiwoye, Apostle Favor Mopawon, Pastor Obi Okeke, Bishop Ehijelo Nwanya, Reverend Dr. Phil Aroje, Reverend Father Daniel Iyangbe, Reverend Osaho Igbinidu, JP, Archbishop Professor Shekinah Morogbe, Archbishop Dr. Jubrile Shobode, Pastor Aburime Walter, Courage Igbe, Pastor 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
0: Date, Monday 15th, June 2026. 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
4: Public announcement. Obe community wishes to use this opportunity to clarify an issue regarding certain information currently being circulated concerning the land dispute between our community and a religious organization. We wish to inform the general public that the land dispute between Obe community and the said religious organization is presently before the Edo State High Court, Benin City, under suit number B/734/2022. In view of this, we wish to state clearly that any action, discussion, or interference by any individual or group concerning this matter while it remains before the court is contrary to the rule of law as the case is still pending. Finally, Obe community will not sit back and watch false information being spread. We are a peace-loving people who believe in and abide by the law. We therefore urge the general public to take note of this position. Signed, Pa Albert Ogunwaka, the Odori of Obe community.
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0: you welcome. It's another weekend with me, your Adora. Stay right there, go nowhere. We'll be right back. Stay there.
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Intercontinental. All right, so don't go and vast somebody. 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

0: very good weekend evening to you right here at Super 88.1 Family, your one family, one radio station. My name is Adora, your Radio Nightingale, and it is another weekend. In fact, it is a good Saturday, a very amazing Saturday. I want to be sure that that is what it is for you, because it has to be. Why? Somebody say why. Why? Because you've worked so hard, you deserve to have a good weekend. So a round of applause for yourself for pulling through the week and landing yourself into a super good, jolly Saturday. All right, having said that, it's of course the 13th day of the month of June 2026. And yes, right about now, the time is 13 minutes past 7. And I say a good evening again. It's nice to have you here. As you already know who the voice belongs to, I think I've introduced myself. I just wanted to do it again. It's of course Adora, your radiant nightingale. It's Chop Life Radio right about now. We are chopping life. I think if you're listening to me right now, you need to ask yourself, if I just reminded you, that is, don't bother. But if you know I'm not reminding you that you have to chop life, ask yourself, since this week, since Sunday, reached today, I don't chop life. I don't take myself out. I don't flex myself. If I don't even go out, I don't vex, go market, go buy something, chop, you know. Or I don't spoil myself with one bad shoe like that, one good, you know, one bad hair, or one, you know, as a man, have I spoiled myself today? Did I go to the usual barbing saloon where they're going to manage, you know, manage everything manageable and give you that very rough cut? Or you had to go to a proper professional barb saloon and you were given a cut that, you know, when you go home, your wife is like, is that my husband? Is that my odogu? Who is this man coming? I don't know you. Who are you, sir? Are you my husband? I bet you have not spoiled yourself. You have not spoiled yourself. All you have been doing is drink water. You have been drinking water since this week. You drank pure. You have been drinking pure water. Pure water that you've drank, if we say we should count it, is more than 2 bags. In short, it's more than 5 bags. That's all you have had, you know. And maybe some roadside, you know, quick junk food, or, you know, roadside food. You just press and put for mango. I know saying that now mango season we day. You get. We day for a season with fruits there outside now. Mango, you don't press and you say, oh, at least I don't jump. Can't clean mouth. You say, okay, I don't try. Anyways, if that is what you do, you have not Chop Life. Oh, this is Chop Life Radio. I will always be here to tell you to enjoy yourself. Enjoy yourself. Oh, because according to what some of our elders used to say, now the one when you carry for belle, not be your own. When you know carry them for belle, it don't go. You're not gonna give you anything. They don't go give you anything. I'm telling you, I cannot lie for you. If anybody lies for you, Adora cannot lie for you. And I'm telling you, Chop Life. And it's not too late. It's only the weekend. It's Saturday today. So you can just quickly, or maybe just plan for, you know, if you let her enter tomorrow, another week we don't enter. You know, good now. Time's today. Still try chop something. You know that thing with your hungry week, they try to postpone. Cook and chop them. If you don't go out, no problem. Cook and buy and chop them. Exactly. Eh? Don't be stitching for yourself, young man. You see that smell? What you did? You don't take pictures, say, Auntie, I beg, you smell nice. What are you putting on? Do you get? I like it. And then she tells you the perfume. And then you just say, okay, help me write them. Dispel them. Or you spell them by yourself. You say you go buy them. Since you never buy them, you know, give spray. You know, give perfume yourself with better perfume. Okay, what's the problem? Are you not the one suffering for the money? And you're not the one hustling for your money. So why are you stitching for yourself? Chop life. Live a soft life. At least if it's for just the weekend. Soft life. So I'm trying to tell you that it's not about you just putting something in your mouth. You can chop life by living a soft life. You know, make yourself look good. Make yourself look cute. That is you living a soft life. I beg, I don't want to talk. I don't want to talk again. It is well. We'll carry us. We see you. No problem. That's what you want, Abby. Alright, so today we are asking a very, very, very, very, very chop life kind of question. And you know how we do it. So I just need you to be, you know, tell me your truth. In fact, I want to paint something to you right now. The scenario I'm painting to you right now is, you have to travel. You are not traveling because there's an emergency, you're not traveling because, oh, you have a business that you want to meet up with. You are traveling because it can be about a business or whatever, but it is not actually an out of rush. You just want to travel to this place you are going to. You know the way you travel normally for one thing or the other. You are not rushing. There's no emergency. You just want to move, you know, so maybe you could get yourself ahead, get there, and then prep for whatever you're going to do. So now, you have a trip to catch up with. You have a trip that you want to, that you know, that is coming up. And, you know, in that particular trip that you are going through, God has somehow favored you with 250,000 naira. Exactly. It's not so much of a, it's so much. Don't play. It is so much. 250 is plenty. Thank you. So you have that 250 as the money you've budgeted. That's the budget that you have for that travel, 250,000. Now, the question that I am asking you tonight is, how would you travel? With that 250 you have, that's the only money you want to spend for your travel. Would you take a plane or would you take a bus? It shocked you. You were expecting me to ask you about chicken, rice, fish, food, every time, food. What thing happened to you and food? You don't know soft life. You can soft life by just giving yourself a good, you know, flight ticket. You know, be on a plane and you travel. Or you go to, you know, butter bus, you know, something like that. A good AC bus. I don't want to start mentioning names of, you know, some of our transport that has those sound buses. When you enter, it's not the one that used to pack people inside like sardine or umbano. The one you can sit down, just three people a seat. You have your convenience. Like, it's so convenient. Like, you're so, it's cozy. You get what I'm trying to say? So, which one you go take? This bus, what I just described, I mean the normal bus, when normal, hell, if I can't see abnormal people now, you can't see. I beg. Bus where you man be in the enter. Okay, let's say the first class buses with AC buses, as they say it. Three in a seat, you know, comfort and all of that. You know, say that one price different from the normal bus where you say you fit sit down 5-in-1, 4-in-1. Can you imagine? You can't fold. Your leg can't fold inside. Come like see you they suffer. Even if you they suffer, not be every time you go one suffer by yourself. So I'm asking you now, in this particular trip or on this particular trip you have to go on that you are that you want to go for, with the 250,000 naira that you have, not out of emergency, you're not running, there's no trade, there's no pushing, there's no rush, but you want to travel and you have 250,000 naira as the budget for this travel. How would you travel? What would you travel with? Will you take a plane or a bus? Now, whichever one you choose, come and tell me why. Now, remember that everything we're talking about tonight on Chop Life Radio is actually, you know, about your comfort. And me, I'm telling you that you can comfortably afford either the plane or the bus. So which one you go spend for and why? Tell me. So now I'm going to open the phone line so you can call in and talk to me and tell me, Adora, this is what I would use. Oh, I would use a plane or I would use a bus. And this is why I would use a bus or this is why I would use a plane. 0705-512-9881 or 0705-572-7881 or 0902672-2592. And our text line is the same number, 0902672-2592. You are traveling, you have a budget of 250,000 naira right here in your pocket. Which you go do? You go enter plane, I mean, you go enter bus, and why? Hello, good evening. That's the service. I'm so sorry. Hello, good evening.
1: Hello, good evening, ma'am.
0: Good evening to you. You're welcome, my darling. Your name and where you're calling from?
1: Anita from Aberdeen.
0: Very welcome. So tell me, Anita, right?
1: Yeah.
0: Anita, tell me, you want to travel to Lagos right now. You have 250,000 naira with you. Hello?
1: Yes, I can hear you.
0: All right, you have 250,000 naira with you, Anita. Which one you go use, plane or bus, and why?
1: For me, you see, depend on my budget. If my budget is 260, and you say it's about soft life. I'm not rushing. I don't have any budget. I don't have anything. But probably, maybe I can have some money left. You know, saving me. You know, they get things. If you get more money, or more savings, so it'll be wrong. For me, I prefer to like, well, like for my comfort. It's only security. I know that's what I used to say.
0: So you go use plane?
1: Yes, ma'am.
0: My darling.
1: I'm not sure your budget is 50,000.
0: So now why you want to use that? Because of the security or which one? Because you want to live some that's life?
1: Yeah, this is security. I'm for my comfort.
0: Okay, make I ask you, Anita. When was the last time when you used plane?
1: It's been a while.
0: I did tell you, baby girl, thank you so much. God, I beg. Well, now, yeah, Anita, this is a soft life, babe. You know, she don't like stress. She don't like Madam Shift, Mbano. She does not like, move your back. She does not like it that when she sit down in a bus, before you know, her legs will freeze up because, you know, she have been sitting down and the seat is very tight. You come on. Okay, even the plane can be tight, too, when you use them. Hi, it's okay. Hello, good evening.
2: Good evening
0: to you, sir. Please kindly speak up. Your name and where you're calling from?
2: I'm calling from Ugbowo.
0: Nice to have you in the show. Please go ahead. Which would you use and why?
2: That color.
0: You're very welcome, Simon. Please go ahead. Which would you use and why?
2: None of the above. I'll use truck.
0: Okay, continue. Thank you very much. God bless you. Hello, good evening. All right, so we're not doing, you know, use your truck or your wheelbarrow. Me, I know, say some of you now go strike. I get it. I know. Striking is in your your legacy. It's your legacy. They know you for striking. It's your, because your shoes are far. Your slippers are far. You enjoy striking. Some of you will strike from this. Okay, now, my office is now then near Aduawa Express Road. You will, 200 will carry you from here where I am to Ramat Park. You will say you want to strike because you are enjoying suffering. Hello, good evening.
3: Yeah, good evening.
0: Very welcome to you. You're welcome. Your name and where you're calling from?
3: Okay, this is the Nazarian. I'm calling from GRA.
0: You're very welcome. So which would you use? A plane or a bus? And why?
3: Okay, so you know, say that 250K, mm-hmm. You want to fly it to our phone, you know, go there, no?
0: And that one joint.
3: If you manage use and fly to our phone, your money will finish.
0: Uh-huh.
3: So you still know we enjoy that trip.
0: For inside the plane, so Abi.
3: No. If the money be there enough when you fly, go and go. The money will finish. You know, if you still enjoy yourself for where they go. You know, say the 50 delay flight, so if you still there for airport, they wait. But when you usually don't go.
0: Yeah.
3: So just try to find one better bus service within very sharp.
0: New chassis one.
3: You
0: new chassis bus, Abi?
3: Yeah, so we're getting it. You know, we'll spend past 100K to use the rest of the money to take care of yourself.
0: Oh my God, thank you. Thank you. I say when you see Chop Life Ambassadors, you know them. When you see Chop Life Ambassadors, certified Chop Life members, you will know them. Now, Anita saying go take plane because she's a baby girl. She got to be, you know, doing soft. But a guy that just called now say, Mbano, calculate it well. In manner that if you use this money like this and you are going through and flow, and you are coming back. I mean, you want to stay there forever. He say that money go finish for flight though. But if you can't use them, enter new chassis, new cha-cha, you know those buses. I'm telling you, there's some buses you will enter. But the way security come there now. Hey, they will learn new chassis bus. So. Hello, good evening. Good evening. Your name
4: Good evening. My name is Bob. From Benin City.
0: Bob, is it just Bob or Bob Marley?
4: No worry, not Bob. Call me Bob.
0: Okay, Bob, welcome. All right, so let me see. Which would you use? A plane or a bus? And why?
4: Well, first of all, if like you get budget of 250K.
0: To travel. Hello? Bob, it's network. It's network. So you got to call back. Thank you. 0705512981 or 0705572788 or 0902672592. And our text line is 0707895031. Remember, it's text line. It's not call line. Text line. Hello, good evening. Hello? That's strange. Hello, good evening. You're very welcome, sir. Your name or where you're calling from?
5: My name is Joe. I'm calling from
0: Very welcome again. The question is, you have 250,000 naira as your budget to travel. Now, which would you use according to Chop Life, Soft Life? Which one you go use? You go use plane. Abi, you go use new chassis AC bus. Which one you go use?
5: Baba, I go use AC bus to stand on the cross because of Uncle Bandit in the forest. Just do plane. My 700 sign of the cross, you know. Just be sharp. If you know my portion, you know my portion. Enter the sharp AC bus, then you still remove money Because if you think you're going to make up last year now, when you reach the destination, you're going to make up this money for sure.
0: Yeah.
5: You know what I'm saying? So you always plan ahead. Okay. And you can take some people for pocket, you know, take guys. Okay. So, sign you show me what I think you. When causes are for back again, you see. That when you reach your destination, you can lose your money when you take guys.
0: I hear you. God bless you. Thank you. Hey. Some men are calculating. Some people very calculative. Oh, Chineke na. He don't calculate them. But the one where he can't talk, where sit me pass. He say road no good because senior men, they road. People, they road. Wicked people, they road. And I tell you before that they will lay chances, but it not be your portion. They not go will lay your own. Oh, hello, hello, good evening. Hello, good evening. Are you there? All right, I think that's the service. Please try and call the other lines. The question again, if you're just tuning in on Chop Live Radio tonight, I'm asking you, which would you prefer or would you use with your 250,000 naira for your travel trip that you want to embark on? Not out of emergency, not out of rush, but you want to travel. It's important that you travel for whatever that is or the reason is. Which would you use as a Soft Life person and a certified Chop Life ambassador? Which you go use? You go use plane. Abi, you go use new chassis AC bus. Which one you go use? Hello, good evening.
6: Hello, good evening.
0: Very good evening to you, sir. You're welcome. Your name and where you're reaching us from?
6: Simon from PZ.
0: Very welcome, sir. So which one would you travel with? A plane or a chassis bus?
6: Plane, no, I won't use plane.
0: Why?
6: I will use. Plane will be too expensive. How much you call it, man? Where I go carry it, like? Let's say, like, December, they go Calabana for Carnival.
0: Mm-hmm.
6: You go there, you say, make I use plane.
0: Mm-hmm.
6: Plane go there, expensive. Man. If I use one clean, very fine, but in short, to use bus, I hope you know, say, another enjoyment for road. Enjoyment, now when you don't reach by us, you see that, take something, cool down
0: okay.
6: Before the movement continues.
0: Okay.
6: Then when you now get to, let's say like that Calabana,
0: exactly.
6: You don't pay hotel like 2-3 days. The hotels are not very expensive.
0: Exactly.
6: Just pay like 2-3 days. Enjoy yourself.
0: Yeah.
6: You get plenty money to come back home. Just ball, waiting the plane. Plane, there's no people where... My baby girls are ready to use plane now.
0: Don't do that! Baby girls, they say now they use plane. Oh, not live. You see bad boys for inside plane. Even bad daddies, then they plane. But you see, this is your thing when you calculate now. If me follow you calculator. Chilukuru come, let me break it down. You know that part where this young man just said, you know, nothing they plane. Because why? Can you buy bushmeat on? Or, you know, you get where you go stop. Buy plane, go even stop. What are we saying? You know, they travel before maybe say, driver, go slow down. There's some very bad bushmeat you buy along the road. My guy, Chineke, nah. You can't buy one soft drink. You know me, I don't do what you guys do. I don't do spirit. I don't do alcohol. You get it? But I do... cold drink, you know, cold soft drink, even per myself, you press it down. Oh, Chimo, when you stop and eat these things, your journey will be very memorable. In fact, anytime you want to travel, because of all these joints that used to be on along the road, you are going to, but now that there is no, now that there is waylaying on the road, can you still stop there? Imagine you stop there to come and buy something, then you hear, oh yeah, on a straight line, God forbid. Hello, good evening.
7: Good evening, Auntie Adora.
0: Good evening, Miriam of the Most High. How are you?
7: Fine, thank you, Mom.
0: You're very welcome, my baby girl. So, yes, where are you reaching us from?
7: Yes, from Ura.
0: I'm going to tell me, Miriam, you want to travel. You have 250K right about now in your purse. Which one you go use?
7: Adora, carry bus.
0: Why you go? Yeah, go. Why you go carry bus?
7: As far as I need to be abroad, Nigeria, I did.
0: Hi.
7: I want to see my people. Yes, I yes, it took us. Go come and spend 50. That's 200,000. If you want to say 200,000.
0: Hey, hey. What is it? Where are you going to use and do?
7: I'm first of all, after they go, you know, they go to siblings. Children for you that don't they wait until they come, until they come. After going to Mr. 100, I arrange things I want to share for children.
0: The other
7: one goes and hold my body. One goes and is the top way to the young. I went to that place. Go come. 300 yourself, go. No, maybe 300. No, take me. Go come. I'm not trying.
0: Miriam.
7: Boss. Boss with AC.
0: Miriam.
7: Miriam.
0: Your hand and 250K. You want to use that too? Auntie, welcome. Auntie, welcome. Make sure you do.
7: No, the truth is, I go surely see that they will come. No, I said, okay. Don't give them.
0: Come and go. Come and go. Come and go. Miriam, are you there? I'm going to... Hello, good evening. Oh, my God, I'm so sorry. The service is doing you, Shady Bala Bala. No vex. Call the other lines. I'm so sorry. Hello, good evening. It's me.
8: Thank you calling back.
0: Okay, welcome back.
8: You know, this is the talk, man, reality. About 2 months ago, I have people who lives abroad, and there was a particular club meeting that he needed me to go represent him. In a... I told me not to answer, bros, you can collect you, that is the people, the insecurity. You want to make maybe at the end you could feel bring 50 million ransom come outside.
0: Ah.
8: If I go message to me to Abuja
0: 1,8,2,360,000.
8: Ah yeah. 450, 250, 360, then the rest of them, I make a laser take guide, my feeding, because let I even transfer hotel accommodation money. My God, after my man who called the second travel company, I saw Abuga go back. I said, me, I just don't go by the way, it seems like, so what, man, who goes me there?
0: Ah, yeah, man. Abuga
8: is back, I enter his people, I come back there, his people.
0: Hey, hey.
8: I just need you like 7 signs of the cross because I made a note with you. I reached very successfully. I come back. I see Chris Bokolada. I see Enter Boss. I come back.
0: Ah! Joe!
8: I don't tell you more. I don't tell you more. I didn't see you more.
0: Oh my God. Oh my God. Who is Joe? Hey, yeah. Thank you for sharing that experience. But Joe, me, I want to give you feedback right about now. Now, Joe, imagine now, say your village people follow you for that journey now. What will you do? You collect money now. Oh, Chinekena. I just say now only Adora get big eye when it comes to, you know, collect, you know, use, you know, collect small, small. Joe, you collect 4 kg. You go still enter load. Imagine now, you already use your mouth to talk, say, imagine now, and my person, you know, say, the road no good now, again, I cannot take road, he can't give you, Joe, you know, fear, you collect it, chine, kime, hi, God, I beg, he say, he do 7 sign of the cross, he do 7 sign, oh my God, it's okay, we get message for WhatsApp, oh my, something like that. We have a message on WhatsApp. It's coming from the one and only Ego from Agbomoba. She says, Ada, good evening. Now, new chassis AC bus I go use. Oh, come save the remaining money for chop life. Nah, you know what the thing is. You know what I'm talking about. You know how many of my gender. They will send, they will tell the bobo that, oh, I'm coming. I don't do bus. I don't do. Okay, let me sound like it. I don't do bus, bae. I can't do bus. Come on now. You don't expect me to, you know, take the road at a time like this? You know, Nigeria, you know what we're... And the guy will be like, it's okay. How much is flight again? Like, you check. You do it more. So check. And then the guy would check and they'll be like, okay, I'm just going to forward you the money. And he'll be like, okay, all right, thank you. And my baby girl go collect that money and go take bus. So. Hey, I'm going to take bus. You know the one who couldn't fear me pass. Now, see, my baby girls go come take cab when they reach where they go. Come go stay for inside airport. Hiya, Marse. I break our, oh my God, sister code, no vex. But fear my gender. It is that delicious. No, it's not as if they want to steal your money. I think maybe it's because, you know, they want to get that vibe that only the road could give you. Imagine there are no, you know, those of our brother that is monsters now, that is on the road now. The bandits that is banditing people, you get, God forbid, they will not bandit people anymore because they will have to go down by fire, by thunder. Now, imagine those people are not there. Bros, tell me, where plane gets for where they fly now for sky? Where go stop? Where go buy tree? With mouth, even if not, even only I don't even call the team finish. You know, that one that they put inside, you know, we get sausage inside. You go buy them, go find one soft drink. Hi, I remember when I was going to school that time, I abused that particular snacks and that particular canned drink because it's always blocked. Where you want buy them for there now? I don't know if you get what I'm trying to say. Where you want buy them for sky? You cannot compare soft life for the road and soft life for the sky. It is not the same thing. The least that could happen is that the plane you are inside would give you some very small, small thing like that. You can chop. Which if you have money, Sha, you can turn it around. You know, they can give you full meal down there. It's okay. Top Life Radio. This is why we are going to do it. See, the time is not enough. That's why I don't like it. Because I need more time. You get it. But then again, let me see if I can quickly read this one. We have a text message here. It says, my name is Star Girl. From Bypass. I rather use airplane, because I don't like stressing myself. Come on now. Okay, I think I want to read it in her voice. Let me do it again. My name is Star Girl from Bypass. I rather use airplane, okay? Because I don't like stressing myself. Soft life is comfort zone for me. Oh my God. Oh my God. Somebody give her plane ticket. Let her go. Where do you want to go, baby girl? I want to go to Lagos. Give her plane ticket now, my friend. Give it to her. Let us go. My brothers and my sisters, Top Life ambassadors, Top Life. At the end of the day, you fly in the sky. You fly in the sky. You drive in the land. It's the same thing. Nah, it's not the same thing. Don't let anybody lie for you. You see, they flying in the sky. Eh? That thing is very, good. You see, it will save you time. It's yoku. It will give you. You know, you have security there. You are sure. Let me not say the bad one that is inside. But you have security there. Nah. You land well. You land. Your body will make wear. You will land safe. You get. Nobody will snatch your phone from the window. Exactly. So it's different. Like a time like this now, it's very different. So by the end of the day, I just say soft life in the sky and soft life in the road. Anyone you like, you do. But if you ask me, Dora. I'm going to take a bus, a chassis bus, a very brown new bus. You get it? You've not seen me in a park before. I select bus. That's why they go my journey, say, the day of the journey. Mbano. I go my journey a day to 2 days. Because trust me, I can sit down in that park and say I want to wait for the next bus. If that bus is the chassis one, I will sit down and wait there. And I don't like to do 4-in-1. Mbano. I like to do 3-in-1. Everybody to your seat. Because me, I like to sit down in a certain kind of way. In fact, if there's money safe, you can carry the whole bag. You get it. Carry the whole bag. You sleep for the bag. Hi. See, life is good. Treat yourself to nice things. It's not every time you be dragging motor with people. Chop life, like eat good life. Eat good life. That is all we can do on Chop Life Radio tonight. Coming up next is Aproko Anti. Aproko Anti is somewhere in the studio already. She's ready to give you something. Hey, see, let me give you a spoil. It is actually about what we eat every day. In fact, we used to use our money to buy it, and we eat it by ourselves. It's a very bad one, but you have to be part of it because Apoko Auntie will take you through that ride. And yes, that is it. We're going to pay some bills, and then some music, and then when we come back, you're going to, of course, hear from Apoko Auntie. Where we say, she know they hear, make she no talk. Until then, stay right there, don't go anywhere. It's Super 88.1 FM. My name is Adora, your Radio Nightingale. Stay right there, we'll be right back. Like, real quick. We'll be back.
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12: My friend, good afternoon.
13: Good afternoon.
12: Where are you going to?
13: Where are you?
12: Now your place I be the come now. You know they don't say why I see you.
13: Ah, that's true.
12: Ah, baby, how are you?
14: I'm different.
12: Which school do your children attend? Did they go school? My children, all of them they go school, but they be like picking when they go school. If they talk, people will say, ah, who they teach them? Me don't tire, I don't change from one school or the other.
13: You haven't heard of Ascension School?
12: Ascension? Yes, now. Where the place is?
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17: One thing is certain. If you stick to the word, you will come back with a testimony. What God wants to give you in your life is not a healing. What God wants to give you in your life is not a job. What God wants to give you in your life is not money. What God wants to give you is the word of God in your spirit. It'll make you what it talks about.
18: And you are shining, and you are shining by the power of the Holy Ghost. You are shining by the power of the Holy Ghost. You are shining, and nothing can stop you. It is your season. It

0: It's Rapathon! Oh!
1: This is the continuation of May Rapathon with Pastor Chris.
2: What a life he's given us. You know, the genius of Christianity is Christ in you. In fact, why that's coming to my mind, it's quite interesting because that's a word in English we got from the Latin. In Latin, it's genios. Genios, and genios actually means a spirit, a guardian spirit or deity that's responsible for someone's life right from birth. In some ethnic groups, they have something like that. In Nigeria, the Igbos call it chi. Okay, thank you. In Christianity, the Holy Ghost is that guardian deity who's responsible for your life. The beautiful thing about this is he lives inside you, he lives in you. Glory be to God. Okay, why am I telling you all this? This is my introduction. I've not started preaching or teaching yet, but just to say welcome to you, it's Rapathon. Yeah. It's always an opportunity to celebrate the Word of God. Celebrate the Word of God and the amazing things that we are doing around the world with the Word, especially through Rhapsody of Realities. I think that God's given us a treasure, an amazing book. When I read Rhapsody of Realities, sometimes, especially when I take some old ones, okay, and I say, what? Did I really tell them this? Because, look, there's so much in God's Word. There's so much. You need to know what you have heard, what you have received. It's a lot. Your life is the outworking of all that you have received into you. You'll never be different from the words that you imbibed. You cannot live a life that's greater than the words you've digested. Your daily life is a reflection of the words you have received. Remember that. How can you read Rhapsody of Realities and live a different life? Don't let it happen to you. Don't let it happen to you. You're dealing with a material, and by the way, you know, it's all from the Bible, really, because every single article you'd see, we've got scripture references there for you to see how those statements came to be, why they're there. So we've only brought it out for you in an easier format, just so you see what God is saying. Okay, can we just take a look at a couple of articles, right? So I thought I'll just pick two or three for you. Really, really, really, really amazing. Really amazing. So, I want to pick one from February, right? Are you ready? And this one, the title of the article is Administrators of the Christ Economy. How could you read that in Rhapsody and ever be the same as you were before it? No. No, no, no. 1,000 times no. It changes you. It changes you completely. Okay. Can I start reading? Boy, this is huge. So it goes with the opening verse. But ye are come unto Mount Zion, and unto the city of the living God, the heavenly Jerusalem, and to an innumerable company of angels, to the general assembly and church of the firstborn which are written in heaven. And it gives us the reference to that verse, Hebrews chapter 12, from verse 22 to verse 23. Then the article opens with this. Think about the country or nation where you live. Who plans its economy? You have the executive branch, Congress or Parliament, as the case may be. They decide what happens. The Bible lets us know that we belong to a higher assembly called the General Assembly and Church of the Firstborn. That means we're part of the divine body that determines what happens in the heavenly economy. The economy of Christ. Did you know that? Did you know that? Wow. We are part of the General Assembly. I just read it to you. The Bible says so. And each one of us is important. And we have a hearing before God. That's amazing. Then it goes, each of us has our name registered in heaven. That's, I just read that to you. In that, the last part of that verse in Hebrews. We're not outsiders or spectators. We're participants in the administration of divine resources on earth. So what are you doing about the Christ economy? Yep. What are you doing about the Christ economy, which is God's divine system of supply and resources intended to be used to bring salvation, blessing, and transformation to the world? The Christ economy was designed for the salvation and prosperity of nations, and we are its dispensers. Hallelujah. Doesn't that say something to you about who you are in this world? You're not an ordinary person. This is addressed to you. This is addressed to you. Stop thinking like someone waiting for financial miracles. Use the name of Jesus. When you speak, resources align, doors open, and supply flows. In the Christ economy, abundance never stops. It flows ceaselessly. That's where you live, in superabundance and overflowing grace, where everything you require is continually supplied for you to administrate for kingdom growth and expansion. How wonderful that is. How could I read this and ever be broke in my life. That'll never happen. That'll never happen. How could that be? I just read who I am, where I belong. It's one of the reasons I teach a lot about who Jesus is. Because except and unless you actually know who Jesus is, everything about the gospel will be nonsensical to you. It will have no meaning to you. Except you know who Jesus is.
3: We trust that you are blessed by the message you just listened to. We invite you to make Jesus the Lord of your life by saying this prayer. Oh Lord God, I believe with all my heart in Jesus Christ, Son of the living God. I believe he died for me and God raised him from the dead. I believe he's alive today. I confess with my mouth that Jesus Christ is the Lord of my life from this day. Through him and in his name, I have eternal life. I am born again. Thank you, Lord, for saving my soul. I am now a child of God. Hallelujah.
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2: Hey, oh, you think say nobody they hear you like this, nya?
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2: Whether na wetin you talk is say how so?
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Affect me with. No be today with the. For by your body, they follow. Yeah, for your body, wanna tongue go low. I find the money to tomorrow.

0: Okay, una joy, una good evening. Focus, focus, my people. Shaka Bulizi, now they call this one. Nani, person way singer, his name na Marvel. In come future Davido. And you know Davido now, you still know Marvel. And he say na Shaka Bulizi. My people, focus, focus. So that make me like this particular song because then they shout, focus, focus. So, focus, so the time we did now, you go focus. So, if you know focus, so. It is well. Anyway, welcome to Super 88.1 FM, your one family, one radio station. Now, Proko Corner, you just enter. So, you know, say so you don't like Amebo, you go, no go anywhere. No go anywhere. Stay where you did.
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2: 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I just talk about it. If Antia Proko hear him, Antia Proko must tell everybody.

0: Okay, oh, my people, now good evening, oh, my Aproko Nation family, my one family, one radio station. Aproko Auntie, don't sit down for Aproko Corner. Where will they talk, what you know, they ever they consign us. But everything where will they talk, you need to hear them. Because now for your good, now for my good, now for our good. We know they talk, what you know, consign us. Say so we use them, they spoil person name. Or we use them, they spoil person life. Or we use them, they spoil person family. Or we use them, they spoil person marriage. What you will they talk about? Now what you need to say, you and me go need to talk about. Because we they talk and say, in case it can't happen to you, you go use your sense, can't they calculate, can't do them well. Or better still, if you don't want to calculate, there's no problem. You can just, you know, avoid it. That is you calculating even. Even if it don't happen to you, Kwanu, you go one, we go one, come check you, make you know whether you they do the. If I talk reason well, now go blah, say, I the cause person, I don't cause anybody. Now, English, whether you they use sense, whether you they use sense for life, well, well, now we go need, now make it be say, you and me go do this apropo this night. We go do and finish, we will come, you know, pack our load, we will come go. Una good evening, una welcome. Now, apropo auntie be this, una welcome. Una no say apropo auntie no they talk what you know see what you know. I always they talk what you know so that in case tomorrow they come ask me say apropo auntie are you tell that thing when you talk I will tell them say ungwanu or see you for siam see as I tell siam see as I tell siam or see who tell me exactly so you where they always they tell me something where they come they tell everybody now so if it sets it can't be say what you tell me not be what you not be true. If they catch me, I go carry them come meet you. Where's your cool? I only me cannot go down for the thing that only me did not commit. So now welcome as usual. I bring premium gist. Gist where be say no consign me, but it consign me because this particular matter, every one of us they involve inside. You know go good say I hear this kind of thing or I see him with my koro eye. I no can tell us. You know, yes, they talk us because I put myself join them. My people, today premium gist where pass me. In fact, the gist pass me, pass you. It pass all of us, whoa. With they talk different things, the thing they happen, things where they happen now for this our Obodo Nigeria, in fact for the whole world, but especially for this our Obodo Nigeria, staff thinkers they do their own. Now make it be say when Mexico beat them the other day, give them 2-0 with them three red flag. It suits me well, well. I don't know about you, but it suits me well, well. You can't see us when they dance, Poco Loco, Poco. I don't know that song, Polo, Poco Loco, Mino Poco Loco. Me, I follow them dancer. You come here, we come to speak Mexico. Many of us come to speak Mexico because you know one thing about we will be say we be Nigerians. Now say even if bad thing they happen for our side, you know come me say you go come to do what's bad for our side. Especially when we say we not find trouble. If there's one thing I know about my country, Obodo Nigeria, and I say our people, we know they will not be bad people. We they sabi judge matter, judge them where. If we do bad, we go talk say, ah, you don't do bad, wo. If we not do bad, you can't do us bad. For where we dey, anywhere where we dey, we go gather, come teach you lessons, say, this thing they do no good. And the thing I say, this about this SA people now, this in the, okay, about for ya, and go back to your country. Go, abroad, or go back home. Go back home. They are still in our jobs. They are still in our jobs. Go back home. Go back home. In the go back home. India, Papa, Wawa, and Mama Wawa. These people now, see, I don't want to go down this road, though. I'm just telling us that a lot is happening to Nigerians. Ezioku, they do us for country here. They do us for outside country. Ogini Kai, what do we do them? They don't go let us rest. A whole hardworking Nigerians like us, there's no way in Nigeria we go. A man from Nigeria, a woman from Nigeria, a boy, girl from Nigeria, that they will not go and work there. They work very hard. Imana, this thing they are doing in the Nigerians for South Africa now, they call it Afro. Oh, xenophobia. But unka xenophobia, unka Afrophobia. Now you know, speak the English as you like. As you could they pay me, oh, it vex me with no good. It vex me if he lets me enter a plane now, go South Africa now. I go there, I grind everybody, I deal with them. I like me here, but I like how they do them. You know, do they Mexico beat them? I'm not saying they wash ball, but they wash. If you don't do things like this, I they wash ball. Me will be a proquant, I sit down, I watch them. As in Mexico, all of us will be Nigerians. In fact, the whole Africa continent as a whole, gather together, put together our power, our strength. Many of us will soak chaplet inside water. Many of us will pray. we do scary baba. We speak in tongue for the matter. May Mexico for win this in the go back home. In the go back home. 2-2-2-2-2 they come beat them. 2-0. In the cost of the they come pack red card. See the way red card. Red card they fly everywhere. Red card nefe. Or you get the wing, they fly everywhere. And I was so happy. Again, what do we do now? Eh? Hey, it's okay. Come take a break. Make I reduce my blood pressure high now. Chilo go to Cambia. So exactly, this World Cup where they go on now, where we say even we will be Nigeria, no day, no problem. And what we mean on, I say any club where going, any country where go play against the Indy and go back home. Indy go back home, I mean the South Africa people. Any club we go fight, we go play them. I go follow that country. If na Indian go play them, I go follow them. If na any country at all, play them. I turn to that country. Like that day now, Mexico beat them 2-0 with plenty red flag. That day I was a Mexican and a Mexicano. Chilekena. You see, today I cannot speak the language because they are not playing. Oh, only that day can be Mexican. Today now I be Nigeria now. The day next time they want to play them, anybody play them, they want to beat them because they must go back home. They must carry their safe. Come on for that World Cup now. Go back home. Hi. Anyways, we dey go through a lot too. Ezioku. We don't chop nonsense. We dey chop things now. The bullying is too much. They bully us here. They bully us. Bully. Hey, bully on van. Ngwanozu go kwe. Come pause. I will take this thing to vent Tuesday. Ezioku. I cannot vent this time no day for me to vent everything. Anyways. What I was trying to tell you, my dear, what I carry come see, I can't tell you. It can't be, say, you know that when I am vexed like this, the Igbo in me come outside. Ezioku, because I'm a very proud Igbo girl. Igbo girl, a daddy or a ma, the first daughter, the umwadas, I'm one of them. Ezioku. So now, let me drop the Igbo now, the Igbo accent. Come chill. The matter I carry come now, my sister and my brothers, Apoko Nation. This particular matter, not what they do us inside our country here, our Obodo Nigeria here. Una now say many of us know they fit cook food, know they fit buy food, know they fit cook food for house. Many of us, especially those of you who no green marry, all these our brothers who no marry. If I start to call your name now, I go say they drag you unnecessarily. I go call your name. In no grip woman for house. You pack by, you know, if you cook. After tomorrow, you come and say, what is the woman bringing to the table? I'm going to cook food now. You cannot cook. Tomorrow, you follow people, they shout. What a woman bringing to the table? Okay, you do what a woman can do now. Cook food every day. Make you the chop. Make you for not they put yourself inside what you want to talk now. You say you no go do. Now make you go the chop the thing well. Anyways, I carry my phone. Oh, exactly. This is my iTel phone, which is the camera way down Gongo. I carry the phone, there is social media. I can't see where they beat one woman. They can't shout, open it. Mama, my auntie, tell me, say, something go happen here now. I broke auntie, pause. No, scrolling. Pause it there. I follow the things there. Madam, you open and me no get data too much, oh. I cannot be here waiting for you to open it. Then they slap it, then they beat you. Open it, you say, no go open it. What is the problem with you? I know to get data, Ezioku. I don't have data. Because the way the one particular network now, they drink data now. I say, make I go register for another network. That one network, you go put them, you no go. You go, they rotate. Hey. I can't invest. They made the woman open the thing where they say, they beat her, make you open. Before you know, best go forcefully come carry the thing, open up. Hey! On your open also, everybody run. Even me, I didn't throw away my IT phone. I didn't throw away them. Okay, ready? What did I see? Nash. Hey. Oh, poop. You know poop. Exactly. stool. You people they call him stool. You want to call him again? You people call him human waste. If you no come go school, now you can know. You no go make me come talk with her. No fit talk for radio. Oh, she finish it in your own house, dear. Because I cannot finish it everything. This particular woman ask me what thing they say when people they buy, whether they chop. Exactly, you get it correct. Oh, akara. In they say akara. Then come talk for the video. Say now, what thing they miss inside akara be that? Oh, saying they miss the human waste inside the akara when they carry they say for public. Now, first of all, introduction. If you look at this woman very well, you take your time to analyze her. Oh, this thing I speak now is Oyibo. You carry her, carry them from head to toe. You gonna see this particular woman. If he carry shit, oh, Chimoha, don't talk her. Oh, this thing go hard though. Go hard not to talk it though. Is you okay? It go hard. Even heat, don't they do me? Carry and miss inside because I could tell some people say nobody we go talk this matter small. Make I just talk the story finish. Now the woman come pack and come out to people come debit and say now what you they put for say I can be this. Ah, I can't even see person they try to vomit. Now when they come bring the matter online, now when I for come watch them now, people come they shout. Who were you? Some they shout out of anger. Some they shout out of the thing the yamayama them for eye out of disgust. Some even they shout say lie. I no go chop roadside food again. Now lie, you go chop them. Now today we start to the sister that they miss something inside food. How many they don't catch like that? Some people they miss their wee wee, their pee inside the piece inside the stew where they chop. Today I come for roadside people. I not just carry come, mo. I come because this thing I don't bear them since I see them. Because within the vest me now, all the fact that me too, I used to chop akara. I used to see my mates inside the YouTube when they carry they put the akara by themselves. They go wake up, do the thing, fry them, they go chop them. But me, they follow you stay here now, proquanti. I say I no go fit because you know man, I laziness now. Laziness if you wear me garment. I go prefer to go buy akara for road. Now, forget to say, my friend, Mama Edith, where they for college road, they say akara. You know they put for your own, no. It's your cool. I never topic akara, but I know, say, he might not go let them put for your own. So, no mind me. When they talk now, not Madam Edith, though. Madam Edith akara, they very safe. So, if you want to go buy akara now, if you go there, go buy akara. But when they talk now, I say, people, where they sell for roadside, where till now they put for food, where human being they buy chop, you where they buy them the chop, ask yourself, how sure are you of the roadside food where you they eat every day, where you they pack put for belly? How sure are you? My brothers and my sisters, will they talk this one now? Another one again, I see for inside the same social media. Is that one woman carry tomatoes who come grand for market? Who they pass where busy he carry phone, no mind the business. And he go to that person, no mind the business. Because how we for tell no to this kind of thing see they happen. He can't look within the grand where they put inside about 1 grand. He can't look at where he can't shift the nylon. He can't see say now be small worm with the inside. Oh my god, too. Tomatoes way down roti. He rotten wedding no good. So they maggot to complain. Nah, brothers and sisters, I'm not saying maggot that is 100 pieces. So. I'm not saying maggot that is 200 pieces. I'm saying uncountable maggot to inside the. Oh my god. Because of laziness now, I go buy food for outside. You go come carry yourself, contaminate my food with the different wickedness they do. Put them for my food. Me, when you come, when laziness wanky, I go come go buy your food. I go come chop problem. Tomorrow now, I go come go hospital. They go come say, me now, where they avoid anything that will cause me health problem. Health palaver, they go say, God forbid, apropos, you have cancer. Where for come? All this contaminated food, where they talk now? Now, the thing I say, some days later, I can't check them. They can't say that akara woman went put isan. Meaning they call them isan, exactly. We put it inside them, that is human waste, that is poo poo. We put them inside the beans where they fry. Say truly, they not see them where they put them. Now we ain't go say akara. In the ready fry and finish. In carry and for head. Go the community go say. Now the house where in day they say the akara. The person where one of the customer now he come shout say he see the woman with poo poo. So make on they say if you be say this woman now this woman now innocent, but they come beat him. He come gather and talk say in the miss and there say now so one baba tell him making the miss and making forget customer. But no, even if you be say this particular one why I talk say he miss him and the second one we come out say he no miss him allegedly. Even if it not be true, he miss say no they happen. It they happen. Okay, that woman where they can catch, where carry tomatoes, one go grand. Where be say the tomatoes, where in carry go grand. Muamu, magotu, he don't dureju, he full inside. They don't boom, boom, boom. They come many. When did they ask that woman, say, madam, how you go get man, carry this kind of thing, come grind, one put for stew where you they cook. They cook the stew. Madam say, no, make I explain. Mbano, calm down. Now, I don't just buy them now. I buy them yesterday. You buy them yesterday. You carry them go house. You can't see say worm will fall inside. You can't still carry them. They come grind them. Meaning, if he grind the tomatoes now, plus the maggot, he go come boku. Wait till you they chop for outside, oh, aproko people. Wait till you they chop for outside, oh. Wait till you they use your money buy for outside, where you they chop. If you like, you be my aproko friend. You be my aproko talk corner member. You can't see, I thought that you don't spoil my market. No vex. I'm not talking to you. If you know your conscience is clean, oh. But I no go stop, say, because I say I know, say, you be my proco member. I no go come see bad thing, make I come talk to him. Nne, I will say it. If na me, I proco auntie, do bad thing, you too come and tell, come and put me to the world. Let the world judge my matter. Anyways, now so I take see the thing for online. And maybe say, if you too don't see him. Now, the question when I want to ask you now, say, how sure are we of the food we buy and eat every day with our money? How sure those roadside food we are buying? How sure are we that it is very good? It is safe. It is not contaminated. Oyibo, not contaminated. How sure are we? Is the suspicion where be say you and me now when they see this thing before we see they see them now they get now the public suspicion where we get now towards the people where they sell food and the food where would they buy? You think say that suspicion is good? Too much? Abi you think say na out of I want to speak up now. Na fear for just make I talk how much I tell them. Is the suspicion the public has towards food vendors too much? Or are the fears justified? You say when you person go and follow you buy food, he come talk say, madam, open this to make her see. You gonna say what you want to see inside? Okay, you never buy this maker. Open this tube, make her see what in there inside first. But the problem I say, even if he open this tube, make you see, you know, say you no go see the ikolo, you no go see the worm, you no go see what he put inside. He don't grind them inside. Not be all of them, oh, not be all of them, oh, but some of them they do them. The next question I want to ask you now say, what level of hygiene should we expect from people who prepare sell food? Who they prepare and sell food for the public? The level of expectation we will go get for people who they prepare food and they sell the food. What level of hygiene? How we want to make them the clean rich? Now make you see me now say, we can never talk that one, make I wait. The last question before I go come put phone like me, you come talk to me and I say, in this our country where it can be say many people depend on roadside food. Exactly. You. Now you are the doctor, so you where they hear me now. Whether you they laugh or I be you they try to vomit now, I be they try to say anything because me I sure say you don't chop one of these things while they talk. Is it okay? You can never know. You now they ask. Where be say for this our country now? We be say many of us lazy. we know they feed they cook food for our own house. So we they always buy. We must always buy food. How can customers, consumers like you protect yourself? Consumer like me, a proko auntie, when us a big get power, they go cook, chop, and must go buy food for outside. How can we protect our safe? How we go protect our safe now? Now me, they ask you. Ungwanu, my proko people, I go open phone line, now make you call me, make you come tell me. People, where they sell food, and the thing they sell the food, it good like that? It good to say you go use your money, go buy something where be poison, put inside your body? It good like that? 0705512981 or 0705572781 or 0902672592. And if you want to send me text message, make you call send Anto 0707895 0331. Make you can't go for WhatsApp. You go send me message for WhatsApp 0902672592. The food where you buy for outside eat today, how sure are you of the hygiene of that food? I mean, you too chop contaminated. Hello, good evening. Network. Network. Hello, good evening.
1: Hello, good evening, Adela.
0: Very good evening to you, sir. Very welcome.
1: How are you doing today?
0: I did fine. But I go like me to call me Aproko Auntie. Oh, Biko, thank you.
1: Aproko Auntie.
0: Aha, welcome, sir. Your name, where you come from?
1: And my name is Mr. Victor. I'm calling from Aborod.
0: Mr. Victor, very welcome to you. Ngbano, are you serious? What are you talk about?
1: Well, I'm the first time caller.
0: Yeah, very, very welcome. Welcome to our Aproko corner. Welcome.
1: Thank you.
0: Welcome.
1: Thank you.
0: Welcome. It go better for you. Welcome. Mungwan.
1: My guess is that what you did talk now to today. We go one fast food restaurant along this side of the road, but I'm not going to mention his name.
0: Exactly.
1: Due to the nature of my job, I go repair something for there. My dear, I happen to have access to these people's backyard. They buy one basket of tomatoes.
0: Mm.
1: It happens like they never use a finish. It's not the recipe for there.
0: Hi.
1: They still cover them as anything they will still be used.
0: Mm.
1: When I was like, God, if you look at this itches now for the front, everywhere fine. But look at what this is to the cook for person. The only way we will control this thing for this country now, we have a Minister of Environment, all these people where they make sure food and nutrition are good as they call up for government. Agency. They're supposed to be looking to all these things. And there's all these women where they sell roadside food. One of my neighbor is an awesome mother though. It became finished. He used water, use hand washing, became bumble. He still use the same hand. He just washed one hand. He used the same hand. Go the wash panga when it is well. If I want to describe the woman to my wife, I'll tell my wife that woman, you don't know that woman where they use and where they wash bumble.
0: Hey!
1: They cook. They say, why do you talk like that? I say, that's the kid, my friend. But as a person, they chop bread and salad once in a while, then say to eat outside. And I got the right person.
0: Amen. Thank you, my brother. Thank you, my brother. Thank you so much. Even the bread and mineral now, they know they miss bread. Those people, when they miss the bread, it's just that all of them get good mind. Adora, chineke. Apropos, auntie. Where you they go now? You want face food? I be one. chineke, man. Hi! Okay. Hello, good evening. Hello? Okay. Hello, good evening. I'm so sorry, network here. Sorry. Hello, good evening. The way service they do us today, I don't understand. 0705512981 or 0705572781. Or 0902672592. Make you call me, make you talk now. Hello, good evening.
2: Hello, good evening.
0: Good evening to you, my brother. Welcome.
2: Mr. Osang.
0: Mr. Osang, welcome. Oh, where are you for the rituals this night?
2: After my cabana for Ugadome Ovisu.
0: Very well.
2: So make a little so waiting applicant girl for me this evening.
0: God go bless you as you listen to me. So but before you come hit on the question when I ask now, say when was the last time when you buy food for along the road?
2: About 2 weeks ago.
0: Okay, I'm going to continue now. Tell me what you see for this matter.
2: The money concern now, it's not like the food is not just hygiene. It is the government, the authorities, they will be saying they supposed to make this thing. And this thing will happen. Organization not supposed they will still carry this food go. So that means a wrong test experiment. Because if the only way it happened to me, I won't go walk now, say, I need to fill my tank so that I get in it. Do you know, after eating, I was weaker than before I ate.
0: Okay, well, after you eat food, your battery, your own battery for human body can't go.
2: It can't go.
0: Blood of Jesus.
2: I can't look for somewhere going like that. So what myself resuscitated. My sister, after they told me this, so what people put for me, it is, there was one I bought. When I bought it, I can't go to me. You understand? So, this thing is this. This the way they talk so. The people they use. I had a quarrel with a neighbor today. So, I was in my house. She's close by. I said, you are the one who displayed those things at the wedding. He said, yes, okay. Give me this. And she packaged it and sent it for me. When I got to, I not discovered that the thing was bad. That was yesterday.
0: Okay.
2: As I could discover, I said, the thing is bad. So the one we are going to prepare, where I never know before, I could eat it. So the remaining one I couldn't go to. So this one I could work, I go after. Tell him. When did you sell for me yesterday? It's not good. He can tell me, say, in a market, say, I for work, I go market. Nothing
0: now,
2: what
0: the, thing we are not like with that.
2: No, you understand?
0: No, sorry for the amount. Umbano, continue.
2: So you said, what did you tell me? I said, my friend, for you tell me you said so. So you package what you not good for me. Was I there? Me said that with you. So as if you want my quarrel, now she said, make I bring her. Then she changed her. So she had to change it. You understand? But the truth of the matter, that statement we make, say, if not market, if you say organization day, we did a report this kind of thing to. I could just carry that thing. I'll carry go. Say, make me see waiting this woman say for me, collect money, see the sack for me.
0: You know, say if you go, your committee people go talk, say you be a wicked person, you know?
2: My sister, that is not the question now. You are not only saving yourself.
0: Okay.
2: You are saving others in future.
0: Now,
2: do you talk? Like, say you need to serve as a deterrent to other inventors. You understand? Many people go call it here. The reason why this one go do and this one go do is because nobody checks me there.
0: Now, true, you talk. That's true.
2: And this one says it's done a caca, I think. Now they say, fra carana. When they come to store, listen, find out to the end whether she go to or anything.
0: Nothing.
2: No, nothing will just happen.
0: Nothing. They don't put nothing.
2: Nothing. So who will do things like this and go through? So why will another person not do it?
0: Yeah,
2: but now I'm in a make concern. Not because the truth of the matter, we can we don't fit talk about it. They do it every year. You understand?
0: Hey.
2: So our government, madam, we want your top person. Should come up. There should be an organization to checkmate all these things.
0: Hey.
2: You understand? When you say one of your current lab that number, I just give one company like that. What thing that they do? I don't know how far. But so far, they give them money for office. Now, you're wrong. Not that number for them. So, pure water. If you buy some pure water, this taste will go.
0: No go that place where you want to go now. It's too far. Oh, cheeky.
2: And they tell us for school, say, any water will get odor. It could get color. Say, not pure.
0: Exactly.
2: So people come tell us that the water you're the and you are happy. That is not a water that is pure. Water is not a part of the
0: heat. Oh.
2: Or a day. You know, the media. When I help us cry out of government. Another one organization. It is be like this. Because in our overseas, as I eat that food that day where I want to work, I no coffee work, I like that. I'll just go report. Then we want to find out. Whether or not that food, then we'll take from that food, run experiment to see whether or not.
0: Ogasan. Hello? Ogasan, network don't carry you go. We are no. Now, Proconti, if you just they tune in today, or if you just they tune in, so now Proconti, they talk to you now for a Proco Corner. What do they talk about now? Food way, be say, wow, I'm not going to go back. Food way, what did they talk now? Say, food way you they chop now, the one you buy chop today for outside. How sure are you say that food do not get some missy inside? How sure are you say person where you follow and buy, you not get I beg. Hello, good evening.
3: Good evening, ma'am.
0: Good evening, my dear. Welcome. Your name, where you they come from?
3: I dey come from Sedo.
0: You are very welcome. Your name, Muko?
3: Odoma.
0: Your name?
3: Okay, Madam Precious.
0: Madam Precious, you are welcome. You dey sell food?
3: Yes, I dey sell food.
0: Ugwanu, God go bless you. Put mouth for the matter.
3: Odoma. Mama, what do you want for this matter? People want to be cooked. God say they will do sex, they will do market. Nobody will follow them by.
0: Ha-ha!
3: I think they hear me.
0: And they hear you.
3: The one when they say they will go learn up, go to wash plate, go to carry. Now, don't want like people like they like. And they may know the two way follower. Maybe the two way people know me. They will just see any food they will eat. Even though they say you will be able to have it to you, they need to go to the church for the cook, people for the cook, where they cook. Let them check the ground, let them know as they see they prepare their food, because what it is going to be with them, it don't finish.
0: Uh-huh.
3: So they need to...
0: Hello? Hello. God bless you, my sister. God bless you. You see this corner where this woman, this food woman, where they say food now, can they go? You know, say Afrokanti when they talk to you now. I can vouch for English. I can put my money. Oh, which money I go put now? I can put money inside. Say you where they talk to us now, where they listen to us now. You where they listen to me now, you do that thing way. Human being go carry food, cook, way cook, go come put them, set them. You know, go buy for them. You go see, say this particular women now, they go sit down, sote. Nobody go follow them buy food. Nobody go ask them, say how much. They go come, they think, say, God, now me, now so my life be. What in me do, where be, say, now only my own market know they move. But make you come look near that woman where sit down, where they sell food now. You go see, where man, person, husband, person wife, person boyfriend, the girlfriend, person picking, there for line, on a straight line. He can't carry plate, can't carry soap, they wash plate, then they chop up. I don't talk anything. Say that kind of food now, something go there inside. But at the talk, say, he get a CB, say, I won't go buy food. Hey! I procure you can't carry plate, go they wash, or I will come stay for line. What thing go make me stay for line? Wait. Don't do. Hello, good evening.
4: Hello, good evening.
0: Good evening, you are very welcome. I know this voice, Mr. Harry Batlone.
4: Definitely, thanks, goodbye.
0: You are very welcome, sir. I'm going to put my...
4: We see this matter we discuss, Afrokanti. And a very serious matter. It has been from the very beginning. So some persons don't see this kind of issue for community. People with the cook, with the fry akara. I remember at the time when I was coming up close to my church by then, a woman was frying akara. You know, any time we come for an all-night program, you see everybody will be diving there to go and buy. You will buy. You said all the money you came with. If you're not careful, you can't eat that akara.
0: Akara!
4: Because akara gets some kind of taste. Once you don't eat one, you will come and eat again. You see, people will just crowd the woman, very tiny woman like that, skeletal woman like that. But later, there was a convention that blows off that the woman is using, from what the little doctor told her, she was using her menstrual flow to miss what she was given to us to eat.
0: Ew.
4: Somebody else, she was having issues with one of the daughter. It was in annoyance that her daughter now came up with that matter. Just to pay back, just to revenge based on what the mother did to her.
0: Hey.
4: You see, that is scattered everywhere. People like us that have eaten, God have mercy. Another thing, I see local government, for example, when you leave the state government aside, because the local government, sometimes they ask local government, which work did they do? What work are they doing?
0: Okay.
4: Some of these kind of things is supposed to be some kind of, if I say, oversight function for local government. Set up a little team, a little committee that will be going around. We have this eateries, fast food joint everywhere. We have bakery everywhere. There should be some teams that go in, inspect where they are cooking their food, inspect the environment to see if it is hygienic enough for food to come out from there, for somebody to consume it. And this thing, government can put it in place. It doesn't take, anything. I know that in government there's a committee for liquor where they spare levels, they have all the drink and all. And the committee, they just go there and collect their money and just go there. They don't investigate anything. They don't investigate anything. All these small committees and government are setting up. It's money they are looking for. No matter where they are not doing anything. But this one has to do with life, what somebody is eating. There should be a committee. This one not be working. Government should know how to go about this one. They should think of this issue. This one is food. Everywhere restaurants, everywhere eateries, everywhere. And people are eating. And most of them, they are diabolic. Honestly speaking. Like when you're talking about now that somebody needs to wash plate. Yes, I've seen places like that. Big men they'll be dragging washing plate and because they want to eat and the woman will be sitting insulting them. They could now go step online now, go step online. It will still be insulting them, be raising our boys on them. You see big men, they'll pass their car, they'll be there, they are looking with plates, they are on their hands, they are working. Something is wrong there. It's not ordinary.
0: I hear you.
4: And the truth is most of them that instruction they give to them, diabolical this time, they use some funny things to miss the food.
0: I hear you.
4: Just like what you are saying just now.
0: I tell
4: you. They use some funny things because that is how the instruction will go spiritually for the thing to be able to function for them. So we ask them to use some dirty things to miss the food and serve it to the public because they don't want to use them to contaminate people's lives. It's happening every day. As we are speaking now, there are eateries. There are restaurants that are into this. You go to a restaurant, you see some guests are just there that are walking, they look so unhealthy. They are just there, they dress nastily, and they are just there like that. They look at them, there is one. They're able to take their bath properly.
0: Okay.
4: And they are there, running up and down, putting food. You see the place, the floor, you see everywhere, look somehow.
0: No wala. Okay.
4: But my truth is that, thank God that if it is wrong, person like me, those eateries are functioning. If I don't close, because I don't have that kind of ability. Right from the beginning, I don't have that strength.
0: Thank you.
4: I better be hungry than for me to go sit down one place and one girl that doesn't know what she used to prepare the food to serve it for me.
0: All right.
4: I know I don't have that strength.
0: Thank you so much, Oga Harry Bartolomi. I for like make Oga Harry Bartolomi making just the yarn, they go making just the drop the lines because it's Yoku, this thing they pay me. If they pay me, reach my marrow. I cannot use my own money go and buy something that will put me, even if you know it will make me sick. Just imagine now, I carry human waste to put for my mouth, my own when I they throw away, I don't get sense. Me, when they throw away my own, I don't get sense. You can't carry your own, put inside food when I suffer. I want to go pay bills. Make we pay bills. You pay bills, you go come back. If we come back, you go continue for where we did. You see you, where they put something inside food, where people they chop, where they contaminate my head for my hard-earned money. And you, where be say you be like me, you know they buy, you know they feed the cuckoo. And go meet all of us. Will they come back? Make we go pay some bills. Stay right there.
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10: My people, I salute una. The voice when I listen to, now voice of Chief Yabi Taishi. I do always pray every morning, say, sickness will be say no go get solution. May God no let that kind of sickness come our way. The one way go get solution, may God make you no let and to take for inside our body, and may God make you show us the direction. We'll be say we'll go, we will go solve problem. We'll be say if they confront our life. And the one way no go to get solution too, may God no let and no here be a place. Because I do always pray for all my patients in the morning. Because now only God now get power. And I be the supernatural healer. So every morning we must pray for our patients. May God heal them. All the people will be saying they sick. May God heal them. May he use his supernatural power. Make he heal all the sick, all the sick people. Other the one way they here be a care and the one way they hospitals. May God heal all of una. We be saying they sick. Sickness is our great enemy. We have to take our body system serious. Once you see say your body don't change, you see say your body mechanism don't they misbehave because of wrong food, because of the nature or the kind of things what we say we they dump inside our body or our lifestyle can't make us get problem. Or because of bad enemy too. Because some sickness they will be say now those bad enemies and then they afflict, that they take and they afflict person. You can't see say you can't they take medicine, the sickness no go. You take from Mr. A, even though where prayer they answer, you go there, your prayer no go answer. Even though where they take medicine, you go there, where everybody they shout, say, ah, this place where this person they go, the people they shout hallelujah there, people they say praises of that person. You go there, you go take medicine, the sickness no go go. And make sure, again, you get good faith if you won't go take medicine. Especially if you won't come here, be a place. You have to get good faith. No doubt. No, they doubt. Say, ah, these people, now all of them are the same thing. Now, so talk, now they talk for radio. All of us are not the same thing. We are different. Yabiye is a God sent. We never change our name one day. You can't call me. May another person pick my call. Now, Yabiye voice, now you go here. Now, me go talk to you. We will know they play for one night. We know they do GBT. We be say some people, you go even call them. They are not another person, now you go they pick your call. Yabiye no be so. If you get any challenges for inside your body, will be say don't they confront you. You be person will be say you they get severe waist pain, peppish all over your body, stomach noising, something they work out for inside your body like say na warm, something they make kulu kulu for inside your body. You they get chest pain, your chest they pepper you, your waist they pepper you, your leg they pepper you. You go toilet like this na so blood, or your anus they pull out, or you they experience peppish in your anus. Or you experience weakness of the body, or your mouth the bitter, your headache, you get severe migraine all the time. All these things now problem. We be say you don't supposed to inside our body. When pain too much for inside body, the soul will come out. You will come here and say the person don't die. So we don't want to make that kind of thing happen to us. That is why we always pray every morning. May God deliver all the sick, all the people will be saying the sick. If you get any challenges for inside your body, your challenges you don't go ever be permanent. You must see solution to that your particular challenges will be say they confront you now. May you get up now. Constitute ya be Taishi. The name where sickness they hear, where sickness they run. If you get any challenges for inside your body, you will person will be say get big sore for inside your body. The sore no great healing time. Or for you to trek from one pole to another, na difficult things. May you pray. May ya be heal you. Once you don't get that faith, you go see, say, any medicine, what would they apply for you? It go they work effectively for inside your body. If your body know they function the way it's supposed to function, God see if you have Taishi today. We therefore Benin Asaba Expressway by Uromi Junction inside that new Lagos Motor Park for Agbo, you where you want see me for Delta State. 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
2: Get out from my way, idiot. 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

0: una do, una know why BZ long throat no go kill me now, because I use my money to buy it. You see this, you ever see that music where you listen to now, you don't tell, you see back in the days. Many of these Gen Z's that are never come from una mama belle. Una see they say una mama belle. They call this one Yaba Sida, and of course, you know the people who sing up. If you don't know, I'm not Style Plus. Una welcome, my program don't come back. Oh, anything when you consign me now, they talk put. But they talk and because now for your good, my good, our good. Wait for me, I they come.
1: I'm not talking to you. I just talk up as I hear her. If Antia Proko hear her, Antia Proko must tell everybody.

Okay, oh, now welcome back. You were busy, quick, you come tune your radio, come on for the radio. Go call him now, make him tune him back. If you know the person that they talk to, call him, make him come back, because I broke once, he don't come back. I cannot talk to myself. I will not talk to myself. My dear, what would I talk about today? Now, this food, where busy with the chop, what would they use our money they buy for outside? If food, this one, now roadside food, now I make you concentrate today. Because to be truthful, to talk truth, now, he not get one way even come show again. You see, say when Osaon they talk, he talk about pure water. Is your pure water come they get color? That time when I go to that small grammar school, when I stop for classes, they tell us say water does not have color. Any water that has color, that he have a taste. Water does not have color, does not have taste. It's not a clean water. Ezioku, many of the water we are drinking now, it get color. Ezioku, it can't get taste. But not be there where they go. Where will they go now? Say, you, where you they cook food, they carry can't sell. Me, where come be say, they hungry, I can't follow you by. It can't be say, I can't find out now. Say, you, they miss something inside. Because now, what's happen when I see where they catch that woman, where they say, Akara? Where miss his son? It miss he poop inside the business that they turn Akara. Now, the thing with the pay me, and I said, not be only this woman going to do them now. Many people going to do them. Ezioku. Now, imagine now God come bless you with wife, who's a big fracker for inside house. You don't know what thing God give you. Yet, you go look that woman for her face, you go tell her, say, what are you bringing to the table? You know what it means to pee beans, grand beans, missy beans, fry beans, come put them for plate, make you chop them. He let you chop. Me, I cannot fry akara. I will not lie for you. If I try them, he goes cut her inside oil. Akara come with experts. There is expertism when it come to akara. But let us leave all those things I'm talking aside now. Let's concentrate on the fact that you carry waiting the... You carry waiting not the edible. According to Oyibo, edible. You carry them come outside, come put for outside. Me, where they hungry, come buy them. I don't know, see, they put something inside. See what this is, Yaba, see that talk. Many of our people know they even feel they chop food again. Since when they first started, they follow you, they buy something. Since when that brother started, they follow that mama, auntie buy something, you know, they feel they chop food for house again. His wife go cook, he not go chop ammo because it's not clear. Something is wrong with the food. He not get as food go taste sweet, rich, where busy, I must chop am every day. Now, imagine now, let's come down to another place. You, where they chop the particular food every day. Have you asked yourself, how sure am I of the hygiene inside this

0: food when I dey chop, or be I dey chop contaminated food. 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High blood pressure is real. 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Make you carry your phone, make you call me before my blood you come high. The thing when you chop today, when you buy for outside, when you know cook am, you know be you cook am. You carry money go buy am, come chop. How sure are you that food is not the one they miss something inside? Should I give you what they could miss inside? They could miss the poo poo. 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They could miss the. They could grind it, maggoty, maggoty. They could even grind it, is rotty popo that is in there. They could even. That one, I don't want to continue, my dear. If I continue now, you're not going to chop food this night. 0705512981 or 0705572781 or 0902672592. And yes, that same number I go reach for WhatsApp. Then for our test line, 0707-895-0331. Hello?
1: Hello, good evening.
0: Good evening to you, Agaya. Welcome. Yene? Oga Obioma.
1: Good
0: too. Aha, welcome, sir. I'm down there. Oh, Timo, where are you reaching us from?
1: The Major Sir Community.
0: Very welcome. Very welcome, sir. I'm going to put your mouth, sir. Pico.
1: Yes, we just started the our place. Yes, if you consider what you involve in it, people cannot even chop the meat, not to talk of the intestine. That is, if you consider what you dog, you don't see dog, they eat anything, especially when you're hungry. So then whether I'm a good dog or whether I'm a black man dog, if you're hungry, anything, you can eat anything. Provided you don't have the so if you consider what you dog, if nobody will chop a dog meat, not to talk and say, what you say, the left. So if you begin to consider what you do outside, where people they cook, you don't say hungry, there's too many people.
0: Nice.
1: Only just close eyes, just they eat. Anything you see, you take it like that. Or, even they cook, they carry the water. But that one will be very hard. If you say you want to travel from here now to east now, you say you want to cook. You want from here now to travel to Abuja, you say you want to cook. How much you want to cook? You get a big translate, because they carry cool up and down, they eat. People may not even like. The mortality is to cook. People do not like the aroma or whatever. So, what you do inside this? Like myself now, I know the two eats outside food. Like, I don't change. My old man, like me, and I used to have to eat too. Because when I go there, they will pack and drum and go to the horse. Then I carry and connect it. That one, and they don't prepare as good. The only thing I will just do sometimes is like egg, and if I get money, I will cook like sardine now, so I go eat. But go to eat all this rice, beans, or whatever, not by chance. Then I want put now for one area. Where people will watch plate or scrape or line, they buy food. It doesn't necessarily mean to anything go inside. Now, three things, like the cotton. Number one, that the person is a big cook. Like for our time now, maybe the person is a big cook or has some, is a big cook, with the apple. You see, our people now, they will line up with you because now the type of food you the one, you they like. Then two, so if the food is cheap again, you can make people to do anything to buy that food. Then the third one, now the question. You know, they go the fly carana for high brand, like, they look like something like you collude the fly car, people go to the rush and go. But when you come for down for this area, like the fly carana, you keep it true, people go there. They say you carry people food, you carry flower food to buy them, getting doctors, all those ones are story. I saw some outside, it's story, maybe. Those ways you come. The human way they cook their carrot, how rich is that person? That is what you will consider. You're not the two ways they do. How much he gets? How many of the skyscraper do? But from the two ways they go to for native doctor. When the native doctor is said, how rich is he? You don't see native doctor where he gets a state. And you don't see the native doctor where he gets a private jet. That richness and small richness. So, people not go to the studio to put something where Thank
0: you, God bless you, God be your mind. Don't hear him. Now, your opinion, no, he's entitled to his opinion. You too, you're entitled to your opinion. But as anyway, he like I'm now saying, talk this, go this corner. But more now, I will continue to say my own thing that this. Hello, good evening. Good evening to you, sir. You are very welcome. Your name, where did they come from?
2: Yes, these are my Joel Chelsea.
0: Okay, Joel Chelsea, where like ball? Where did they come from?
2: Black ball through the finish.
0: Where did they come from?
2: Yeah, I recall from this one.
0: I'm going to make you put mouth for the matter. How you see?
2: I know they don't play anything with us in the talk, whether you like it or you not like them. This thing you carry come not true. Lagos for many years, I don't hear the one with my ear, don't see. Now, for a sanitary pad, whether they soak, put for size stew. I didn't see you say that they put for size beans. People, they rush them. Yes. This one not the joke.
0: Oh,
2: this one the
0: oh, yeah, yeah, busy. The, like they put to
2: the fancy way they confess and the Uber way they the market. They near us for Lagos for some girls outside that time. When she talk and see what happened. And she be confessing. So I know they like me because they say you not believe all those things. Now you never see them. Make you see.
0: Nah, in the entitled to opinion. Leave.
2: I not say I did against them, but I did tell you say you never see something. Now you talk say my life. They don't play with you. They talk. I say we don't. I don't see them. I don't weak. So I did pray even human being man, a private part, don't put up inside a soup for a widow. You tell the chopper and go out, don't come chop him before you move on. You tell him that my neighbor for being for you. When he chop him finish, he cry because he see him. The person not going to tell him, he eye, not dream, he see as you man being a bodybuilder.
0: That
2: is my so, this thing, the God have mercy upon us, not this one. Because we feel so happy. We feel really happy for this life.
0: Okay.
2: Take it or not, not the reality, it happen.
0: Okay.
2: Well,
0: no, voilà.
2: If I never experienced time, I'm not for Lagos, then I would be telling you in my heart.
0: Okay.
2: So I beg. I'm not going to do one, even to the duo. Heaven and earth, these things will still happen till Jesus come.
0: Okay.
2: So we keep it at.
0: Okay, thank you so much, George Chelsea. You know what till George Chelsea talk now when I no go agree put o. Now when he talk now say no get what you go do put up I say. There is something we can do about it. There is something we can do about it. Anything that happened now, it have happened before. It's not a new thing. So therefore, solution day this thing. There's no way you can tell me that a consumer like me that buy things for my hand, as I don't they see different things now. I don't know whether it don't happen to me because me never see them with my eye. If it be say me too don't chop a car where they miss something inside, it go pay me too much now. Say me don't chop a car where they miss Isan put inside, or they miss the Isan for inside beans. I call it to Joy Chelsea. How you go carry poopoo put inside beans? How you want make a ten no say poopoo day there? The thing and the poopoo resemble. Oh. Ow! I want crates. Ay! Okay. My broken people now. What do you mean we ask you now? Say, you agree, say nothing we will go to do about this thing. You agree, say because it don't take away it happens, say we don't go to do anything about it. As many of our callers don't talk and see, say there's nothing that can be done about it. You agree? I bet you know, say get what we feel do about it. If you know, what we feel do about it? Or make we live we. Everybody now, all man on your own, anyway, we belay face. You and me, stand on your own. Attention, Guam. talk your own, I talk my own. How you go fit to protect yourself from this kind of people where they sell food? Whether they pack is something, inshi, then they pack inshi. Igbo people, they call them inshi. Benin land where we there now, they call them Isa. What can we do to prevent consuming such a thing as consumers? Or you agree say nothing we go fit do? Don't play that thing. It's too rough. Hello, good evening.
3: Hello, Apuko.
0: Good evening to you, sir. Very welcome. Your name, where you they come from?
3: Name Victor from Abo Road.
0: Okay, Victor, welcome. I make you put mouth for the matter.
3: My sister. Many even myself, I don't see four victims of all this rubbish food that they sell for outside. I tell you, I eat finish. For more than 2 days, I pause. I say, what do you be this one? My friend only is that I eat the food. See, they complain the same thing. You understand? So, the question when you ask, my dear, whether you say we go pick up, the truth of the fact is that as long as the Nigerian system is concerned, this kind of thing will free stop.
0: Enough is stop?
3: Yeah. No, you don't go free stop.
0: Okay.
3: In a country where we say somebody will see white, you go call them black. I want this stop.
0: Okay.
3: If you say, man, the government is set up a committee or a body where go to check mental doses, that means they create more corruption for them, more way to enrich themselves. Mm-hmm. Just like as that, all these people where they send, make a good check where they produce drink. What's the reason they say give us our money and all that? They will collect their money, come on. They don't know what they are doing there. As long as Nigeria government and Nigeria is running like this, until Nigeria has a rethink of mind, Nigeria begin to reason like people.
0: Okay.
3: Because Nigerians reason like animals.
0: Okay.
3: So that is the casino fee end. Okay.
0: God go bless you. Thank you. I agree, said it is no go fee end. You know, they understand my question, no. I agree, said it is no go end. But I they tell you now, say, how me and you go protect ourselves from the thing? Nigeria cannot end this thing. Nigerians cannot, because it is we Nigerians that is doing the. It's not only Nigeria. I don't know. Make I talk my side. It is us that is doing it, Abi. It is us that is still eating it. Now, I'm telling you now, what can you go do to protect yourself? That is the question. About that, if it's going to stop. If it's going to stop, I don't know, my dear. If it not stop, since my ancestors, Nana, you go can't stop. I'm saying, what can you and me go fit do to stop ourselves from being the consumer of something like this? Exactly. When we go WhatsApp, MC Martino from in Delta State. Now, only God go help us for this country. Things, they happen. The other day, now person, they pee inside stew for me. And you to chop chai, God forbid. Okay. Thank you, MC Martino from Delta State. This one, Nates, he said, good evening, Aprokwanti. I love your voice. What do you love about this voice? You don't start to. Stop playing. Hello, good evening.
4: Hello, good evening.
0: Good evening to you, my brother. Welcome. Your name, where you they come from?
4: My name is Sam. Call up my apostles.
0: You're very welcome. Mungwano, you're making put mouth. Answer the question, no. Make us see.
4: For the matter we don't see so far now, because even though we know the truth, we go see by food, because if you're one of my neighbor, where they cook food is there, I just want to buy. One day I come and say, I will not see they cook this food there. The company say, you know, like, yo, see, this is a good food, where they cook, so no, they go see, oh. They say you get waiting, they miss John Egusi. They pick out Egusi one cup. They'll carry that in like 5 cup journal.
0: Is you see the thing for your eye?
4: I'm not sure for her, but you see if I come here, people show me.
0: But why you go can't tell you that kind of truth when you know go chop the food again?
4: Ah, Because me, I actually did close very well now. They go same church now, so we did close very well.
0: Okay, after intake, you see they chop the food?
4: No, passed up.

0: How you that again? He come tell me say tomatoes don't die. Now he can buy tomatoes with all of
1: them.
0: That's why they get you money.
1: Okay. Hey, Jim.
0: So as he tell me now, say generally now, I know you cannot buy it. You know, I just stop.
1: Okay.
0: And no.
1: Continue.
0: He get what he is expecting to see. He get one particular big restaurant where he didn't hear me. I know what called the name. All the workers, I know this for many years now. Workers know they refuse to buy for that place. Or that place.
1: They know they chop the food.
0: Yes. So, as one day, they come get work. So that day now, we come, okay, no go do for night. They come to security. They make us go kitchen inside. Madam, we enter kitchen and only now see that day I for me tire. Now me call it to the people say, now like this is the kitchen, baby. So I don't work out go to many the biggest sort of kitchen because of my work. See, which is my here.
1: Okay.
0: If I'm not left for you, this is more than 8 years now. Fast food, I'm not the buy again.
1: Mwano. My brother, I forgive you, make you talk well, but I will need to go now. Eh? Thank you. God bless you. Thank you. I hear you wait till you talk. Exactly. Still, I say they ask you, waiting you and me will be consumer, where they consume this food, where will they buy for outside? Waiting you and me go fit do to protect ourselves. Somebody never fit talk. This English is not deep now. This thing is simple. You broke amne. Chineke. Mwano. I beg, waiting be easy, Oko. Person, I write time for message. He say, I beg, waiting be Izioko. Izioko. Izioku. Waiting be Ezioku. Oh, my darling, sorry, Jare, I mean true to. Na Igbo language, Ezioku is true to. True to. No verse, yo. Nne, sorry, my dear. Nne means mama. Okay, I know my mommy, though. Nado. I'm going to go WhatsApp. This one says, I proclaim my sister. My name is Odogu Kelechi. Aye. After one name, my brother's name. Odogu Kelechi. Nice to meet you. Well done. From Muselu. Ezioku, what you are saying is true. Even yesterday, I catch my neighbor putting her urine inside stew. In fact, I feel like crying. Who are these people? Kelechi, it's okay. The Lord will help you. Oh, you dey chop the stew? You dey buy them? It's not laughing matter. Sorry. It is well. We have another WhatsApp message here. Say good evening from Promise in Bypass. Mrs. Aproko. I never marry yet, but I go marry. Thank you. I accept it. That is just a little. I stop eating beans because of a woman. We find out, say, she dey use urine cook her food. No joke, oh, but is your akara own worst? Is your akara own worst? And I love akara. Hey, we all love akara. You don't use akara press for bread before. Press akara for bread. You don't know what jam you. Akara inside bread is very nice. You can use akara to chop many things. You don't chop bread. Use akara to chop akamo. Use akara. The thing now say you can't they chop the akara. You know, say they don't turn and miss them. Miss inside. Nah, my dear, we'll go and pay some bills. That is a very small one. Don't worry, don't run away. This one, I promise you, is just very small. In fact, it's one. It's only one bill. When we come back, we go continue. You know, say by this time, normally we go close because of say the bill, they carry time. But this one, the bill, not just one. We pay the bill, finish, we come back, we continue for where we stop because nobody don't answer my question. What thing you will be consumer go do when you don't they know now say this thing they happen? What thing you go feed do? If government no go do anything, okay, I'm going to leave it. What thing you and me go do to protect ourselves from consuming this contaminated food by food vendors? Not all, oh. Not all food vendors, oh. Chelo go to Cambia.
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2: 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Now it's Martin Lagbaja do for this concom below. Hey, yeah, yeah. I don't think I'm saying anytime I marry for this my life when I come. Nah, me, I go play this concom below because me go down. I will go down. What are you saying?
3: I'm not talking to you. I just talk as I hear. If Auntie Aproko hear him, Auntie Aproko must tell everybody.
4: 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Aproko Auntie is ready to spill. 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
2: Okay, like this now, time not there, our domot, so we go quick now. The question when I they ask now, we know they talk again about contaminated food because we don't talk them now, say they everywhere. Say now, so we they chop them since. Say you they chop them, me never chop them. Is your so you mean say you they chop them since now? We they I ask you now, say as a concerned human being that love himself or herself now, again, what will you do now to protect yourself, safeguard yourself from consuming such food as a consumer? What will you do? Phone down the ring already. Make I just pick up. No need to open line. Hello, good evening.
5: Hello.
2: Hello, good evening. Welcome to the show. Your name, where you they come from?
5: Aproko Auntie.
2: Oh, Atima the Great. No.
5: Number one.
2: Aha, I get them. My brother, welcome. Okay, Kwan.
5: All the money in the mouth for my inner.
2: Thank you so much. Where you the richest from? Thank you.
5: I'm looking you from Akonji Essential, Timbuga.
2: Nguano, unna. Put mouth now.
5: This matter, only solution. They know the kind of food is a chop or where they chop food. For me, automatically, I had to eat outside. I said, for what do you do? In the morning, I take that food before I leave the house. And that food can sustain me to even in the evening. But if I want to eat anything, then that's I know how to eat. I ask the who know me there. You cannot see me. They say, we are buying Mwaput. The guy I run for Mwaput, buy an area. You don't want to carry food to go online. People, they point the portal inside the street. Put this meat, put
2: exactly, ultimately great. They go gather them, they point them, they put meat.
5: With their, you know, as you want to be now, with just their hand, dirty hand. More than that, this meat. And so they are tired by the entire inside street. More than that. But I call him in the point with you, say, why this is a public food? You mean some people what they do are the point with it. This is public food, don't be a pot. Yeah, why pot in the pot? So, I sister, what do they and I go to help person.
2: Uh-huh.
5: I go help. But I see the talker. Any man, well, if he has, go for a restaurant, go to the wash place. Place where you know wash for your house. Maybe I want a table for you. Maybe I want a table for you. You go outside, go to the restaurant, go mama food, go to the wash place. Food, why I go take my money back? I go to the wash. That's my juju.
2: Uh-huh.
5: That's my juju. The food are free.
2: Uh-huh.
5: Well, I will leave my house, go to the restaurant, or go more food, go to the wash place.
2: Mm-hmm.
5: For food, I will go food, cook for land. That food now, who can food with that one?
2: I don't know.
5: If I let go show sometime, they pass me, you get what they do. People will call you as, what you want to eat? Now, move the food. You cook for land, you define food. Cook it. I don't understand you.
2: Thank you.
5: But because he gets people working, study cook.
2: Uh-huh.
5: And they know they use anything.
2: Exactly.
5: But if you say the artificial come many parts, the original.
2: Exactly.
5: That's meant to.
2: Exactly.
5: That's why they care for one. I know they eat. I had to eat outside. I know they do a more.
2: Okay.
5: I tell you the truth.
2: Thank you. Thank you. Thank you. God bless you, Otumadi Great. God bless you. Thank you so much. Otumadi Great say, the way you go to protect yourself, not to join us where the minus me. Join you where the chop contaminated food, where person they put inside. He said, not saying no go chop outside again. In the chop inside house. The whole food where he amali chamwa, he achalu go one mama. We achalu go to lolo. The woman didn't put money for her head, marry. The food when she give him in the morning, they carry him thing, come back, he go come chop in the evening. You waste a bit chop, chop. That make you know they save money. Because you go chop. Mama put go come in the morning, you go chop in the morning. Mama put go chop in the afternoon, you go chop in the afternoon. Mama put go come in the evening, you go chop in the evening. If they can't come as you go say, market in no deal. Market in no deal, my darling wife. You go manage. You don't do that, take chop, chop, finish. Even though you go there, chop all those pomo, all those. I beg, can I go talk? Don't. Hello, good evening.
0: Apropos, good evening. Ma.
2: Madam, it is wait. Bro. Don't come on.
0: Because?
2: Hey! Biko.
0: I did provoke you.
2: Biko, no. Biko, no.
0: Tweet it. No. I want to cut chain.
2: Hi.
0: Because today, me, I buy food to eat. Today, the woman said I could mix soup.
2: Awa!
0: He tell the other man, say, stop with the leak soup. The man say, I better come feed me.
2: Hey,
0: I think he did say, I bet you know how I like this from Nigeria. Apropos.
2: But I did.
0: You know, for me, I be free account.
2: I thought I'm for beginners, it's not be your account. I thought, you know, here I'm.
0: You know why?
2: Mm-hmm.
0: Me, I know they do my thing, they hide me.
2: Okay.
0: I know the turn Akara they had from inside. Maybe as I detect now, most people want the back Akara from my hand for college view that you know.
2: Mm-hmm.
0: If I break my beef for engine, I will come wash up for copper.
2: Mm-hmm.
0: Then I will go grana for engine here.
2: Mm-hmm.
0: As I did grana for there, both pepper, which I did grana.
2: Mm-hmm.
0: Then I will go put up for motor for where I did could be turner.
2: Mm-hmm.
0: I know the turn at 62. Even people will stand, I will be turner.
2: Mm-hmm.
0: Nobody that they talk, they hide.
2: Mm-hmm.
0: Anybody why they talk busy, they hide. You know that something is wrong.
2: Mm-hmm.
0: Then, yeah.
2: Mm-hmm.
0: Oh, prudential. Yeah, me, I do my own. Now, people present at the corner, they put anything so to test them.
2: Okay.
0: Now, they are present, I go cut them, fry them.
2: Uh-huh.
0: Now, I say, you go, they carry another offset, they put for inside the Akara.
2: Uh-huh.
0: Which room I be, this one wants to tell people business.
2: Ah! Uh-huh. It never fit.
0: By blood of Jesus.
2: Ah, yeah.
0: Because when we hear that, he say, go use another offset, go to put for another base again. Make it rise, I'll be making it slow down, be not make it gather me. You know that sound.
2: I don't understand, though.
0: If you come hear me for this, I know the boss, don't be saying I'm mad. You get one man where come back something for mine, you come for a girl. The man says, I'm in his head before calling me back.
2: Okay.
0: He said, wait a minute, follow me back. I said, my finger and my knees, everything in me. Now they can follow me back. They didn't understand how they work with me. They tried to tell me all the things.
2: Okay.
0: You understand?
2: I hear you.
0: You must say, food is not what people do. If you read less of people, they cook African or like you. You go hate food, outside food.
2: I like how she did talk truth.
0: Yeah. Even my God, they call it, they might not be exposed to anything they said. I can't need to go buy big cell food. If I say I finish, I go cover up. Yes, sir.
2: Mm-hmm.
0: So I avoid the hygienist.
2: Okay.
0: You know, say motor the pass now. You go the speed, dust.
2: Exactly.
0: All this fly. You know where they for the con.
2: Exactly.
0: They will come shoot for inside. Oh. I need to be quarrel with me.
2: I
0: can't need to go buy big cell food. After I fly, I go cover them. If you want that, I go open. If I say something, if I cover them.
2: No wala. No wala.
0: I think it is fair.
2: I hear you, my
0: so name. So people, now, me not understand. The food that they eat for us, now, grace. All this meat, if you see where they sell meat for more, 200 naira, it go make, it go be like another activity. They talk about don't know, it's not the same for man. Risk it. Risk it. Risk, not the food. Most people go shop food for night for Yaru. Or you go this hour, do hour now, go shop food.
2: Ah, yeah, ma. I don't follow you come this one. I'm going to come and go. Thank you. Mother, Mother, me, it's done the mention location. I don't here. You know, go call, ask me, say, Aprokanti, were you there? I was not there. Thank you. You get this message waiting for here. I wanted to say, Aprokanti, be like you, they find Madam Edith trouble with this your karatopic. Umbanu. I don't tell him, say, not be in. I say, not be Madam Edith tone. Not be Madam Edith tone. You don't hear them from his mouth now. Not be, oh, no. Okay, di. Eh? Anyways, another one say, good evening, Adora. Some of these food vendors, they are mates. Their matter get as it be. Our government have to do something about this. This is Ifani, texting from GROA. Thank you so much. God bless you, my dear. We have another one. He say, I know say now. Now, Adora, they talk now. I know say now, Adora, they talk now. I don't want you. I know what you are trying to do. You are trying to do always. You, you people. Who's in me? What the? I beg, I don't go read that one finish. Okay, may we go to the next one. I say, good evening. As you know, one pick my call. I say, make I text you. I just love your voice and I love your show. God go bless you. But I don't know what you love for this voice. What are you saying? But thank you. Anytime you are on radio, I'm very happy. I so much love your voice and love your show. I pray to see you one day. Emmanuel from Benin, maybe I will take you out the day I will set my eyes on you. You don't need to take me out today. You can take me out now that I'm here. You just need to do the needful. God bless you. Thank you so much. God bless you. And the next one says, I think the only solution to this issue is that whenever we find out something like this, we raise an alarm and hand them over to the authorities. This is Ifanima from GROA. Ugwani, thank you. Hello, good evening. Hello, good evening. Hello? Now, so network. Next one, we will get here. Another test. Say hi, Aprokanti. The thing no fit stop, oh, because corruption too much. For the music you play, police go for arrest. Now, food didn't go chop. Exactly. For Yabasira, in chop one, chop two plates. Now, for us to stop buying from them and cook by ourselves so that we go know what we they eat. Thank you from Mr. Obajaja Ugbowo. Benin City, thank you so much. Hello, good evening.
1: Mm-hmm. Good evening, Aproko Aunty.
2: Good evening to you, sir. Very welcome, Mo.
1: Thank you very much.
2: Now, one talk, I'm saying, I know this voice. Papa San, you are very welcome, sir.
1: Thank you very much.
2: Waiting for
1: General,
2: the
1: what is the day? I didn't go right now.
2: Oh, Gwan, we are continue, sir.
1: Generally, what is the for this country, now God is save us.
2: Mm-hmm.
1: Even the one where we see say there be processed food,
2: mm-hmm.
1: We don't even know what is there inside.
2: Mm-hmm.
1: Personally, anywhere, if I go my place of work, thank God for the good wife where God gives me.
2: Ah.
1: They prepare my cooler.
2: Mm-hmm.
1: My cooler, they always day with me.
2: Mm-hmm.
1: I go chop. But when I travel, I'm not going to feel wait to make the come they bring food, come give me for where I travel. I mean, I be better way they work out well. I always try my best to be in as much as I live on whenever I travel because I don't see it. Before I marry, before I marry, I never eat roast that. By the grace of God, I thought they clock over 20 years now for marriage. I thought they would go almost 30 years
2: mm-hmm.
1: for marriage.
2: Mm-hmm.
1: Never eat roast that food.
2: For 20 years so now?
1: More than 20, I thought they clock 30, they go small.
2: Okay, continue.
1: Now, what he make me suffer? You can't get where they eat that time. Now, fufu, if you see the Uruku, they will break inside. Come here, they like meat well.
2: Mm.
1: One day, I can't put something for mouth. I did chew one.
2: Uh-huh.
1: I chew the thing, in no green grind.
2: Uh-huh.
1: As I bring that come mouth, now fingernail. Yes, now fingernail. The thing irritates me. I know this stuff because the man, the Nama, the cook and that time, Calabar man, the man, he food not so they sweet until I not, he come marry, he and his wife come, they do the business. Until one day, I can still go there. As I put the fufu for mouth, when I hear from my teeth, now, kaka, like age you don't know. As I bring a come out, my earring.
2: Aye!
1: Now I show the woman, I say, madam, see earring for inside this. Who is this? He said, our God, no bread. He don't see where they look for us.
2: Ah!
1: That was the last day where I eat outside.
2: You sell me.
1: Say I eat cooked food outside. Instead of me to do that one, I figured that the food I will eat, no matter how I hungry be.
2: Okay.
1: Because I don't see a lot of food. Now, how we go take stop farm?
2: How?
1: The truth of the matter be say we go hard because of the corrupt practices we will get for Nigeria. But when we notice such, make we not take and say, because our security agencies, they know they take all those things very well. See reports. When all these people know, see reports will still take place, they will minimize them.
2: Okay.
1: That is the simple truth.
2: Okay.
1: One of my tenants, make a bit of this one, there's no one of my tenants where I first get, if they could go to sell for one of all these paper markets. From up, now they see, and when they use small broom, they put liquid inside the food. God bear me witness, right? They tell you so.
2: Me
1: they up, she did down flat. She they cook for backyard. She won't use wheelbarrow. All those their truck, those they still go sell them for inside spare parts market. Now, so she they take small broom, when they wrap with red and black and white cloth. It will take until the sprinkle things inside.
2: The blood of Jesus. They are not going to
1: try and say, I want to eat from outside. There are still some people who need to not be where they are.
2: There are plenty. There are plenty.
1: There are very, very many.
2: Mm.
1: If you want to eat, ensure so you trust where for the eat. That's one thing. Sometimes, if you say you know where they cook, go where they cook. Just go there.
2: Okay.
1: Like say, I want to eat my people stroll back. You, one day, God will show you something.
2: No, Allah.
1: Those one are we will see take follow the matter. Thank you very much and God bless you.
2: God bless you, Papa. Is, Papa, oh, Chineken, Papa San from Ego. See, my people, time no come to plenty again, but then again, make a shout out. People who are proconational, not be everybody. You see, Aprocanti, they talk to you now. Me too, I first cook food. Number no, I did not cook it. Let me not lie. My mama cook it. Me, I can't eat and go and sell. I will not lie for you. Many of us, we cook that time and this time. Mostly they cook this time. We not be like that, bro. We need to do that kind of thing, you know? We they try our best, make everywhere they clean as possible. We they make sure they will not put anything. We not be tomatoes. We not be pepper. Because that time, na rice, me they say, is oko for leaf paper, for new beneath for total that time, and that for the seller. Exactly. If my mama cook, I mean, they make sure say what thing they cook stew, now they inside stew. My mama boil rice. Now, what they boil rice? They boil rice. You know, they use the total to boil rice. You know, they use the water to boil rice. If they boil rice, you go put salt, not be come for put inside. Exactly. Now, so many of us stay now where they do them. We do them with our sincere. It meaning because if we cook our food finish now that same food my papa go chop, me and my brothers go chop. If we even get visitors, and that food them go chop. Now, if your vendor know they fit chop your own food, you go buy food, you go to look out. Say, look at you, let me give you one style. When you go tell no, say this one, don't pass, be careful. Not in all cases, so. If you be say your vendor not just one chop your food that day, one chop for outside, but at least he must chop inside. It's your cool. Some people know they chop food in and they cook. Oh. Now, another person food they go buy. Exactly. Because not let them know what they do inside. You never ask that kind of question. The same social media, now when I look, now one man, they chop a goosey soup with akbu. Inside the goosey soup with the akbu. Now he started the shot. See what I see inside my soup. See what I see inside my soup. What did he see? Now circumcised Philippian. You know what he mean now? Normally, now uncircumcised Philippian. Now we know for Bible. But me, they tell you now, say na circumcised Philippian. You suppose no, say, nah. In go see man, something inside. Man, John Thomas, he see him inside. Ah, tell no, say na man, oh, na human be on. Because I know, say, they know the circumcised animal. Exactly. They know the circumcised monkey. They know the circumcised chimpanzee. They know the circumcised cow. But this one, they circumcise them. Meaning, or somebody something that is inside that egusi soup. Imagine. I carry my money go. No, be say you man be meat hungry me. I go buy meat and food. Put meat for inside. You go put human being inside my food. Hey, Chimo. So anyways, as I was saying, it is not everybody that is doing this thing. So let us not generalize it. But with Papa San talk now, now one of the protections where we feel protect ourselves. Because if you ask me, true, nothing there wrong with you. Say you go find that person where you like to they eat. You go play table for the cook. Sit down there making cook and from beginning to the end, make you see him. If he don't let you see him, no fall and buy again. They go that place where you for they buy food. Go check how the thing they cook them before you they go they buy them. It's your cook. It is to do like that. It's not be bad thing. In fact, make you by yourself learn how to they buy food by and cook food, put on for cooler. You marry, you never marry. Carry food flags. Not be only small picking, they carry lunch bus. You carry lunch bus like Oga Otima the Great, like Oga Obioma, or like Papa San now. Carry food flags, they chop your tea. No, better still, buy biscuits, drink pure water, drink mineral. You don't do, you reach out, you cook food. But if you don't do them like that, now people when they sell food, no go see money. Because me sell food. If I do them like that now, that time, or when they talk now, when I come to do them that time, I don't know they sell. And maybe hungry for kill me. Eh? And finish my family. So I don't know. But for if you ask me, I go say, me will be a proquanti, me no go buy again. Is it that me buy you the food, cook them myself, or I go meet Aboki? Aboki, don't make me shy. Because I go there, they look Aboki, Aboki go put them for fire. He go put two onions, he go put two pepe, he go put everything. If na bread and egg, I want chop. I go to see Aboki, go they put them, go they fry them. It's yoko. You cannot blame me. But at the end of the day, if you are not the see where they cook the food, I no go chop them. Now make those our young youth now, young vibrant youth on the rise, where they carry their gas, they put for road, they cook the food for road, then they show us how they put everything inside. I prefer to the chop all those one own. Then you will cook your own, come, I don't go chop them. Call me wicked, call me wicked, they are proquanti. Call me witchy, anything you like, call me, but I will not chop it. It's yoko. I will not agree that there's nothing I can do to protect myself from consuming your contaminated food. I will not agree. Because what you they do me, I know they do you back. Imagine now, I carry my own poo-poo. I miss them for food, carry give you chop them, you go chop them. Then you can't do my own. Not be saying that me, I free you give me, I use my money buy it. I will protect myself by not eating from a food that I don't know the source, the foundation. If I know where you are cooking it, I go there, I visit you, I see it, I will continue to chop it. But if I don't know how it is being prepared, I not chop it. Thank you. Make a quickly read this message. Say, good evening, Aproquanti. My name is Nagostan from Dancing Road. I buy beans and yam today. All of a sudden, my belly come, they turn me for house. So then me and toilet come be 5 and 6 today. So I don't talk, say I no go ever buy food for outside again. Sometimes your belly go to poor you, not because of saying a bad thing you chop. You see me now, we be Aproquanti. Anytime when I chop food, we be say leave day inside. Whether a punky leave, or whether a bitter leave, or any kind of leave, my belly they rotate. My belly go purge me. And when I mean purge, they purge better one. So that one no mean anything. Check what in the day that food, we be say you they chop. When your body know they agree with. Don't do that. It's not in all cases. Thank you. And that one, Aproquanti, we no go fit stay without eating outside, though. That is the thing. Now, so I eat the break beans. Eh? Now, so I eat the break beans one day. My belly begin to swell up. I can't go where the woman they cook. Come see where she they put to raw meat inside stew. Way done, already done. Anytime I eat that woman food, my stomach go yeram. That's why I take room for that woman. Now God will save us. What will they eat? Okay. Now, Madam Agbomoba, talk this one. Hey, go Agbomoba. I'm going to, my dear, well done. The next one I get here is here. Is Odogu Kelechi again. You are a fearless baby. You always say the truth. Now, till they come gather me, beat me. You're going to say fearless. No, they beat me very soon. Or they're going to pour me water. Anyways, thank you so much, Kelechi. God bless you, my dear. Next one, we'll get you an apostle. Collins in Aha is my name. The solution is to always pray. Eh? Okay. The solution is to always pray and ask God for direction. And if you must eat outside, make sure you know the person who you buy food from to eat. And only that person you must buy from. Thanks and God bless you. Apostle of Central Park Ring Road. God bless you, sir. Very good evening to you, sir. Pray. Yes, there's nothing God cannot do. God will direct you. My people, Apokwanti, don't talk now. Like this, now my energy don't finish. I no go lie for you. Energy, I exhausted because I use all my power to talk this thing today. I no talk I'm small, small. I talk I'm way. At the end of the day, I beg. He came on my way call for the beginning of this program. You hear what he talk? He talk, say many of us go leave them where they sell food. We'll go they stay for where they gather, they rush. Now I make many of us they chop some things, but at the end of the day, we no go talk say because they rush that place means say that place bad. You make you still they get conscience. Woman where they sell food where sit down now food they want say, you go still go they follow those ones by. You no go say because of that person where they follow by don't get name. You no go try another person. Are you a made that woman where they sell when business no they feel they sell finish or no they feel they sell go they look you go they buy from. Almost 100 people gather for one person's store. This particular person no get to the buy from. It depend where we. It depend where we because me too, I don't go through them. Now I make all this kind of thing. Now many... Exactly. Now I make many of them, they go and go verse, go meet him, Baba. Baba will contact them, say, put peace inside. Put in she inside. Put this one inside. You go, they say. Can you blame them? Eh? Can you blame them sometimes? Unado, Apokwanti don't talk finish. I don't even pass time. Make I come they go. They don't dark. Road don't dark. This one will be seen. I don't talk about people where they sell food. Now let God know. Anyway, God go carry me reach house. I am covered by the blood of Jesus. I better make you small, small. You where they put something for person food, stop it. They never catch you now. Make them no catch you. Because the way people they vest, it no go good. Economy, they do them something. Security, they do them something. I mean, insecurity. If they can't catch you, join this one now. Say you they put something, he no go nice. I don't like jungle justice. So if they do you jungle justice, you go pay me, but you be careful. I they never catch you now, repent. Repent and stop doing that thing you're doing. And you will be say you they buy food. I beg. Try the day show of where you they buy the food. It is very important. It is very important. But at the end of the day, we are Nigerians. Some people go say, nothing they kill us. We go drink dirty water, nothing will happen to us. We go chop unshi, nothing will happen to us. We go chop poopoo, nothing will happen to us. No problem. It's okay. So I will pack my things and go. I've fulfilled my duty. You too, fulfill your own. I don't talk my own. I no go chop. If I don't know where you they cook them, I no go chop. If I know the way you they cook them, I no go chop them. I go better go meet Aboki, go chop indomie and the, oh, shit. Oh, Chimo, I don't talk it. It's okay, come and go. Una, good night. This is Apokwanti from Super 88.1 FM. This one here, we'll go can't stop. Coming up next is music. Stay right there and go nowhere. This is the next music I want to play. It comes from Style Plus. It say, imagine that. Imagine that. Imagine you they chop which is no good. Imagine you don't chop shite. Imagine you don't chop poopoo. Imagine you don't chop human being. You don't know. You don't chop them. Good night for now. Stay there. Make we hear good music. I will come back again next week Saturday. Now maybe Aproko auntie. I'll see Aproko where. Till then again, be careful. Take care of yourself. Oh, be good. Bye for now.
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2: Yeah, yeah. Come on, y'all. We about to get our praise on up in this piece right now.

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Jesus. 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For a lion gives birth to a lion. Fire gives birth to fire. The light gives birth to light. This is worship. The intimate exchange of identity. 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